0: requiring anyone who might be traveling from that area to be screened upon return. CBS's Ian Lee has more.
1: In the heart of the Congo outbreak, frustrated residents prevented from retrieving the body of a loved one set fire to this Ebola treatment center. Missionary Dr. Peter Stafford, who treated patients, is the only American confirmed with the virus and is critically ill. He is now hospitalized in Berlin, where his family are among six Americans being monitored for symptoms.
0: Tonight marks the end of the Late Night with Stephen Colbert show, and fellow late night talk show hosts, including ABC's Jimmy Kimmel, hope you'll watch.
2: I think it is most important to congratulate Stephen and the team at the Late Show for all the great work. 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
0: Colbert's competitors are airing reruns tonight. CBS News is saying goodbye to what existed before any of its television and streaming platforms.
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0: SpaceX has scrubbed the launch of its new version of its mammoth Starship rocket after multiple countdown stops and starts. They hope to give it another try tomorrow night. The Surgeon General's office is urging parents to crack down on their kids' screen time.
9: The bulletin warns children and teens are spending more time on their digital devices than attending school or sleeping. It links excessive screen time to lower grades, anxiety, depression, and substance abuse. The advisory calls on young people to live real life and urges parents to limit children under 6 to less than 1 hour of screen time a day and kids 6 to 18 less than 2 hours. The average teen spends 8 hours a day on devices. Michael Wallace, CBS News.
0: The Labor Department says applications for unemployment benefits for the week ending May 16th fell by 3,000 to 209,000. That's fewer than the 213,000 new applications analysts had forecast. Jennifer Kuiper, CBS News.
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10: KOZI weather for all of North Central Washington. After a pleasant day, we'll top out at around 52 for our overnight low. Plenty of sunshine tomorrow to cap off our work week. 85 for the high. We'll see a high near 87 on Saturday, 82 on Sunday, and then a bit of a cool down for Memorial Day with a high of only 72. And that's a look at weather on your community.

0: I got to see some families playing on the playground using new swings yesterday, and that was really nice.
1: Shoreland Parks Director Audrey Cooper says the RV park at Don Morse Park has availabilities.
0: Our marina is open. We've got staff working there, so if you want to get out and launch your boat this weekend out on the lake, that will be available. Mm-hmm. We are still experiencing a lot of woody debris coming down lake.
2: Yeah.
0: Our maintenance staff and our marina staff are working to keep our shores and our marina as clean as possible, but that wood debris is going to be an ongoing issue this summer.
2: Right.
1: Leftovers from forested lands, whether it be from wildfire, high river runs, or storm activity, has brought a sizable amount of debris onto Lake Chelan, witnessed recently by Chelan County Sheriff Sergeant Rob Huddleston.
3: It was just raft after raft of more debris coming down lake. And there's plenty more where that came from. If you boat up and down the lake on the shoreline, you'll see the big trees.
4: Mm-hmm.
3: Some of those will come off the shore when the lake fills up, but in that narrows part is just loaded with drift.
1: The Sheriff's Marine Patrol is getting ready for the Memorial Weekend. Marine Deputy Nigel Hunter.
5: With a weekend like this, get a lot of people coming in from out of town that are going to rent, which is outstanding for our local businesses. We do expect an increase in new boaters that are trying to figure stuff out. Unfortunately, yeah, we do have an expectation there's going to be a lot more bumps and props.
3: Yeah, one of the biggest issues that we should see this year will be the jet skis and just the intakes getting clogged.
1: Sergeant Huddleston confirmed there will be Marine patrols on the lake this weekend. Chelan Mayor Aaron McCardle guided a walking tour of the city for the State Transportation Improvement Board.
6: We walked up to Mo and looked at the bump out area, and then we walked over along Saunders where the two projects are happening for the crosswalks, and then over to Riverwalk Park where we are going to be kicking off a project a little bit later this year, hopefully before school starts, for safety coming across the new bridge and letting people know that there's someone crossing the street there.
1: The state-appointed board appreciated the work being done in the city with limited transportation grant funding.
6: We have some unique challenges. We have two schools on state highways, and you know, not a lot of communities have to deal with all of that, as well as all of the traffic that those two state highways merge into one intersection.
3: Sure.
1: An update on the first phase of construction to improve Totem Pole Road in Manson.
7: Right now, we're finding some utilities that are at least off on their locate from the design, or that now that we found them, there may have to work around them to actually do the contract, which slows their operations. Currently right now, it's still on track. I think the last time I saw was mid-June to the tail end of June.
1: Chelan County Public Works Director Eric Pearson reminded that as work continues, the date of completion could be changed. A 300-acre fire that burned south of Mattawa along the edge of a farm bordering a canal, that fire spread through heavy brush on Bureau of Reclamation land. Source One News reports that firefighters temporarily paused suppression efforts after heat and smoke from the blaze began affecting overhead transmission lines in the area, causing crackling sounds from the wires. The cause of the fire was later traced to an outdoor burn after the property owner admitted he'd been burning cardboard boxes when the fire got away from him. And Link Transit has named its next CEO. It's Don Billen, who served as Link Transit's planning manager since 2025 and has 30 years of experience in transit planning, capital project development, and regional coordination. He succeeds Nick Covey, who is retiring after 32 years with the agency.
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0: 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Motor-driven boat operators are required to carry a photo ID when on the waters of Chelan County. 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
1: This is the 5 o'clock news on KOZI. Now, a look at stories from around the Northwest.
2: There's no pending drought, so says University of Washington professor of atmospheric sciences Cliff Mass. He says state ecology should definitely correct misinformation. Mass wrote in a May 18th blog post that the claim that this summer represents a drought emergency for Washington State is simply and demonstrably false.
3: If the reservoirs are full, and they are full, and they're going to remain full for a little while, there's never been, if you look historically, there's never been a problem. And the snowpack is for earlier in the summer and for filling the reservoirs, but the reservoirs are full. And so the facts are so damn clear. I mean, the irrigation in eastern Washington is from two main sources. You know, one is the Columbia and one is the Yakima, okay? Well, everybody knows amidst the Columbia is fine.
2: In an interview with the Center Square, Mass said that annual precipitation is at or above normal. But Deputy State Climatologist Karen Bumbaco disagrees with Mass's assessment that there will be no drought emergency.
4: The drought definition that's written into state law allows for the drought to be declared before conditions are really being felt, right? So part of it is to prepare for conditions that might be coming later in the spring and summer, and that's exactly what the state has done. So I agree with him in the sense that current conditions right now at this very moment look good, but what we're looking at is how we expect things to get worse over the spring and summer. So, I mean, we know for sure that the reduced water supply in and of itself is an issue.
2: Snowpack is down, peaking at just 52% of normal April 1st. Congress is considering the Rural Maternity Options for Medical Support Act, which would strengthen maternal health care access in rural areas to improve the availability of labor and delivery services. And the Rural Maternity Act would allow critical access hospitals to account for labor and delivery beds separate from acute care rooms. Washington State Hospital Association President and CEO Cassie Sauer says for critical access hospitals, flexibility is essential to keeping services local. And she adds that this bill addresses a practical step to protect care. Enrollment in the Affordable Care Act continues to erode as some customers struggle to make premium payments, with the declining numbers creating an uncertain market for insurance companies. In response, insurers are likely to raise rates again next year following this year's larger-than-typical hikes. Signups were already down in January by about 1.2 million from last year's record enrollment. For this year, enrollees then faced premiums that increased on average 26%. We're learning of possible misuse of grant funding from the King County Department of Community and Human Services that will be referred to law enforcement now for a review of potential criminal charges. A county ombudsman report released on Tuesday flagged $700,000 in questionable costs tied to 19 contracts for youth diversion and community programs. The review found that evidence suggests waste, fraud, and abuse likely occurred and raised concerns about altered documents and conflicts of interest involving nonprofit groups. A 30-year-old Quincy man accused of stealing $70,000 from an elderly Quincy resident pleaded guilty in a Grant County courtroom this week. Francisco Ariza Jr. was sentenced to a month in jail or electronic home monitoring and will be required to pay restitution. Investigators say Ariza forged more than 40 checks belonging to a Quincy resident to whom he provided yard maintenance. Well, wolves are back in Washington, and that's creating a big problem for cattle ranchers. The state's wolf population grew 17% last year to 270 wolves across 49 packs. The recovery, though, has intensified conflicts with cattle ranchers in Ferry and Stevens counties, where agricultural census data reveals a troubling trend for the industry. Ferry County has experienced a 33.5% decrease in farms raising beef cattle, while Stevens County numbers dropped nearly 6%. Stay connected on air, on Facebook, and at KOZI.com. 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
9: From the Ag Information Network, I'm Bob Larson. Well, the 80-plus day closure of the Strait of Hormuz is still sending shockwaves through the agricultural sector by driving up prices for diesel, gas, and specialized motor oils. Patrick DeHaan, senior petroleum analyst with GasBuddy.com, talks about some of the significant concerns.
10: Well, everything. Strait of Hormuz is all-encompassing. It's blocking millions of barrels of oil on a daily basis, having vast impacts on other products like base motor oils. Of course, the price of diesel, jet fuel, and gasoline are all spiking.
9: DeHaan says it could take a long time for the price of crude oil to come back down to pre-war levels.
10: Fully pre-war levels may take a very long period of time as global oil inventories and specifically U.S. strategic reserves as well as Japanese and other strategic reserves become depleted. There is still a finite amount of capacity to bring those inventories back to normal levels.
9: And DeHaan says that could take the better part of 80 weeks.
10: For every day that the strait remains closed, it may take roughly a week to catch up. And so for global oil inventories to completely return to their pre-war level, you know, we're talking about getting into mid and late 2027 until everything fully recovers from this.
9: DeHaan says though there would be price relief rather immediately, it's still going to take a long time to fully recover.
11: You've probably been told that to reach a millennial farmer, you have to go digital. 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
12: KOZI weather for all of North Central Washington. After a pleasant day, we'll top out at around 52 for our overnight low. Plenty of sunshine tomorrow to cap off our work week. 85 for the high. We'll see a high near 87 on Saturday, 82 on Sunday, and then a bit of a cool down for Memorial Day with a high of only 72. And that's a look at weather on your community information station, KOZI.
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16: Wall Street finished higher across the board today with investors returning to tech and growth stocks ahead of closely watched NVIDIA earnings. The Dow closed up 276 points, closing over 50,000. The S&P 500 up slightly and the NASDAQ in positive territory, closing just below the $23 mark on the day. So after a shaky start this morning, buyers came charging back by the closing bell. Apparently, Wall Street found the espresso machine sometime after lunch. Tech stocks led much of the momentum today as investors positioned themselves ahead of another major round of earnings. Oil prices remained relatively stable, with U.S. crude holding around the $98 per barrel range. Gold slipped modestly as traders rotated back towards stocks and away from safe haven assets. And on the business front, investors are continuing to watch retail earnings and economic data for clues about consumer spending, while NVIDIA remains center of attention heading into tomorrow's earning report. Bottom line, Wall Street finished solidly higher today, with all three major indexes ending in the green as investors piled back into tech and growth stocks. We'll see how the opening numbers shake out tomorrow morning in the 7 o'clock hour, right here on KOZI.
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23: Let's talk some sports. I'm Ry the Sports Guy for KOZI. Mariners wrapped up their series with the White Sox yesterday afternoon, a semi-crucial rubber match for the M's, and Dominic Canzone opened the scoring in the second with a double that scored Randy Arozarena. The Sox would quickly answer an inning later, 1-1 was your score through three. Newcomer Patrick Wisdom got his first hit as a Mariner in the fourth. It was another double that scored Randy Arozarena, who happened to live on base yesterday. Both teams traded blows back and forth until Arozarena delivered the haymaker in the seventh.
24: Fly ball deep. Randy, how much did he get?
23: That swing made it 5-2, a lead the Mariners almost relinquished in the 8th and 9th inning, but a harmless homer from White Sox Randall Grichuk made it 5-4. From that point on, reliever Jose Furrier shut the door for the Mariners. With the win, M's are back to three games under 500 at 24 and

0: 27 on the year. That's good for third in the bottlenecked and underperforming AL West. Mariners have the day off as they travel to Kansas City for a weekend set with the Royals. That game's tomorrow at 4:40. You can listen to that game and every game on our sister station, KOZI AM 1230. In the NBA, the Thunder beat the Spurs yesterday 122-113. They equalized the series at one game apiece before heading back to San Antonio for Game 3. Later today, Game 2 between the Knicks and the Cavs tips off today at 5 o'clock. And lastly, we're celebrating our local student athletes this week. The Caribou Trail League announced the all-league teams as well as individual awards this week. And today we're looking at fast pitch. My goodness, Chelan dominated all around. They won the CTL Team Championship. Denali Corrigan won Player of the Year. And Sarah Reister won Coach of the Year. Other players to make the first team were Olivia Mack, Jaden Elliott, Jaden Simmons, Henley Gardner, and Farron Huey. Congrats to our fast pitch team for a great season, and congrats to all the award winners. That's our Thursday Sports. I'm Ry the Sports Guy for KOZI.
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1: It's Layla playing all your feel-good favorites this afternoon here on Community Radio KOZI. So, well, this is decidedly not good news if you wear headphones a lot. Maybe you use the noise-canceling headphones so you can focus on important work. Or maybe you're like me and you have to wear headphones for your job. Well, Health Magazine just published a warning about excessive headphone use. And no, it's not the usual warning about hearing loss. No, it turns out using headphones too often can cause a whole host of physical ailments. It can affect your posture, compress your nerves, reduce blood flow to your brain, and even impair your respiratory function, which can cause brain fog and spinal damage. Fantastic, says the girl who literally wears headphones 8 hours a day, 5 days a week. You know, if it's not one thing, it's always going to be something.
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1: KOZI weather for all of North Central Washington. After a pleasant day, we'll top out at around 52 for our overnight low. Plenty of sunshine tomorrow to cap off our work week. 85 for the high. We'll see a high near 87 on Saturday, 82 on Sunday, and then a bit of a cool down for Memorial Day with a high of only 72. And that's a look at weather on your community information station, KOZI.
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1: 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Crystal Cruises.
2: I'm Michael Toscano. People have set fire to an Ebola treatment center in eastern Congo, the heart of the Ebola outbreak, as fear and anger mounts. CBS's Ian Lee is following the new restrictions on air travel into the U.S. from that area. He's in Detroit, where a plane was diverted to Canada.
3: Deborah Mister and her partner were on the flight and frustrated by the lack of information.
4: The captain announced that we were being diverted. Suddenly, all the flight attendants had face masks on. So that was also very concerning.
3: According to the World Health Organization, the number of Ebola cases in Africa continued to rise, with over 130 deaths and more than 500 suspected cases.
2: The Supreme Court has major cases still awaiting decisions in the coming weeks, including President Trump's efforts to curb birthright citizenship. Today he expressed concern the ruling might come down against him.
5: It would be a disgrace if the Supreme Court of the United States allows that to happen.
2: A judge in Minnesota handed down a 42-year prison sentence to the former leader of a nonprofit organization convicted in a massive fraud case. Correspondent Cammie McCormick reports.
6: Amy Bach claimed to have run a program providing millions of meals to needy children during the pandemic.
7: The fraud here in Minnesota is shocking.
6: The Justice Department calls it the single largest COVID-19 fraud scheme in the country, and others were charged today. Assistant Attorney General Colin McDonald.
7: We are announcing criminal charges against 15 defendants in Minnesota for fraud schemes that targeted over $90 million in taxpayer dollars.
6: He said we will claw back every dollar.
2: NASCAR star Kyle Busch has died at the age of 41. The Busch family and NASCAR issued a statement saying Busch died after being hospitalized, but no cause of death was given. We have more from correspondent Tom Hansen.
8: They went on to say, a future Hall of Famer, Kyle was a rare talent, one who comes along once in a generation. He was fierce, he was passionate, he was immensely skilled, and he cared deeply about the sport and fans. They also added, his sharp wit and competitive spirit sparked a deep emotional connection with race fans of every age, creating the proud and loyal Rowdy Nation.
2: Heavy rain is heading into an area from eastern Texas to southern Kentucky. CBS News meteorologist Rob Marciano is tracking it.
9: I-75, I-85, I-95, they're all going to be issues. I think Atlanta tomorrow, I think probably Memphis, Covington.
2: Severe thunderstorms are also

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1: What is going on?
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4: Great storytelling starts here.
5: Oh, come on.
6: Why?
4: It's time for 60.
7: Carpal tunnel syndrome. 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
0: People in Sanford, Florida are stepping up to help after dozens of sloths died at bankrupt Sloth World in Orlando.
9: Sloth World in Orlando was set to open this spring, but filed for bankruptcy and shut down after more than 50 sloths died under its care. Sanford's Whiskey Works has been selling gift kits and T-shirts to help raise money to help Central Florida Zoo pay for their care.
10: It's a little kit where you can make a cute little sloth that comes with the paint and the yarn.
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9: Right now, the surviving sloths are in stable condition, but the zoo is keeping them in quarantine and monitoring their health. Allison Keyes, CBS News.
0: Hundreds of climbers scaled Mount Everest in a single day, setting a new record with 274 successful climbs. They were taking advantage of clear weather. This is the highest number of climbers to reach the summit from the southern route in Nepal. Veteran mountain guide Kami Rita Sherpa scaled the peak for the 32nd time, breaking his own record. Michael Toscano, CBS News.
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13: In the KOZI newsroom, I'm Nick Scott. A 300-acre fire that burned south of Mattawa along the edge of a farm bordering a canal. That fire spread through heavy brush on Bureau of Reclamation land. Source One News reports that firefighters temporarily paused suppression efforts after heat and smoke from the blaze began affecting overhead transmission lines in the area, causing crackling sounds from the wires. The cause of the fire was later traced to an outdoor burn after the property owner admitted he'd been burning cardboard boxes when the fire got away from him. And Link Transit has named its next CEO. It's Don Billen, who served as Link Transit's planning manager since 2025 and has 30 years of experience in transit planning, capital project development, and regional coordination. He succeeds Nick Covey, who is retiring after 32 years with the agency. Chelan Mayor Aaron McArdle guided a walking tour of the city for the State Transportation Improvement Board. The state-appointed board appreciated the work being done in the city with limited transportation grant funding. Mayor McArdle noted that the city has unique challenges with a couple of schools on state highways.

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0: Community Radio for Lake Chelan. 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It's Layla. Hey, tomorrow morning, join Jeff Conwell on location for the official grand opening and ribbon cutting for the new Tapped Out Sports Bar and Pool Hall on East Wapato in Manson. Just a great hangout spot, especially if you love sports or good food, good drinks, watching some sports on the big screen. Do you like to play pool or darts? Or do you like live music? They've got all of it at Tapped Out. The ribbon cutting is tomorrow morning. Jeff's going to be broadcasting live, doing his show from out there tomorrow. So join him tomorrow and learn all about everything they have to offer. And then the party lasts all Memorial Day weekend long. Here's something special. On Sunday night, Radio 80s will be playing, and we're going to bring you that performance live here on Cozy as well. That's going to start at 7 on Sunday evening. That should be a lot of fun. So join the fun in person or join us for that here on KOZI. Either way, should be a lot of fun. Coming up, more feel-good favorites on the way. Madonna, Miles Smith, Bruno Mars, the Backstreet Boys, and more all next.
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1: In the KOZI Newsroom, I'm Nick Scott. Leftovers from forested lands, whether it be from wildfire, high river runs, or storm activity, has brought a sizable amount of debris onto Lake Chelan, witnessed recently by Chelan County Sheriff Sergeant Rob Huddleston.
2: It was just raft after raft of more debris coming down lake. And there's plenty more where that came from. If you boat up and down the lake on the shoreline, you'll see the big trees. Mm-hmm. Some of those will come off the shore when the lake fills up, but then that narrows part is just loaded with drift.
1: The Sheriff's Marine Patrol is getting ready for the Memorial Weekend. Marine Deputy Nigel Hunter.
3: We do expect an increase in new boaters that are trying to figure stuff out. Unfortunately, yeah, there's probably, we do have an expectation there's going to be a lot more bumps and props.
2: Yeah, one of the biggest issues that we should see this year will be the jet skis and just the intakes getting clogged.
1: Sergeant Huddleston confirmed there will be Marine patrols on the lake this weekend. A 300-acre fire that burned south of Mattawa along the edge of a farm bordering a canal. That fire spread through heavy brush on Bureau of Reclamation land. The cause of the fire was later traced to an outdoor burn after the property owner admitted he'd been burning cardboard boxes when the fire got away from him. Stay connected on air, on Facebook, and at KOZI.com. I'm Nick Scott, KOZI News.
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0: Backstreet Boys on Community Radio KUZI. It's Layla. Hey, thanks for hanging out this afternoon. Hope you've had a great day. Tomorrow morning, get up early and join Jeff Conwell on location. He'll be coming to us live tomorrow morning from 8 to 11 at the all-new Tapped Out Sports Bar and Pool Hall in Manson on Wapato Way. Grand opening, ribbon cutting ceremony tomorrow morning. So yeah, get out there and join Jeff. Check it out for yourself in person. Let him show you around. It'll be a good time. And then party all weekend long at Tapped Out. We'll see you there, okay? In the meantime, stay right here. Enjoy the feel-good favorites tonight and have a great evening.
1: 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This fire preparedness tip is made possible by the Department of Natural Resources, the U.S. Forest Service, the Lake Chelan Chamber of Commerce, and the Washington State Council of Firefighters.
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0: KOZI weather for all of North Central Washington. After a pleasant day, we'll top out at around 52 for our overnight low. Plenty of sunshine tomorrow to cap off our work week. 85 for the high. We'll see a high near 87 on Saturday, 82 on Sunday, and then a bit of a cool down for Memorial Day with a high of only 72. 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
2: 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The weather may put a damper on holiday weekend plans for many Americans. CBS News meteorologist Rob Marciano has more on storms and air travel.
7: Those like Sally Marchetto and her family, whose flights were canceled.
8: We ended up getting an Airbnb in Queens for six of us, so it's hard to get rebooked when there's six of you.
7: Frustrating air travelers, no doubt about that. So let's peg out what the trouble spots will be going through this holiday weekend. A lot of moisture across the southeast, and that's where it's going to stay.
2: Some good weather news. The Atlantic hurricane season is expected to be milder than normal, thanks to El Nino.
9: NOAA's seasonal outlook for the Atlantic this year predicts a 55% chance of a below-average hurricane season. But NOAA Administrator Neil Jacobs says,
10: we have had Category 5s make landfall in the past during below-average seasons.
9: Most of 18 other private and academic groups are also forecasting a below-average summer and fall, with only five named storms becoming hurricanes and just two of those becoming major. Allison Keyes, CBS News.
2: Two-time NASCAR Cup Series champion Kyle Busch died today after being hospitalized with what his family called a severe illness. He won the Cup Series championship in 2015 and did it again in 2019.
11: Kyle Busch is going to win his second Monster Energy NASCAR Cup Series championship.
2: Kyle Busch was 41. A new weight loss drug not yet on the market is showing promising results in trials. CBS News chief medical correspondent Dr. John LaPook says it does much more than current medications.
12: Unlike currently approved GLP-1 medications that work on one or two targets, retatrutide acts on three different hormones that affect appetite and metabolism. But side effects for the once-weekly injection may be a barrier. At the highest dose, 11% of people dropped out of the trial before it ended because of problems such as gastrointestinal and nervous system symptoms.
2: The average long-term U.S. mortgage rate climbed to 6.51%, its highest level in nearly 9 months, driving up borrowing costs during the busy spring buying season. This is CBS News.
13: It's one of the most successful law and justice programs in television history that continues to uncover the truth. 48 Hours, Saturday on CBS and streaming on Paramount.
14: Carpal tunnel syndrome, heart failure that doesn't improve with common medicines. 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
2: The company that owns the music from A Charlie Brown Christmas is suing the federal government and others for illegally using the songs.
15: Lee Mendelson Film Productions claims the Interior Department did not have permission to use O Tannenbaum in a digital holiday card it posted on social media. Another lawsuit accuses Heritage Auctions of illegally using the song Linus and Lucy in its posts. Lee Mendelson says song stealing has become a big problem in this era of instant digital sharing. Michael Wallace, CBS News.
2: The Trump administration is loosening a federal rule requiring grocery stores and air conditioning companies to reduce greenhouse gases used in cooling equipment. President Trump says it will help lower grocery costs, but industry groups say it could raise prices because manufacturers have already redesigned products and retooled their factories. Michael Toscano, CBS News.
14: Carpal tunnel syndrome, heart failure that doesn't improve with common medicines. 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
1: 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Teach them about how easy fire can erupt and the signs to look for while they're out and about. 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
0: This fire preparedness tip is brought to you by the Department of Natural Resources, the U.S. Forest Service, the Lake Chelan Chamber of Commerce, the Washington State Council of Firefighters, and Community Radio, KOZI.
2: KOZI weather for all of North Central Washington. After a pleasant day, we'll top out at around 52 for our overnight low. Plenty of sunshine tomorrow to cap off our work week, 85 for the high. We'll see a high near 87 on Saturday, 82 on Sunday, and then a bit of a cool down for Memorial Day with a high of only 72. 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
2: I'm Michael Toscano in New York, where Stephen Colbert has taped his final The Late Show for air tonight. With Colbert's show going off the air, correspondent Bradley Blackburn tells us there's another part of television history in question.
3: As The Late Show signs off, the future is uncertain for the historic Ed Sullivan Theater, a broadcasting landmark here in New York City.
4: It's where the Beatles played on American TV for the first time, and later home to David Letterman, who returned last week to revive traditions.
5: Yes!
4: Fans with tickets for the series finale lined up hours ahead.
2: The guests for tonight's finale were not revealed in advance. Senate Republicans are wary of the deal President Trump made with the IRS to establish a $1.8 billion fund. It is to go to people who feel they were victims of a weaponized legal system, including people convicted of attacking police officers defending the Capitol in the January 6th insurrection. Correspondent Weijia Jiang tells us about one of those officers.
6: Metropolitan Police Department officer Daniel Hodges, whose head was pinned against a doorframe during the attack, said no one involved should receive money. Hodges has filed a lawsuit to block the fund.
7: These people, they should not be rewarded by the government for their attempt to overthrow the government. They tried to stop the peaceful transfer of power.
2: The racing world and fans are mourning a NASCAR champ.
8: He was a two-time Cup Series champion who won more races than anyone across NASCAR's three national series.
9: Here comes the 18! Kyle Busch will win!
8: Kyle Busch has died at age 41. The Busch family, Richard Childress Racing and NASCAR, issued a joint statement saying our entire NASCAR family is heartbroken by the loss of Kyle Busch and adding, a future Hall of Famer, Kyle was a rare talent, one who comes along once in a generation. Busch is survived by his wife Samantha and two children. Jennifer Kuiper, CBS News.
2: This could be the most expensive summer at the gas pump in years. AAA reports the average price for a gallon of gas in Louisiana now sits at $4.05, lower than the national average, but too high for this boater there.
10: We're spending a lot more money to fill it up. I can go drop a $100 bill in there and it give me half a tank barely. You know, that's killing me. That's killing what I love to do.
2: Polls show college grads are pessimistic about the job market.
11: Young college grads, let's say 22 to 27-year-olds, they are experiencing a higher unemployment rate. Like right now, we have a 4.3% rate. And the young grads are in the fives.
2: CBS News business analyst Jill Schlesinger. This is CBS News.
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17: Carpal tunnel syndrome. Heart failure that doesn't improve with common medicines. 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
2: The works of an elusive British street artist are still a hot commodity.
18: Banksy's Girl with Balloon, found on Landscape, part of his kitschy crude oil series, has sold for $18 million at auction in New York. The grayscale painting features a little girl on a bank in the woods watching her red heart-shaped balloon float over a stream flowing down from a snow-capped mountain. The price is the third highest paid for a Banksy at auction. The Wall Street Journal says the new owner, an anonymous American collector, phoned in to bidding held in an apartment lounge inside Tiffany's flagship store in Manhattan. Deborah Rodriguez, CBS News, New York.
2: Competitive eater Joey Chestnut is on probation after pleading guilty to a misdemeanor battery charge. He was accused of slapping a man during a night out at an Indiana bar. The 17-time winner of Nathan's Famous International Hot Dog Eating Contest will still compete in the July 4 spectacle. Michael Toscano, CBS News.
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2: Don't you wish your life came with a warning app?
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4: KOZI weather for all of North Central Washington. After a pleasant day, we'll top out at around 52 for our overnight low. Plenty of sunshine tomorrow to cap off our work week. 85 for the high. We'll see a high near 87 on Saturday, 82 on Sunday, and then a bit of a cool down for Memorial Day with a high of only 72. And that's a look at weather on your community information station, KOZI.
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5: KOZI weather for all of North Central Washington. After a pleasant day, we'll top out at around 52 for our overnight low. Plenty of sunshine tomorrow to cap off our work week. 85 for the high. We'll see a high near 87 on Saturday, 82 on Sunday, and then a bit of a cool down for Memorial Day with a high of only 72. And that's a look at weather on your community information station, KOZI.
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2: I'm Michael Toscano in New York, where The Late Show, originated by David Letterman in 1993 and hosted by Stephen Colbert for the past 11 years, is airing its final show tonight, his last guest.
3: Who's going to be my last guest now?
4: Hey, Steve, what about me?
2: Yeah, Paul McCartney. Colbert said he was lucky enough to be there for the last 11 years and couldn't take the experience for granted. There will be another void in the American airwaves. By this time tomorrow night, CBS News Radio will have ceased operations. The radio network, beginning 99 years ago, and the invention of broadcast journalism coming about a dozen years after that. Steve Kathan is the anchor for the World News Roundup, the oldest American news broadcast.
5: An American institution is what we're losing here, and I think people will notice that.
2: President Trump is loosening a federal rule that requires grocery stores and air conditioning companies to reduce greenhouse gases used in cooling equipment.
6: Many grocery stores and restaurants had no choice but to replace their refrigerators entirely. They went out of business, half of them. And these costs rose. Americans faced higher grocery prices and reduced access to critical medical supplies. Very catastrophic.
2: Industry groups say the president's move could raise prices because manufacturers have already redesigned products, retooled factories, and trained workers to build and service these next-generation refrigerant equipment. The U.S. opened a new consulate in Greenland. Greenland's prime minister and other politicians angry with President Trump didn't show up, but several hundred protesters did, rallying against Trump's claims he'll get Greenland.
7: But we're here to let you know that we don't want to be Americans. We have democracy, and in a democratic world, no means no.
2: NASCAR legend Kyle Busch has died.
8: He was a two-time Cup Series champion who won more races than anyone across NASCAR's three national series.
9: Here comes the 18! Kyle Busch will win!
8: Kyle Busch has died at age 41. The Busch family, Richard Childress Racing and NASCAR, issued a joint statement saying our entire NASCAR family is heartbroken by the loss of Kyle Busch and adding, a future Hall of Famer, Kyle was a rare talent, one who comes along once in a generation. Busch is survived by his wife Samantha and two children. Jennifer Kuiper, CBS News.
2: The Labor Department says applications for unemployment benefits last week fell by 3,000. This is CBS News.
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2: You may never have wondered where cat litter came from, but WSB-TV reporter Asher Bookspan is going to tell you it came from a World War II veteran.
17: Edward Lowe had recently come back from the Navy to help his dad with their gravel, sand, and clay business. In 1947, a neighbor who did not want to leave her cat out in the cold asked Lowe for sand to use in the litter box. Instead, Lowe gave her an extra bag of clay product he had lying around and wrote kitty litter on it. Lowe, one of the first to put his own image on advertising for his kitty litter. He was also able to differentiate his product using dust and odor control, plus more creative marketing, turning his original invention of kitty litter used in pet stores into a second version called Tidy Cat, adding it to grocery store shelves. As Lowe's success continued, Tidy Cat became and still is the leader in the kitty litter industry.
2: California Governor Gavin Newsom has ordered state officials to start work on a plan to mitigate the job-destroying impact of artificial intelligence, the first U.S. state to do so. Michael Toscano, CBS News.
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1: Learning to prepare for fire season is not just for the adults in our community. 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Teach them about how easy fire can erupt and the signs to look for while they're out and about. They need to know that fire is unforgiving and that we all need to do our part to watch out for our neighbors. In defense of tomorrow, we need to act today.
0: This fire preparedness tip is brought to you by the Department of Natural Resources, the U.S. Forest Service, the Lake Chelan Chamber of Commerce, the Washington State Council of Firefighters, and Community Radio, KOZI.
2: KOZI weather for all of North Central Washington. After a pleasant day, we'll top out at around 52 for our overnight low. Plenty of sunshine tomorrow to cap off our work week. 85 for the high. We'll see a high near 87 on Saturday, 82 on Sunday, and then a bit of a cool down for Memorial Day with a high of only 72. And that's a look at weather on your community information station, KOZI.
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0: very catastrophic.
1: Industry groups say the president's move could raise prices because manufacturers have already redesigned products, retooled factories, and trained workers to build and service these next-generation refrigerant equipment. The U.S. opened a new consulate in Greenland. Greenland's prime minister and other politicians angry with President Trump didn't show up, but several hundred protesters did, rallying against Trump's claims he'll get Greenland.
2: But we're here to let you know that we don't want to be Americans. We have democracy, and in a democratic world, no means no.
1: NASCAR legend Kyle Busch has died.
3: He was a two-time Cup Series champion who won more races than anyone across NASCAR's three national series.
4: Here comes the 18! Kyle Busch will win!
3: Kyle Busch has died at age 41. The Busch family, Richard Childress Racing and NASCAR, issued a joint statement saying our entire NASCAR family is heartbroken by the loss of Kyle Busch and adding, a future Hall of Famer, Kyle was a rare talent, one who comes along once in a generation. Busch is survived by his wife Samantha and two children. Jennifer Kuiper, CBS News.
1: The Labor Department says applications for unemployment benefits last week fell by 3,000. This is CBS News.
5: Go to the ends of the earth, half a world away. 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
1: You may never have wondered where cat litter came from, but WSB-TV reporter Asher Bookspan is going to tell you it came from a World War II veteran.
8: Edward Lowe had recently come back from the Navy to help his dad with their gravel, sand, and clay business. In 1947, a neighbor who did not want to leave her cat out in the cold asked Lowe for sand to use in the litter box. Instead, Lowe gave her an extra bag of clay product he had lying around and wrote kitty litter on it. Lowe, one of the first to put his own image on advertising for his kitty litter. He was also able to differentiate his product using dust and odor control, plus more creative marketing, turning his original invention of kitty litter used in pet stores into a second version called Tidy Cat, adding it to grocery store shelves. As Lowe's success continued, Tidy Cat became and still is the leader in the kitty litter industry.
1: California Governor Gavin Newsom has ordered state officials to start work on a plan to mitigate the job-destroying impact of artificial intelligence, the first U.S. state to do so. Michael Toscano, CBS News.
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1: 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As we get closer to the summer months, be sure to keep your gas tank full in case you have to leave quickly. 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
3: 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After a pleasant day, we'll top out at around 52 for our overnight low. Plenty of sunshine tomorrow to cap off our work week, 85 for the high. We'll see a high near 87 on Saturday, 82 on Sunday, and then a bit of a cool down for Memorial Day with a high of only 72. 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
3: If you're just tuning into The Late Show, you missed a lot. 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
7: A Secret Service man was heard to shout from the car, "He's dead."
2: 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Actor Noah Wiley, star of HBO's The Pitt, rallied with healthcare workers on Capitol Hill in Washington. They're supporting legislation to provide tax credits for those who work in underserved areas or facilities with staff shortages.
8: You came to the Capitol today because... you are tired of the gap between how this country talks about healthcare professionals and what the reality is.
2: Heavy rain is heading into an area from eastern Texas to southern Kentucky. CBS News meteorologist Rob Marciano is tracking it.
9: I-75, I-85, I-95, they're all going to be issues. I think Atlanta tomorrow, I think probably Memphis, Covington, even Minneapolis might see some problems. And on Saturday, all that rain moves into D.C., Philly, New York, so those airports will have issues. And then another surge of moisture coming in through the southeastern quarter of the country as we head towards Monday.
2: The storms have been causing some air travel delays. Now, there is some good weather news. The Atlantic hurricane season is forecast to be milder than normal, thanks to El Nino. This could be the most expensive summer at the gas pump in years. AAA reported yesterday the average price for a gallon of gas in Louisiana sits at $4.05, much lower than the national average, but too high for this boater there.
10: We'll spend a lot more money to fill it up. I can go drop a $100 bill in there and it give me half a tank barely. You know, that's killing me. That's killing what I love to do.
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2: One young man in Louisiana has twice the reason to celebrate his academic success. 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
15: Dylan McTernan Jr. started taking high school classes while still in middle school and began college courses as a freshman.
16: It was a lot of work. I had to sacrifice some time.
15: At just 16 years old, Dylan Jr. became emancipated after his father, Dylan McTernan Sr., was deployed with the Louisiana Army National Guard.
17: I knew the capabilities of my son.
15: The decision allowed Dylan Jr. to stay living at Camp Borgard in Pineville. All that hard work paid off. Dylan Jr. first walked the stage at Louisiana State University of Alexandria, earning a degree in pre-med biology. Then just 24 hours later, he graduated from Tioga High School.
2: The Trump administration has onboarded more than 80 new federal immigration judges, the largest ever class. The push is to expedite deportation cases and further the government-wide crackdown on illegal immigration. Michael Descano, CBS.
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0: 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This fire preparedness tip is made possible by the Department of Natural Resources, the U.S. Forest Service, the Lake Chelan Chamber of Commerce, and the Washington State Council of Firefighters.
2: Across the country, almost 6 million acres have burned over the last 20 years. 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
3: If you're just tuning into The Late Show, you missed a lot. 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
2: 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A bit of history from CBS News correspondent Mark Strassman.
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2: 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Actor Noah Wyle, star of HBO's The Pitt, rallied with healthcare workers on Capitol Hill in Washington. They're supporting legislation to provide tax credits for those who work in underserved areas or facilities with staff shortages.
8: You came to the Capitol today because you are tired of the gap between how this country talks about healthcare professionals and what the reality is.
2: Heavy rain is heading into an area from eastern Texas to southern Kentucky. CBS News meteorologist Rob Marciano is tracking it.
9: I-75, I-85, I-95, they're all going to be issues. I think Atlanta tomorrow, I think probably Memphis, Covington, even Minneapolis might see some problems. And on Friday, on Saturday, all that rain moves into D.C., Philly, New York, so those airports will have issues. And then another surge of moisture coming in through the southeastern quarter of the country as we head towards Monday.
2: The storms have been causing some air travel delays. Now, there is some good weather news. The Atlantic hurricane season is forecast to be milder than normal, thanks to El Nino. This could be the most expensive summer at the gas pump in years. AAA reported yesterday the average price for a gallon of gas in Louisiana sits at $4.05, much lower than the national average, but too high for this boater there.
10: We're spending a lot more money to fill it up. I can go drop a $100 bill in there and it give me half a tank barely. You know, that's killing me. That's killing what I love to do.
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2: One young man in Louisiana has twice the reason to celebrate his academic success. KALB-TV reporter Jay McCulley explains.
15: Dylan McTernan Jr. started taking high school classes while still in middle school and began college courses as a freshman.
16: It was a lot of work. I had to sacrifice some time.
15: At just 16 years old, Dylan Jr. became emancipated after his father, Dylan McTernan Sr., was deployed with the Louisiana Army National Guard.
16: I knew the capabilities of my son.
15: The decision allowed Dylan Jr. to stay living at Camp Borgard in Pineville. All that hard work paid off. Dylan Jr. first walked the stage at Louisiana State University of Alexandria, earning a degree in pre-med biology. Then just 24 hours later, he graduated from Tioga High School.
2: The Trump administration has onboarded more than 80 new federal immigration judges, the largest ever class. The push is to expedite deportation cases and further the government-wide crackdown on illegal immigration. Michael Descano, CBS.
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0: 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This fire preparedness tip is made possible by the Department of Natural Resources, the U.S. Forest Service, the Lake Chelan Chamber of Commerce, and the Washington State Council of Firefighters.
2: 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We must be diligent in prevention, preparation, and management. 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Keep listening for tips in the coming weeks.
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2: I'm Deborah Rodriguez. Backlash is mounting over the Justice Department's nearly $1.8 billion fund created with taxpayer dollars intended to pay off White House allies who believe they were wronged by the Biden administration. CBS's Tina Krause has our top story.
3: A bill funding President Trump's key priorities, immigration, border security, and his White House ballroom has stalled on Capitol Hill. Caught in the fallout over the Justice Department's nearly $1.8 billion anti-weaponization fund. Backlash coming fast from congressional Democrats. And a growing number of Republicans. North Carolina GOP Senator Tom Tillis calling it a payout for punks.
4: These people don't deserve restitution. Many of them deserve to be in prison.
2: The Senate adjourned abruptly for the holiday without voting on the measure. A lot of Americans are staying put for the Memorial Day weekend because of wartime gas prices and inflation. Darshell Purifoy spending a bundle to drive from Orlando to Mobile.
5: They need to figure it out so that we can get back to, like, living and not making, like, the hard choices of whether we're going to travel. Are we going to eat out? Like, are we going to stay home?
2: The average price for a gallon of regular today is $4.55 a gallon. NASCAR fans shocked to learn 41-year-old racing legend Kyle Busch had died. The news came just hours after his family announced Busch had been hospitalized for a severe illness. CBS's Tom Hansen.
6: After one of his recent races, Busch reportedly said this: "You never know when the last one is going to be, so cherish them all. Trust me." Now, the details surrounding Busch's death remain unclear, but we do know that he is survived by his wife and two kids.
2: After 11 years of hosting The Late Show on CBS, Stephen Colbert signed off last night after he

0: He disappointed a few celebrity audience members, among them Bryan Cranston.
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0: Paul McCartney, who invited Stephen to join him for a musical farewell before the former Beatle got the honors of turning out the lights at the Ed Sullivan Theater for good. And after 99 years, we'll turn out the lights at CBS News Radio tonight. Correspondent Mark Strassman with our Steve Kathan.
4: What do you think America will miss most about it? It's been around for a long time. Really, an American institution is what we're losing here. And I think people will notice that.
5: It's been a reliable companion for generations. Now this American institution will lose its voice.
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6: It's one of the most successful law and justice programs in television history that continues to uncover the truth 48 hours Saturday on CBS and streaming on Paramount Plus.
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0: A new study looks at the impact of the immigration crackdown on jobs.
11: Heightened ICE activity is hurting the labor market, including U.S.-born workers, especially in sectors like construction that's reliant on immigrant labor, says a University of Colorado study. Arizona homebuilder Lane Boland wants higher construction prices.
12: So the employers can afford to attract those people from the other non-college-educated workforces into construction.
11: Boland asks, why would American workers do construction work in the baking sun when they're not paid enough? Stephen Kaufman, CBS News, Prescott, Arizona.
0: His music put a bounce in Charlie Brown's step. The company that owns the rights to the Peanuts TV and film catalog has filed 4 federal copyright lawsuits over alleged unlawful use of Vince Guaraldi's famous tracks. Deborah Rodriguez, CBS News.
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2: I'm Deborah Rodriguez. 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
5: 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In July of 2025, CBS parent company Paramount announced Colbert's cancellation, calling it a purely financial decision against a challenging backdrop in late night. It is not related in any way to the show's performance, content, or other matters happening at Paramount. Still, the decision raised eyebrows, with Colbert a sharp critic of Paramount's decision to settle a lawsuit against CBS filed by President Trump.
2: NASCAR fans are paying tribute to racing legend Kyle Busch after the shocking news the 41-year-old had died.
6: Kyle Busch kind of embodied that spirit of, I'm going to win and you're going to like me, or you're not going to like me, and a lot of people like them.
2: His family says Busch died suddenly hours after he was hospitalized for a severe illness, no specifics on what it was. Busch was testing in a racing simulator Wednesday when he became unresponsive. The Senate adjourned abruptly and lawmakers bolted from D.C. for the Memorial Day recess without voting on a bill funding some of the president's key priorities, including his White House ballroom. It came amid pushback from Republicans over the nearly $1.8 billion anti-weaponization fund intended for Trump allies who feel they were wronged by the Biden administration. The president's advisor, Stephen Miller.
7: This settlement is just a small measure of the justice that they are owed.
2: Senate Minority Leader Chuck Schumer.
8: We'll do everything we can to stop this slush fund.
2: Hundreds of people in Greenland have been protesting President Trump's plans for greater influence over the semi-independent Danish territory.
9: I'm Vicky Barker at the Foreign Desk in London. They gathered outside the newly opened American consulate in Greenland's capital. The purpose, they said, to show the American people that Greenland is a democratic country.
10: And in a democratic country, no means no.
9: The U.S. has long viewed its bases on Greenland as vital to U.S. national security. Behind the scenes, a Danish, Greenlander, and U.S. working group is trying to reconcile those needs with Greenland's assertion of national sovereignty, so far without success.
2: Kevin Warsh will be sworn in today as the new Fed chair. Here's Ed O'Keefe.
11: Many analysts have noted that Warsh has in the past emphasized inflation risks and tended to favor higher rates.
2: Dow futures up 134. This is CBS News.
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2: The top Gaza envoy for the Board of Peace is warning the current situation there could unravel the plans for its future. CBS's Cammie McCormick.
22: Nikolay Mladenov says the risk is that the deteriorating status quo becomes permanent.
23: A divided Gaza, Hamas holding military and administrative control
0: over 2 million people across less than half the territory.
22: He says with Hamas refusing to lay down arms and Israel maintaining troops in a large part of Gaza, reconstruction money is frozen.
2: Emily is saying adieu to Paris.
13: I'm Emily. Your new neighbor?
14: Enchanté.
2: The star of the hit Netflix show made the announcement in a video. Lily Collins did.
13: After 6 unforgettable years of playing Emily Cooper, I'm here to share that this upcoming 6th season will be our final.
2: It'll be filmed in Greece, Monaco, and then the cast jets back to the City of Light for the finale. Deborah Rodriguez, CBS News.
23: Frighten you into calling. 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

They say the holy water's watered down, and this town's lost its faith. 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
2: I'm Deborah Rodriguez. Backlash mounting over the Justice Department's nearly $1.8 billion fund created with taxpayer dollars intended to pay off White House allies who believe they were wronged by the Biden administration. CBS's Tina Kraus.
3: A bill funding President Trump's key priorities, immigration, border security, and his White House ballroom has stalled on Capitol Hill. Caught in the fallout over the Justice Department's nearly $1.8 billion anti-weaponization fund. North Carolina GOP Senator Tom Tillis calling it a payout for punks.
4: These people don't deserve restitution. Many of them deserve to be in prison.
2: The Senate adjourned abruptly for the holiday without voting on the measure. The president says the U.S. will send 5,000 troops to Poland just weeks after he said 5,000 would be leaving Europe, most of them from Poland. Secretary of State Marco Rubio.
5: The United States continues to have global commitments that it needs to meet in terms of our force deployment, and that constantly requires us to reexamine where we put troops. This is not a punitive thing. It's just something that's ongoing.
2: Mr. Trump says he's recommitting because of his relationship with Poland's president. Stephen Colbert took his final bow on The Late Show on CBS.
6: We were lucky enough to be here for the last 11 years.
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2: Plans for a new tribute to women on the National Mall squashed. CBS's Stacey Lynn.
12: A bill to create a Smithsonian Women's History Museum failed after a dispute in Congress over transgender inclusion. Republicans added language limiting recognition to biological women, leading Democrats to pull support and sink the measure.
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2: The racing world is mourning a NASCAR champ. He was a two-time Cup Series champion who won more races than anyone across NASCAR's three national series.
3: Here comes the 18! Kyle Busch will win!
2: Kyle Busch has died at age 41. The Busch family, Richard Childress Racing and NASCAR, issued a joint statement saying our entire NASCAR family is heartbroken by the loss of Kyle Busch and adding, a future Hall of Famer, Kyle was a rare talent, one who comes along once in a generation. Busch is survived by his wife Samantha and two children. Jennifer Kuiper, CBS News.
4: Paging Dr. Bobby. The Pirates calling on the Pit Star, played by Noah Wiley on the hit HBO series, to help kick off the team's annual Yinzerpalooza Fan Fest. They'll give away Dr. Robbie bobbleheads to the first 20,000 who show up at the July 25th game in Pittsburgh against the Cubs. Deborah Rodriguez, CBS News.
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0: 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This fire preparedness tip is made possible by the Department of Natural Resources, the U.S. Forest Service, the Lake Chelan Chamber of Commerce, and the Washington State Council of Firefighters.
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1: This fire preparedness tip is brought to you by the Department of Natural Resources, the U.S. Forest Service, the Lake Chelan Chamber of Commerce, the Washington State Council of Firefighters, and Community Radio. 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
2: I'm Deborah Rodriguez. We begin with pushback on Capitol Hill over potential taxpayer-funded payouts to President Trump's allies who claim they were wronged by the Biden administration. Correspondent Ed O'Keefe is at the White House.
3: The nearly $1.8 billion fund created by the Justice Department to compensate people who say they were targeted by government actions is drawing intense pushback from Democrats.
4: This administration is acting as if the American people are their ATM.
3: And now a growing number of Republicans, like North Carolina Senator Tom Tillis, who calls the fund, quote, a payout pot for punks.
2: Racing fans were stunned to learn NASCAR legend Kyle Busch had died at the age of 41. His family says he'd been in the hospital hours before for what he called a severe illness. They're not specifying the cause of death. Busch's former teammate Jimmy Johnson tells CBS Mornings.
5: A great personality behind the wheel. You know, his nickname was Rowdy. A fierce competitor, but then at the same time, helmet comes off with his family. A husband.
2: Busch leaves behind a wife and two children. He was set to race in the Coca-Cola 600 in Charlotte Sunday, but dropped out yesterday morning. A lot of Americans are staying put for the Memorial Day weekend because of wartime gas prices and inflation. Darshell Purifoy spending a bundle to drive from Orlando to Mobile.
6: They need to figure it out so that we can get back to, like, living and not making, like, the hard choices of whether we're going to travel. Are we going to eat out? Like, are we going to stay home?
2: The average price for a gallon of regular today, $4.55. This time last year, it was $3.20. It's a wrap for CBS's Late Night Talker. Correspondent Jared Hill has the story from New York.
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8: 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In July of 2025, CBS parent company Paramount announced Colbert's cancellation, calling it a purely financial decision against a challenging backdrop in late night. It is not related in any way to the show's performance, content, or other matters happening at Paramount.
2: Legal problems piling up for a former prince. CBS's Vicky Barker has details from London.
9: A British police force has officially expanded its investigation into Andrew Mountbatten Windsor to include possible sexual misconduct allegations. It's asking witnesses to contact them if they believe they have information about alleged sexual or professional misconduct involving the king's disgraced younger brother.
2: Police there already investigating his ties to the late Jeffrey Epstein. Dow futures are up 176. This is CBS News.
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17: Right now, the surviving sloths are in stable condition, but the zoo is keeping them in quarantine and monitoring their health. Allison Keyes, CBS News.
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20: I'll be back.
2: The company Hypershell, hoping athletes will be back again and again to purchase its wearable robotic systems that use AI software and motorized hip supports to give an assist as they chase a superhuman edge. Deborah Rodriguez, CBS News.
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4: KOZI weather for North Central Washington. Sunshine today and tomorrow with highs mid-70s to low 80s. Then clouds roll in on Saturday night. We'll have lows upper 40s to mid-50s. Watch for gusty winds up around 40 miles an hour. Partly cloudy on Sunday with highs low 70s to low 80s. And mostly cloudy on Memorial Day. Could see a slight chance of rain, but highs in the low 70s. That's a look at your weather. Stay with us for all the latest right here on KOZI.
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2: I'm Deborah Rodriguez. The risk from an outbreak of Ebola in Congo has just skyrocketed. The warning from the World Health Organization's director, General Tedros Ghebreyesus, is this past hour. He says cases are spreading quickly.
3: Previously, WHO assessed the risk as high at the national and regional levels and low at global levels. We're now revising our risk assessment to very high at the national level, high at the regional level, and low at global level.
2: He says 82 cases have now been confirmed in the Democratic Republic of Congo, 7 deaths confirmed. But Ghebreyesus acknowledges the epidemic is much larger there. Secretary of State Marco Rubio reporting slight progress in Iran peace talks, but says Tehran's bid to make ships pay for passage in the Strait of Hormuz is, in his words, not acceptable.
4: Iran is trying to create a tolling system. They're trying to convince Oman, by the way, to join them in this tolling system in an international waterway. There is not a country in the world that should accept that.
2: Rubio's comments before a NATO meeting in Sweden, where the alliance is discussing its role in the strait. President Trump is facing pushback from Republicans in Congress over the nearly $1.8 billion of taxpayer money earmarked for his anti-weaponization fund to pay allies claiming they were wronged by the Biden administration. CBS's Ed O'Keefe is at the White House.
5: Some senators say they pressed for answers and walked away wanting even more clarity on who exactly might get paid. One lawmaker called the fund a, quote, curveball that nobody anticipated, as skepticism, especially among Republicans, continues to grow.
2: Lawmakers left for the holiday without voting on a bill that contains funding for some of the president's priorities, including the White House ballroom. Fans, friends, and fellow racers are remembering NASCAR champ Kyle Busch, who died yesterday at the age of 41.
6: Busch's former teammate and friend Jimmy Johnson told CBS Mornings what he'll remember him for the most.
7: A great personality behind the wheel. You know, his nickname was Rowdy. A fierce competitor, but then at the same time, helmet comes off with his family.
6: Busch leaves behind a wife and 2 small children.
7: Growing up with this void. Experiencing some tragedy on my own and understanding, we still try to continue on. My heart breaks for him.
6: Stacy Lynn, CBS News.
2: His family hasn't announced a cause of death. As many Americans head out for the holiday weekend, price of fuel putting a crimp in plans. CBS's Chris Van Cleve.
8: Expedia's summer trends report found it may well be a stay-here summer for many. 63% of travelers said they were planning domestic trips this summer.
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2: There's outrage in the UK after 3 teenaged rapists were spared jail time.
15: The boys were 14 and 15 when they raped 2 girls in separate attacks, which they filmed and then posted online.
16: These young people were essentially, it seems, raping for content.
15: British lawmaker and women's advocate Jess Phillips, who's condemned the judge's decision to sentence the boys to probation without jail time. At the same time, she says society must figure out how to stop young boys from getting access to and having their psyches deformed by violent online porn. Vicky Barker, CBS News, London.
2: If you've been searching for the ultimate slice, look no further than a pizza place in Philly. 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
19: This is America in the Morning from Westwood One. Good morning, I'm John Trout. It's Friday, May 22nd, 2026. Here's what's coming up on America in the Morning.
20: Republican progress on an immigration bill has stalled over questions about White House security funding. Sagar Meghani, Washington.
21: The Democratic National Committee released its 2024 post-election autopsy. I'm Ed Donahue.
22: Allegations of anti-Semitism against a congressional candidate in Texas.
23: Create a religion state.
22: I'm Clayton Neville.
24: On Wall Street, the Dow opens this morning at a new record high, and Walmart warns gas prices are starting to hit some consumers. I'm Jessica Ettinger.
25: Tennessee's governor has granted a one-year stay of execution for Tony Carruthers after his lethal injection was halted. I'm Lisa Dwyer.
26: AAA predicts 45 million Americans will travel at least 50 miles from home this holiday weekend. I'm Jennifer King.
19: All ahead on America in the Morning. It's 7 after. Earlier this week, the Department of Justice announced they've settled a lawsuit with President Trump regarding the wrongful release of his tax return by creating a nearly $1.8 billion anti-weaponization fund for people who claim they were wronged by the previous Justice Department, which could include people arrested for participating in the January 6, 2021 riot at the Capitol. That's led police to file a lawsuit against the fund. Washington correspondent Sagar Meghani reports Republican infighting on passing an immigration bill stalled over sparring about White House security funding and that Justice Department fund to compensate Trump allies who say they were politically persecuted.
20: Republican progress on an immigration bill has stalled over questions about White House security funding and the Trump administration's new fund to compensate Trump allies who believe they were politically persecuted.
27: I don't need money for the ballroom. You know, I'm making a gift of the ballroom. This is the biggest misreporting that I've ever seen.
20: Senate Republicans had a self-imposed deadline to pass the $70 billion bill before heading home for Memorial Day.
28: Y'all have a good week, guys.
20: But Louisiana's John Kennedy and others left the Capitol without voting.
29: This afternoon, Republicans, so divided, so dysfunctional, so disorganized, are fleeing Washington. Their majority can't melt down fast enough. Not when Americans' financial situation is melting down every day. The only way for Republicans to get out of this box is to stop backing the slush fund, stop pushing the ballroom, and as soon as we get back, join Democrats in fighting to lower Americans' costs.
20: Top Senate Democrat Chuck Schumer as Republicans sparred over adding the security funding to the bill and the compensation fund, which North Carolina Republican Tom Tillis bashed.
30: But if you do this, why not for the poor, mostly peaceful protesters in Kenosha and Portland? I mean, my God, do you see where this would head? These people don't deserve restitution. Many of them deserve to be in prison. Some of them deserve the pardon because they were over-prosecuted. But this is, this is just stupid on stilts.
31: Is it possible on May 21st, 2026,
0: The Republicans finally found an ethical bridge too far.
20: Number two Senate Democrat Dick Durbin asked if he's lost control of Senate Republicans.
1: I don't know. I really don't know. I can tell you I only do what's right.
20: Sagar Meghani, Washington.
19: It wasn't just questions about Joe Biden's fitness as president that led to Democrats losing the 2024 election. As the Democrat National Committee's post-election autopsy release has raised more questions than answers. Correspondent Ed Donahue reports that Florida Congressman Jared Moskowitz, speaking on CNN, says that there are clear reasons as to how and why Kamala Harris was unable to defeat Donald Trump in 2024.
3: We know how we got here, right? Obviously, you know, it was the Joe Biden issue at the debate. It was the switch over to Kamala without a process. And at the end of the day, Democrats weren't talking enough about affordability and the economy. And that's what we need to be doing. And we've been doing that ever since the election.
21: The Democratic National Committee released its 2024 post-election autopsy. The 192-page report was finished last December and concludes Kamala Harris wrote off rural America during the presidential campaign. Democrats were not listening to all voters, and Harris failed to attack Donald Trump with sufficient negative firepower. DNC Chair Ken Martin kept the report under wraps because he was worried it would interfere with Democrats' mobilization to take back control of Congress in the midterms. He now admits he created a bigger distraction and has apologized. Democratic insiders have expressed frustration. Martin should be focusing on President Trump's war in Iran, surging prices, or the backlash against the president's White House ballroom.
1: With their policy of open borders, transgender for everyone, I call it transgender mutilation of your children for everybody, men playing in women's sports, all of the stuff that they do, high taxes. They want a tax hike. They voted in favor of high taxes. They voted against a tax cut. They voted in favor of men playing in women's sports. I don't know what these people are thinking. The only way they can win is to cheat.
21: A source tells the AP the report's primary author, consultant Paul Rivera, is no longer working with the DNC. I'm Ed Donahue.
19: 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It's 12 after. Front and center in a heated Texas primary battle, charges of hate. When America in the Morning continues after these messages.
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19: 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Here's AccuWeather.com meteorologist LaTroy Thornton.
2: A zone of high pressure promotes dry conditions today from New York through New England, but a storm does approach from the south and west. However, that strong high pressure shifting off the New England coast early tomorrow blocks the progress of that storm, keeping it moving only slowly, resulting in occasionally heavy rain from tonight into Sunday that may accumulate at least 1 to 2 inches from parts of the lower Hudson Valley of New York through the New York City area, including Long Island and New Jersey, plus Delaware, much of Maryland, and northward through Pennsylvania into western New York. Any wet weather during the daylight hours of today extends as far north as Ohio, central Pennsylvania, and southern New Jersey, with steady rain in store there and westward into Ohio, much of West Virginia, as well as northern Kentucky, where there can also be some thunder. The risk for at least a thunderstorm covers the entire southeastern quarter of the nation today, meaning places as far west as central and northern Texas as well. This includes an area where thunderstorms may turn severe this afternoon and evening, from the Louisville area of Kentucky, southward through central Tennessee into northern Alabama, with hail, damaging winds, and tornadoes possible. A smaller zone of severe risk covers places from the Oklahoma and Texas panhandles into far northeastern New Mexico, southeastern Colorado, and southwestern Kansas, where storms may bring strong winds and hail. To the west of there, many places stay dry, but there can be some showers developing, especially in the afternoon, in some of the high ground from the Sierra Nevada of California through central Nevada and Utah, as well as portions of south-central Colorado. In Rainesville, Alabama, today looks cloudy but warm with showers and thunderstorms, high 72. For Baker City, Oregon, a cold start gives way to a sunny and nice afternoon, the high 75. I'm AccuWeather.com meteorologist LaTroy Thornton.
19: 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Sadness in the sports world as NASCAR icon Kyle Busch has died while dealing with a severe illness. Busch was a two-time Cup Series champion who won more races across the sport's three national series than any other driver in history. Busch was testing in the Chevrolet Racing Simulator in Concord, North Carolina on Wednesday when he became unresponsive and was transported to a hospital in Charlotte where he passed away. Kyle Busch was 41 years old. A Democrat House candidate in Texas is facing accusations of anti-Semitism ahead of next week's primary election in the Lone Star State. Correspondent Clayton Neville reports.
6: Maureen Galindo is running against Johnny Garcia in next week's Democratic primary for Texas's 35th Congressional District in the San Antonio area. Last week in an Instagram post, Galindo said she'll turn Carnes ICE Detention Center into a prison for American Zionists and former ICE officers for human trafficking. She added it'll also be a castration processing center for pedophiles, which will probably be most of the Zionists. The comments drew criticism online from who she referred to as MAGA supporters in a social media post.
7: When I say that I want billionaire Zionists in prison, that does not mean I want Jews in internment camps.
6: Galindo also said she'll write legislation that qualifies all Zionism and support of Zionism as anti-Semitic.
7: Like MAGA and Jewish Zionists apparently are the exact same people. They talk the exact same way, and that's because MAGA is the developing Christian Zionism. That's how they want to create a religion state in the United States of America, is through MAGA.
6: House Speaker Mike Johnson condemned the comments, and Democratic Senate candidate from Texas, James Tallarico, has said he won't campaign with Galindo. House Minority Leader Akeem Jeffries called Galindo's language vile and said there's no place for it in American politics. I'm Clayton Neville.
19: It's 18 after. No relief at the pump, but oil tankers are moving through the Strait of Hormuz. When America in the Morning continues after these messages.
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19: Welcome back. It's 20 after. This is America in the Morning. A full slate of headlines and Friday business. Let's get after it with CNBC's Jessica Ettinger.
20: Wall Street opens this morning with the Dow at a new record high, 50,285. IBM shares soared 12% yesterday. Oil prices and bond yields fell. NVIDIA shares dropped even after strong quarterly results.
31: You know, we get a little bit of a hint of a headline that says maybe things clear up in the Gulf and oil softens up, yields come down. You know, there's a little bit of a bid in stocks after that, but it did fade, right? We need confirmation for that to last.
20: CNBC's Mike Santoli. Here's a take on the markets from Fundstrat's Tom Lee on CNBC.
32: I think the market is pretty healthy. It showed resilience in the face of higher oil, higher yields. Stocks, compared to the start of this year, have more upside into year end. We've got a few things we have to work through as we get later through the year, but I think for now the fundamentals are healthy and that's supported by earnings.
20: U.S. crude oil prices pulled back yesterday from over $100 to $97 a barrel. Confusing headlines over what's happening in the Middle East with the Iran war. Something's going on, though.
33: The ship traffic from marinetraffic.com. It does look like some of the oil tankers in the Arabian Gulf are beginning to move again. Maybe they're just moving around because they have to make water, or maybe they're paying the toll to Iran. Either way, there is something literally shifting in the Gulf.
20: CNBC's Brian Sullivan. Walmart shares fell 7% on disappointing guidance after a really strong quarter. The chain says consumers are starting to feel the highest gas prices in the U.S. in 4 years. Every state now has $4 gas. AAA says the national average for a gallon of regular hit, $4.56. CNBC's Gabrielle Fonrouge has more on Walmart.
34: They did say today that they do expect potentially some price inflation when higher gas prices start to impact their suppliers. You're expecting a little bit more weakness from the consumer, but they are benefiting from that. Best share growth in 5 years. That's because those higher income shoppers are looking for value and they're going to Walmart.
20: Instagram and Facebook parent Meta settled the first case set for trial, seeking to make social media companies cover the costs that school districts say they've incurred to fight teen mental health issues fueled by the platforms. This first case was brought by a school district in Kentucky. More may be on the way. A record-breaking 45 million Americans will travel over the Memorial Day holiday weekend, the latest AAA forecast, even with gas prices running about $1.50.

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0: 26 now after the hour. Welcome back. You're with America in the Morning. Death row inmate receives a reprieve in Tennessee after an aborted execution attempt. Correspondent Lisa Dwyer explains.
1: Tennessee's governor has granted a one-year stay of execution for Tony Carruthers after his lethal injection was halted when officials struggled to find a vein for more than an hour. Maria Deliberato, an attorney for Carruthers, says she saw him wincing and groaning and called it horrible to watch. The Tennessee Department of Corrections says medical personnel had quickly established a primary IV line, but were unable to find a suitable vein for a backup line, as required by the state's execution protocol. Carruthers was sentenced to death after he was found guilty in the 1994 kidnappings and murders of three people in Memphis. I'm Lisa Dwyer.
0: Millions in the U.S. are getting away for the Memorial Day weekend. Correspondent Jennifer King reports that high gas prices, with every state now above $4 a gallon, isn't stopping everyone.
2: AAA predicts 45 million Americans will travel at least 50 miles from home this holiday weekend, around 39 million by car. It's a record number, but only about a 1% increase from 2025. Inflation and fuel prices are putting a dent in travelers' wallets. Government data shows airfares have gone up 20% this year, and AAA says the average price for gas is up 30%.
3: My guess is that we're going to start to see some people making choices maybe not to travel as far.
2: Oakland University business professor Michael Greiner says Americans prioritize travel but are likely to be making some adjustments.
3: They might not eat out as much as they might have, or they might not spend as much money on certain more expensive activities.
2: I'm Jennifer King.
0: America in the Morning for Friday, May 22nd, 2026 is produced by Jeff McKay. I'm John Trout. This is Westwood One.
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9: This is America in the Morning from Westwood One. Coming up this half hour,
10: the House Oversight Committee hears closed-door testimony from a key witness in the Jeffrey Epstein investigation. I'm John Stolness in Washington.
11: The U.S. Secretary of State says Cuba poses a national security threat. I'm Clayton Neville.
12: A developing El Nino will tamp down the Atlantic hurricane season this year. I'm Jennifer King.
13: A judge drops felony charges against a school administrator for a shooting by a six-year-old student. I'm Katie Clark with details.
14: Competitive eater Joey Chestnut is on probation after pleading guilty to a misdemeanor battery charge. I'm Geffen Coolball.
15: Star Wars hops a flight from the small screen to return to theaters this summer. I'm Kevin Carr.
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0: Important Memorial Day weekend forecast. Here's AccuWeather.com meteorologist LaTroy Thornton.
1: Two separate areas with the risk for severe weather will emerge later today, with the westernmost of those zones extending from the Oklahoma and Texas panhandles into far northeastern New Mexico, far southeastern Colorado, and some southwestern parts of Kansas. Within this relatively small zone, thunderstorms developing this afternoon and lasting into tonight may bring hail, some downpours, and localized damaging wind gusts of 60 to 70 miles per hour. The eastern severe risk zone covers an area where low pressure develops and tracks its way toward the Ohio Valley, providing the risk for thunderstorms this afternoon and evening that may bring hail, flash flooding, damaging wind gusts of 55 to 65 miles per hour, even some tornadoes from northwestern Alabama into central Tennessee and western and central portions of Kentucky. However, it's a fairly active day east of the Rockies in general, with at least a chance for some precipitation for most areas from the plains eastward, excluding New England and New York State, as well as much of the Great Lakes region. This means that there can be steady rain from the Dakotas into Minnesota and northern Iowa, as well as showers and even some thunderstorms from Nebraska into Iowa, much of Missouri and northern Kansas. Showers also stretch across much of Indiana and Ohio, with a risk for some steady rain, even some thunder, emerging over northern Kentucky and much of West Virginia. The steady rain risk extends over southern Pennsylvania and New Jersey, southward through the Delmarva Peninsula into northern Virginia, with at least spotty thunderstorms around from the Carolinas into southern Georgia and much of Florida. There can be some terrain-based showers from central Nevada into southern parts of Utah and Colorado. For the most part, it's a rather dry day for the western states, with the warmth still focused just inland from the west coast. That's the weather across America. I'm AccuWeather.com meteorologist LaTroy Thornton.
0: 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A woman testifying about the Epstein scandal says she was sexually assaulted and abused by Jeffrey Epstein and Ghislaine Maxwell, telling the House Oversight Committee she was a victim of the pair, not a co-conspirator. With more on the testimony, our John Stolness is in Washington.
2: Lawmakers heard Sarah Kellen, a former assistant to Epstein and Maxwell, dispute claims that she was a willing participant of their illegal sex ring and described instances of physical and mental abuse she suffered at the hands of the disgraced financier and his mistress. After the hearing, committee chair James Comer said Kellen's testimony was extremely important.
3: Of all the people that we've interviewed thus far, this was by far the most substantive and productive interview that we've had.
2: In prepared remarks, some of which were made public, Kellen claimed she was told by Epstein that defying him would, quote, cost me my life, and described herself as a silent body in a chair beside men who started and ended wars.
3: She gave us three names of people that were involved in abuse. These were new names for us. So we'll be releasing the transcript as quickly as possible.
2: While she was never prosecuted or charged, a judge did state that she was viewed as a possible co-conspirator as part of a non-prosecution agreement back in 2008. She told lawmakers the federal government, quote, branded me a criminal in a secret deal with my own abuser without ever once speaking to me. Comer said Kellen never witnessed Donald Trump participating in anything involving Epstein during the time she was there.
4: She just said, you know, she didn't know anything about Trump, that Epstein went over there, and I believe, correct me if I'm wrong, to work out some, and Trump kicked him out because he was flirting with, he hit on a member's daughter or something. So said that was it, and that she never saw Trump around or, you know, had any interactions with Trump.
2: Kellen claimed she was both sexually and psychologically abused by Epstein for over a decade while serving as his assistant. She told lawmakers she stayed because she had no family and nowhere else to go. John Stolness, Washington.
0: While the United States deals with threats from Iran, half a world away, just 90 miles off the coast of Florida is Cuba. And Secretary of State Marco Rubio says the communist island nation poses a national security threat to the U.S. Correspondent Clayton Neville has that story.
5: Tensions are rising between the United States and Cuba after recent moves by the Trump administration to stop oil from reaching the island. There have been a string of recent blackouts, and Cuba is struggling to keep the lights on. The president was asked by reporters this week if he plans to intimidate, but he insists the U.S. is here to help.
6: It's a failed country. Everybody knows it. They don't have electricity. They don't have money. They don't have really anything. They don't have food. And we're going to help them along, and we're going to help them because the people, because number one, I want to help them.
5: This is the DOJ announces the indictment of 94-year-old former Cuban President Raul Castro for murder, among other charges. A U.S. carrier also reportedly arrived in the Caribbean recently. Secretary of State Marco Rubio described the situation with Cuba as a national security concern for the United States.
7: They got to make a decision. Their system doesn't work, right? Their economic system does not work. It's broken. And you can't fix it with the current political system that's in place. They just don't comprehend how to do it. And it's a failed state. Like, their economy and the model they're trying to follow in Cuba doesn't resemble what anyone is doing anywhere in the world. I mean, there are other ways to do it.
5: The Cuban foreign minister criticized Rubio for trying to, quote, instigate a military aggression, and accused the United States government of ruthlessly and systematically attacking his country. Rubio described the current state of Cuba.
7: That's what I said in the video to them the other day. You look at Cuba, in the Bahamas, in Jamaica, in the Dominican Republic, here in Florida. Cuba's surrounded by places where people have the right to do things like own a business, work for themselves, and be able to vote and for the leaders that govern them and or replace them. So if that's possible all around Cuba, why isn't it possible? Why is that not possible inside of Cuba?
5: As impacts of an oil blockade take hold in Cuba, Rubio said the country had accepted a U.S. offer of $100 million in humanitarian aid. I'm Clayton Neville.
0: As summer gets closer, so does the 2026 hurricane season, and government meteorologists have issued their predictions. Correspondent Jennifer King reports that while the West may see more named storms this year, it doesn't mean the East Coast won't have any severe weather events.
8: For the Atlantic hurricane season, NOAA is predicting a below normal season for 2026.
9: The National Oceanic and Atmospheric Administration is predicting a developing El Nino will tamp down the Atlantic hurricane season this year.
8: 8 to 14 named storms with winds at or above 39 miles an hour. Of these, 3 to 6 hurricanes with winds at or above 74 miles an hour. And 1 to 3 major hurricanes, that's your category 3 to 5, with winds at or above 111 miles an hour.
9: NOAA Administrator Neil Jacobs says the formation also leads to a 70% chance of a higher than average season in the Pacific.
8: El Nino increases the vertical wind shear, which disrupts the outflow at higher levels, makes it harder for development of the eastern waves coming off of Africa to strengthen into storms. However, in the central and eastern Pacific, the El Nino reduces the vertical wind shear, essentially the opposite of the Atlantic, which is why we're expecting above average season.
9: Jacobs says new technology, including drones and AI, is making their forecasts more accurate.
8: In the central and eastern Pacific, we're expecting a 70% chance of above normal activity. The eastern Pacific, we're expecting 15 to 22 named storms, 9 to 14 hurricanes, 5 to 9 major hurricanes, and in the central Pacific, we're expecting 5 to 13 tropical cyclones.
9: As always, meteorologists warn that whatever the annual prediction, it only takes one major storm to endanger lives and cause a lot of damage. I'm Jennifer King.
0: It's 17 till. Among the stories we're covering next, a convicted fraudster is learning her sentence as authorities hunt for more suspects. That and more, plus Friday sports, when America in the Morning returns after these messages.
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0: America in the Morning continues, now 15 before the hour. A Minnesota woman given a lengthy prison sentence for fraud, and a government search continues for other alleged scammers, Lisa Dwyer reports.
1: In what is billed by officials as the largest COVID-19 fraud scheme in the country, Amy Bach has been sentenced to nearly 42 years in prison. Bach ran Feeding Our Future and was convicted in a staggering $250 million fraud case that helped ignite an immigration crackdown in Minnesota by the Trump administration. After the sentencing, authorities held a news conference to announce charges against 15 more people accused of fraud and receiving federal payments for a variety of social services administered through Minnesota's state government. Assistant Attorney General Colin McDonald.
2: We will not rest until every fraudster knows that the cost of stealing from the American people is far higher than any scheme is worth.
1: Audio courtesy KSTP. I'm Lisa Dwyer.
0: It was Ebola concerns as U.S. Customs and Border Protection says an Air France flight bound for Detroit was diverted to Montreal after a passenger from the Congo boarded the plane by mistake. Correspondent Marcela Sanchez explains.
3: A CBP spokesperson says the passenger should not have boarded the plane on Wednesday in Paris due to U.S. entry restrictions tied to the Ebola outbreak. Air France says the passenger was denied entry into the U.S. because of new regulations requiring travelers from certain countries, including the Congo, to enter only through Washington. As of Thursday, the Department of Homeland Security also says all U.S.-bound American citizens and permanent residents who have been in Congo, Uganda, or South Sudan in the previous 21 days must only enter through Washington for enhanced screening. I'm Marcela Sanchez.
0: It wasn't just the Senate on Thursday that could not muster enough votes to push a bill through on party lines. Republicans in the House had scheduled a vote on a war powers resolution brought by Democrats that would rein in President Trump's power to continue the conflict with Iran. It soon became clear that there were not enough GOP votes to block the measure, so GOP leaders declined to hold a vote on it. This after Senate Republicans also were unable to block a war powers resolution after four Republicans sided with Democrats. The House GOP announced they will delay a war powers vote until after they return from vacation in June. America in the Morning continues. A judge has dismissed charges against the assistant principal of a Virginia school where a six-year-old shot his teacher. Correspondent Katie Clark has details.
4: In January of 2023, a six-year-old child in first grade brought a loaded gun to Richneck Elementary School in Newport News, Virginia. During class, he took out the gun and shot his teacher, Abby Zwerner. She was hit in the hand and the bullet hit her chest. Prosecutors say that there were numerous warnings about this child bringing a gun to school. On the day of the shooting, the assistant principal, Ebony Parker, was warned about the child's behavior and told he had a gun. Parker did not call police, the child did not get taken out of the classroom, and he was not searched. Parker was charged with 8 counts of felony child neglect, 1 count for each bullet. The child had a history of behavior issues, even trying to strangle his kindergarten teacher the year before. On Thursday, Circuit Judge Rebecca Robinson speaking on Court TV.
5: I do grant defense motion to strike in hold on all 8 counts of felony child abuse and endangerment.
4: The child's mother was arrested and received a sentence of almost 3 years in prison. I'm Katie Clark.
0: A federal watchdog just reported that AI is consuming billions of bytes of data. And you're next on the menu. The new old tech guy, Chuck Palm, has that story.
6: The Government Accountability Office, the watchdog that Congress keeps in the building, just put out a report on a problem you already feel in your gut. Companies are keeping more of your personal data than at any point in history. And the reason is AI. It's hungry. And you are the main course. And how much does that voracious appetite cost us? The FBI says Americans lost more than $1.4 billion to data breaches in a single year. Every record collected is one more record that can leak. But here's the part that's really going to bake your cookies. There's already a fix. They're called privacy-enhancing technologies, tools that let a computer use your data without ever actually exposing it. Your phone already does a version of this when it predicts your next word. The math happens right on the device, and your raw data never leaves your hand. So why isn't anybody using it? Well, because it's slow and expensive, and nobody in Washington has written any rules that require it. The watchdog says that even the government's own AI guidance falls short. So for now, the buffet's open and you're picking up the check. Every word you make, every tap you take is another AI snack. Guard your data like everybody's watching over your shoulder, because they are. For more, follow the new old tech guy on X at Chuck Palm.
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7: NBA, the Knicks clocked the Cavaliers 109-93 to take a 2-0 lead in the Eastern Conference Final. Josh Hart had a career playoff best 26 points. Stanley Cup playoffs, the Canadians blew out the Hurricanes 6-2 in the opening game of those Eastern Conference Finals in Raleigh. Seth Jarvis put the home team in front 33 seconds after the opening faceoff, but Montreal reeled off 4 goals in the next 11 minutes and never looked back, handing Carolina its first loss of this year's postseason. Baseball, the Guardians won their 6th straight, topping the Tigers 3-1. 5 in a row for the Diamondbacks as they edged the Rockies 2-1. Michael Harris II homered in the first inning and the ninth to bookend a 9-3 Braves win over the Marlins. Blue Jays blanked the Yankees on 3 hits. The Mets nipped the Nationals. Pirates plundered the Cardinals. And the A's rallied past the Angels in 10. And America's biggest motorsports weekend is here with the Indianapolis 500 and NASCAR 600-mile race in Charlotte on Sunday. But a pall was cast over the sport yesterday with the sudden passing of Kyle Busch just hours after being hospitalized in Charlotte with an undisclosed severe illness. The 2-time NASCAR champion won the Truck Series race just last weekend in Dover. Kyle Busch, known as Rowdy, who owns the records for wins in both the Truck and Late Model Series, was 41 years old. That's Friday Sports.
0: Thank you, sir. Now 7 till. When we return on America in the Morning, this year's Hot Dog Showdown comes with extra legal drama for one eating superstar when America in the Morning continues after these messages.
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0: It's 5 till. This is America in the Morning. Welcome back. Pop star Britney Spears told police that she was an angel before officers arrested her in March for driving under the influence. The California Highway Patrol released body cam footage of her traffic stop where she told officers she could, quote, probably drink 4 bottles of wine and take care of you before declining an alcohol screening test, which led to her arrest. Police also discovered a brown purse in her vehicle that contained a bottle of Adderall, medication which was not prescribed to the singer. Spears was charged with DUI last month, but took a plea deal that includes a lesser charge and no jail time. A competitive eating star is set to defend his hot dog eating title while on probation after pleading guilty to battery, correspondent Gethin Coolball reports.
1: Competitive eater Joey Chestnut is on probation after pleading guilty to a misdemeanor battery charge. The reigning champion and 17-time winner of Nathan's Famous International Hot Dog Eating Contest will still compete in the July 4th spectacle. The competitive eating sensation was accused of slapping a man during a night out at an Indiana bar, his attorney said. Chestnut entered a guilty plea April 20th and was sentenced to 180 days of probation in Hamilton County, Indiana. A judge has granted him permission to travel outside the state, allowing him to continue competing. I'm Gethin Coolball.
0: There's barbecues and a lot of outdoor weekend events people are planning for Memorial Day weekend, but indoors, folks will be planning time in the theater for the latest Star Wars release. Kevin Carr has a sneak peek at The Mandalorian and Grogu.
2: Star Wars returns to the big screen with The Mandalorian and Grogu.
3: I only hunt Imperial war criminals. I'll take out every bad guy in your deck of cards.
2: Spun off from the Disney Plus flagship series, this follows a bounty hunter and his Force-sensitive sidekick as they navigate a galaxy of scum and villainy.
3: I can use some information.
4: Whoa, for this price, I'll tell you whatever you want.
3: I'm looking for a hut.
4: Close for the night. Thank you.
2: When they're hired by the New Republic to rescue a kidnapped hut, they stumble into a web of deceit.
5: This isn't about revenge. It's about preventing another war.
2: It wasn't a bad idea for Disney to pull back on its theatrical Star Wars output, because this film felt refreshing only having to worry about a few characters. It's kind of nice to have a movie where the fate of the entire galaxy isn't hanging in the balance.
3: Before going into harm's way, check your armor.
2: Director Jon Favreau does a fine job walking the tightrope between a new story and nostalgic Easter eggs.
6: Are you scared? You should be.
2: The film is quintessential Star Wars, but it also feels modernized and true to the Mandalorian series.
3: Strap in.
2: Moreover, it's just plain fun, the way Star Wars should be.
3: This is the way.
2: Yeah, you got 3 seasons of the show on streaming, but this new chapter offers an action-filled tale with a wider scope. And doggone it if that Grogu ain't adorable. The Mandalorian and Grogu gets 4 jetpacks out of 5. I'm Kevin Carr, and that's the way I see it.
0: That's our show for today, Friday, May 22nd, 2026. Make it a safe Memorial Day weekend. America in the Morning is produced by Jeff McKay. I'm John Trout. This is Westwood One.
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2: I'm Deborah Rodriguez. The public risk from an Ebola outbreak overseas has just been upgraded.
3: The head of the World Health Organization says Ebola is spreading rapidly in the Congo.
4: There are now almost 750 suspected cases and 177 suspected deaths.
3: But measures taken in Uganda appear to be helping in preventing the further spread of the virus there. He says an American national working in the DRC has been confirmed positive and taken to Germany for care.
4: We're also aware of another American national who has been transferred to the Czech Republic.
3: Stacey Lynn, CBS News.
2: Pushback on Capitol Hill over potential taxpayer-funded payouts to President Trump's allies, who claim they were wronged by the Biden administration. Correspondent Ed O'Keefe is at the White House.
5: The nearly $1.8 billion fund created by the Justice Department to compensate people who say they were targeted by government actions is drawing intense pushback from Democrats.
6: This administration is acting as if the American people are their ATM.
5: And now a growing number of Republicans, like North Carolina Senator Tom Tillis, who calls the fund, quote, a payout pot for punks.
2: A possible clue into the death of a racing legend, Fox NASCAR, with the sound of Kyle Busch asking for medical attention 2 weeks ago.
7: And can somebody try to find Bill Heisel, the Hendrick doctor guy? Tell him I need him after the race, please.
8: Hey, do you want Mr. Bill at your car or in the, at your bus after the race?
7: Bus, I'm going to need a shot.
2: He told reporters later he had a substantial cough. He told Fox this past Sunday.
9: Why do these moments never get old, Kyle?
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2: Bush died yesterday at the age of 41. After 99 years, we're turning out the lights for good here at CBS News Radio tonight. World News Roundup anchor Steve Kathan sat down with CBS's Mark Strassman.
11: What do you think America will miss most about it? 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And I think people will notice that.
12: It's been a reliable companion for generations. 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
2: High gas prices have some school systems rethinking their plans.
19: Some school systems have considered canceling end-of-the-school-year field trips because of high diesel fuel prices caused by President Trump's Iran war.
20: We want to be able to provide opportunities for our students to get outside of the school building to do learning experiences, but they second-guess whether or not they can do that because of this rising fuel cost.
19: Sean Tidwell is transportation supervisor for the Indian River School District in Delaware. After nearly 35 years still with immense pride, I say one final time, Jim Crisula, CBS News.
2: Paging Dr. Bobby. Pittsburgh Pirates calling on the pit star Noah Wiley to help kick off the team's annual Yinzerpalooza Fan Fest. They'll give away Dr. Robbie bobbleheads to the first 20,000 who show up at the July 25th game.

0: against the Cubs. And it's been an honor. So long for now. I'm Deborah Rodriguez, CBS News.
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3: In the KOZI newsroom, I'm Nick Scott. You were impacted by floodwaters from storms over the past several months, and federal assistance has now arrived, as announced by Governor Bob Ferguson.
11: We're deeply appreciative that the president approved a major disaster declaration. This is a big deal for our state. Getting FEMA assistance and that kind of declaration is not automatic, to put it mildly. And those efforts paid off, and Washingtonians are now receiving important help.
3: If you have insurance,

0: though, the state says you don't qualify for a portion of the $3.5 million made available by the state to recover from December storms and associated flooding. Since offering the aid, the governor admits most of that state funding has gone unused. Governor Ferguson says narrow eligibility requirements for people to access the funding are partly to blame, and that he hopes to see those guidelines changed for future natural disasters. In addition, $2.5 million available for cash assistance from the state remains mostly unspent. As of last week, just $175,000 of that sum had been distributed. The money is separate, though, from the federal assistance that the state has unlocked to help with recovery. State support is only available to citizens in four Washington counties on the west side. Chelan, Douglas, and Okanagan counties are excluded. Qualifying residents also must have a household income 80% or less of the area median. Some residents here exceeded the low-income threshold. Requests for the federal individual assistance are open through June 10th. So far, the feds have doled out nearly $7 million to over 700 households across 10 counties and numerous tribal nations in Washington state. Chelan and Douglas counties and the cities of Wenatchee and East Wenatchee have collectively decided to support an effort to arrest the distribution of illegal drugs in our local communities. While on patrol, Chelan County Sheriff's Operations Chief Ryan Moody stopped down to speak with us.
1: A lot of our tips and good information that the Drug Task Force is able to follow up on and get good cases from comes from the road deputies and the road officers that are out there. So they're the ones that come across these people that are selling these drugs to our community and our kids.
0: The local governments will reportedly use portions of their opioid abatement funds from a class action court settlement with drug manufacturing companies to pay for operational costs of the Columbia River Drug Task Force. It was 2 years ago that the State Department of Commerce discontinued funding for all drug task forces in the state and redirected those resources toward other non-law enforcement programs. And Lake Chelan and other waterways are dangerously cold this time of year. Drowning is a real and present threat, and a life jacket could save your life. As the official summer season begins with Memorial Day weekend upon us, Chelan Fire water safety expert, firefighter Sam Belsky.
2: Don't go outside of your limits. Make sure that you're being responsible, and just put yourself in as best of a position as you can to be safe. You know, if you're out on the boat, make sure you have a life jacket.
3: Yeah, and I'd like to tag on to what firefighter Belsky was saying. One of the things that is specific to this lake is that conditions on Lake Chelan, they change very rapidly. We often get boaters or kayakers or recreational swimmers that get themselves caught in those scenarios when those big changes happen.
0: Chelan Assistant Fire Chief Sean Sherman on the growing concerns about recreational water injury. Lakes and rivers fed by Cascade snowmelt can be colder than you may think, ranging from the mid-40s to low-50s in temperature.
4: It's Public Works Week. Mm-hmm.
0: Chelan Mayor Erin McCardle invites families for a display of a city that works.
4: In front of Riverwalk Inn is Touch-A-Truck. We'll be bringing down all of the big, noisy machines from Public Works.
0: Until mid-afternoon today.
4: And it is an awesome opportunity for the kids in the community.
5: And actually, I think those Public Works employees probably enjoy it as much as the kids, too. There's nothing they like better than showing off their big trucks.
0: That's City Administrator Laura McAloon. A new audit by the State Auditor's Office warns that the IT system used to allocate funding for schools in our state is unstable and at risk of failure. A state auditor suggested significant improvements can and must be made. The 17-year-old system used by the state schools office is responsible for allocating $30 billion to school districts every 2 years, serving roughly a million students. Chris Reichdahl, the state schools chief, responded to the findings, saying that replacement software should be in place in 2 years. A Wenatchee man charged 3 years ago with child sexual abuse will serve a year in prison after pleading guilty to lesser offenses. Police arrested Joshua Martinez, now 38, in 2023 on suspicion of molesting a teenage victim and a minor child 8 years earlier. Martinez denied the initial charges and then pleaded guilty last month to committing second-degree assault against both victims. Police shot and killed a man when responding to a domestic violence call in northeast Spokane. Police say a woman called for help from a home just north of Gonzaga University. Police say that when they arrived, there was an altercation and police shot and killed the suspect. The woman and children in the home and no Spokane police officers were injured. The State Patrol has increased enforcement efforts targeting motorcycle safety as warmer spring weather draws more riders to the roads. The patrol will deploy additional troopers to watch for both reckless motorcycle riders and drivers who fail to share the road safely with cyclists. Troopers will conduct traffic stops for both reckless riding and dangerous driving behaviors that put motorcyclists at risk. It's National Motorcycle Safety Awareness Month. The Washington Traffic Safety Commission says that although preliminary data suggests a drop in motorcycle fatalities, those deaths are still a concern. In the last 5 years in Washington, motorcycles accounted for only 3% of total traffic crashes, but 584 motorcycle deaths represent 16% of all Washington traffic fatalities. Preliminary numbers show a 27% decline to 103 deaths in 2025. Cleanup at southeastern Washington's Hanford site has cost almost $3.3 billion. Proposed cuts would take a half billion away from cleaning up the former nuclear production properties. The Washington State Standard says the director of the Washington Ecology Department, Casey Sixkiller, said that proposed cuts would delay critical progress at our nation's most complex nuclear cleanup site. Hanford produced plutonium for America's atomic bombs during World War II and the Cold War. What was created was massive amounts of radioactive and chemical waste now stored in leak-prone underground tanks, with the nearest tank 7 miles from the Columbia River. About $228 million of the proposed $455 million in Hanford budget cuts would be trimmed from maintaining the tanks and converting the radioactive waste into glass inside huge stainless steel cylinders to be buried in a nearby specialized pit. And the Wenatchee Valley Museum and Cultural Center has begun a more than years-long renovation project. The museum expects to reopen in the summer of 2028 with renovated main and annex buildings and a new structure built between them. The museum began in the Carnegie Building on Palouse Street in 1939 before relocating to the former Wenatchee Post Office and annex buildings in 1978. Stay connected on air, on Facebook, and at KOZI.com. I'm Nick Scott, KOZI News.
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16: From the Ag Information Network, I'm Bob Larson with today's Fruit Grower Report. Well, another drought year has been declared here in Washington State, meaning farmers need to be prepared for the potential of less water availability. John Devaney, president of the Washington State Tree Fruit Association, says this fourth consecutive drought year is concerning for the industry and beyond.
17: The good news about it being a growing concern and a repeated issue is that it gives policymakers a chance to absorb that knowledge and start thinking about needing to act to address it.
16: And currently, Devaney says that is happening.
17: Our State Department of Ecology and the governor recently announced a statewide water planning and public input process called Washington's Water Future, where we're going to have a chance as ag and as other stakeholders around the state to give input on what kinds of investments and changes might be necessary to make our water management and irrigation systems more resilient.
16: So Devaney says getting this input is important.
17: And that's why starting with asking the various stakeholders around the state what their concerns are and what they believe their needs are is a good place to start. It's going to be a heavy lift and it will be expensive, but starting work on planning and identifying it as a priority issue is an important step.
16: Again, that is Washington State Tree Fruit Association President John Devaney.
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20: KOZI weather for North Central Washington. Sunshine today and tomorrow with highs mid-70s to low 80s. Then clouds roll in on Saturday night. We'll have lows upper 40s to mid-50s. Watch for gusty winds up around 40 miles an hour. Partly cloudy on Sunday with highs low 70s to low 80s. And mostly cloudy on Memorial Day. Could see a slight chance of rain, but highs in the low 70s. That's a look at your weather. Stay with us for all the latest right here on KOZI.
21: Welcome to the Line on Agriculture Report. This is Lori Boyer for the Ag Information Network. USA Secretary of Agriculture Brooke Rollins has acknowledged the high fertilizer prices that U.S. farmers are paying and what the administration is focused on to help bring down those prices.
22: The Blue Point Project in Louisiana. Within 45 days, we should see permitting wrapped up on this project to build a $3.7 billion ammonia plant, which, when opened, will become the world's largest ammonia plant.
21: Rollins says they are also reinvigorating the fertilizer production expansion program in order to expedite projects that were recently stalled due to regulations.
22: I think that this is a really important long-term step.

0: 5% higher during that period, and as we know, prices remain elevated. Furthermore, Environmental Protection Agency Administrator Lee Zeldin says Clean Air Act and Clean Water Act permits are also being fast-tracked, and he reiterated the plans to move forward with a rule ending tractor deratements tied to emissions restrictions.
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3: Taking a look at stocks and business news this morning, Wall Street's opening the final day before the Memorial weekend with a positive tone. The Dow's coming off a record close and futures pointed higher before the opening bell. The S&P 500's on track for its eighth straight week of gains, while the NASDAQ is also looking to extend its winning streak. Investor optimism is being fueled by continued strength in artificial intelligence, solid corporate earnings, and hopes for progress in the U.S.-Iran peace talks. NVIDIA, AMD, and other semiconductor names remain in focus after another week of strong AI-related demand. Oil prices are moving higher this morning, with West Texas crude tracking at around $97 per barrel. Brent crude, on the other hand, remains above the $100 mark. Gold is easing slightly, trading near $4,520 an ounce, while Treasury yields have slipped backward toward the 4.55%. That's helping support stocks. On the business front, investors are reacting to strong earnings from companies including Workday, Zoom, and Ross Stores, while Estee Lauder is surging after ending merger discussions with Puig. Bottom line, Wall Street is heading into the holiday weekend with momentum, record highs, and continued confidence in both earnings and AI-driven growth. We'll see how things are shaken out coming up in the lunch hour right here on KOZI.
5: In the KOZI newsroom, I'm Nick Scott. Chelan and Douglas counties and the cities of Wenatchee and East Wenatchee have collectively decided to support an effort to arrest the distribution of illegal drugs in our local communities. The local governments will reportedly use portions of their opioid abatement funds from a class action court settlement with drug manufacturing companies to pay for operational costs of the Columbia River Drug Task Force.
6: Without that money, the task force would not be able to continue. And it's unfortunate that we got to this position, because we've had funding for years. The national government delegates money to the states. That money gets siphoned through the Washington State Commerce. And the Department of Commerce decided to stop funding all Washington State Drug Task Force. So luckily, our

0: local politicians and communities understood the importance of it.
1: It was 2 years ago that the State Department of Commerce discontinued funding for all drug task forces in the state and redirected those resources toward other non-law enforcement programs.
0: You could see by the numbers, it's very prevalent within our community, unfortunately. Luckily, one of the things that if you, you know, all the drugs that the task force, just the task force itself, is able to take off the streets yearly, really makes a difference in our community. What we can do is get all those drugs off the streets and make it that much harder for these drug dealers to deal drugs in our community.
1: Data collected by the task force shows that last year, 88 were arrested, including 25 identified gang members. Officers seized 1,600 grams of methamphetamine, 114 grams of cocaine, 1,500 fentanyl pills, and 869 grams of fentanyl powder. In addition, detectives seized over $112,000 in cash, 6 vehicles, and 6 firearms, while serving 50 search warrants. And Lake Chelan and other waterways are dangerously cold this time of year. Drowning is a real and present threat, and a life jacket could save your life.
2: And so even the strongest swimmers can find themselves in precarious situations. And, you know, we're staffed here 24/7. And so we look to be out the door and within 2 minutes of that 911 call and start heading whatever direction we need to head in. And if you can have that life jacket on and just kind of learn to relax and know that it's going to do the job, that's going to set you up real well for any potential situation.
1: As the official summer season begins with Memorial Day weekend upon us, Chelan Fire water safety expert, firefighter Sam Belsky.
3: Don't swim alone. Whenever you're recreating, make sure that you're with somebody or somebody knows where you're at.
1: That body of water can be unforgiving, can it not?
2: It definitely gives and takes. You know, on nice calm days, it can look really, really serene out there. And with our wind currents that come through those coulees, it can start to look like the ocean. So just make sure that, you know, you're prepared for all possibilities when you go out.
1: Chelan Assistant Fire Chief Sean Sherman on the growing concerns about recreational water injury.
3: I'd like to tag on to what Firefighter Belsky was saying. One of the things that is specific to this lake is that conditions on Lake Chelan, they change very rapidly. We often get boaters or kayakers or recreational swimmers that get themselves caught in those scenarios when those big changes happen.
1: Lakes and rivers fed by Cascade snowmelt can be colder than you may think, ranging from the mid-40s to low-50s in temperature.
4: It's Public Works Week.
1: Mm-hmm. Chelan Mayor Erin McCardle invites families for a display of a city that works.
4: In front of Riverwalk Inn is Touch a Truck.
5: And actually, I think those Public Works employees probably enjoy it very much, as much as the kids, too. There's nothing they like better than showing off their big trucks.
1: That's City Administrator Laura McAloon. And if you haven't yet fleshed out your weekend plans, Memorial Day morning features the annual Wooden Avenue Parade in Chelan. It starts at 7. Flags will be placed at Wenatchee Cemetery with a ceremony beginning at 10. There will be a wreath-laying event behind Pybus Market in Wenatchee to honor service members who died while serving in the armed forces. As much as $24 million embezzled from Medicaid is the accusation against a former CEO of Columbia Valley Community Health in Wenatchee. Patrick Bucknum has been charged with wire fraud. The Wenatchee World reports that Bucknum led the nonprofit Columbia Valley Community Health for 7 years until 2016. Then he became CEO for Community Clinic Network to manage payments and contracts for a total of 11 Medicaid-funded clinics. The Justice Department alleges that he stole about $30 million on stock trading, a $33,000 speedboat, a $77,000 Tesla, a $100,000 SUV, and over $1 million worth of gold coins. He's due in federal court in Spokane late next month. A Wenatchee man charged 3 years ago with child sexual abuse will serve a year in prison after pleading guilty to lesser offenses. Police arrested Joshua Martinez, now 38, in 2023 on suspicion of molesting a teenage victim and a minor child 8 years earlier. Martinez denied the initial charges and then pleaded guilty last month to committing second-degree assault against both victims. A new audit by the State Auditor's Office warns that the IT system used to allocate funding for schools in our state is unstable and at risk of failure. A state auditor suggested significant improvements can and must be made. The 17-year-old system used by the state schools office is responsible for allocating $30 billion to school districts every 2 years, serving roughly a million students. Chris Reichdahl, the state schools chief, responded to the findings, saying that replacement software should be in place in 2 years. The state patrol has increased enforcement efforts targeting motorcycle safety as warmer spring weather draws more riders to the roads. The patrol will deploy additional troopers to watch for both reckless motorcycle riders and drivers who fail to share the road safely with cyclists. Troopers will conduct traffic stops for both reckless riding and dangerous driving behaviors that put motorcyclists at risk. It's National Motorcycle Safety Awareness Month. The Washington Traffic Safety Commission says that although preliminary data suggests a drop in motorcycle fatalities, those deaths are still a concern. In the last 5 years in Washington, motorcycles accounted for only 3% of total traffic crashes, but 584 motorcycle deaths represent 16% of all Washington traffic fatalities. Preliminary numbers show a 27% decline to 103 deaths in 2025. Cleanup at southeastern Washington's Hanford site has cost almost $3.3 billion. Proposed cuts would take a half billion away from cleaning up the former nuclear production properties. The Washington State Standard says the director of the Washington Ecology Department, Casey Sixkiller, said that proposed cuts would delay critical progress at our nation's most complex nuclear cleanup site. Hanford produced plutonium for America's atomic bombs during World War II and the Cold War. What was created was massive amounts of radioactive and chemical waste now stored in leak-prone underground tanks, with the nearest tank 7 miles from the Columbia River. About $228 million of the proposed $455 million in Hanford budget cuts would be trimmed from maintaining the tanks and converting the radioactive waste into glass inside huge stainless steel cylinders to be buried in a nearby specialized pit. And the Wenatchee Valley Museum and Cultural Center has begun a more than years-long renovation project. The museum expects to reopen in the summer of 2028 with renovated main and annex buildings and a new structure built between them. The museum began in the Carnegie Building on Palouse Street in 1939 before relocating to the former Wenatchee Post Office and annex buildings in 1978. Stay connected on air, on Facebook, and at KOZI.com. I'm Nick Scott, KOZI News.
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12: It's Friday, May 22nd. Let's talk some ball. I'm Ryan, the sports guy for KOZI. Mariners enjoyed a day off yesterday as they settle in for a three-game Memorial Day weekend series in Kansas City. Mariners could get back to 500 if they sweep the struggling Royals. At 24 and 27, the M's are in third place in the AL West. That's a division no team wants to win, apparently. Just as everyone predicted, the homeless Athletics are in first place with a 26 and 24 record. They're currently the only team with a winning record in the division. If there was ever an easy path for the Mariners to make the postseason, it's this one. But regardless, it's still early and much remains unknown as for what the 2026 season will hold. Logan Gilbert gets the start tonight for the M's. First pitch 4:40. It's our Mariners and the Royals at Kauffman Stadium. Listen to that game and every game on our sister station, KOZI AM 1230. We're continuing to highlight local student athletes this week. The Caribou Trail League announced their season-long awards, and Chelan High School has been well represented throughout. Looking at golf today, Chelan with a clean sweep. Both the girls and boys won the CTL Championship. Carson Clinton wins Boys Player of the Year, and his sister Haley Clinton wins Girls Player of the Year. Chelan head coach Brooke Sanders wins Coach of the Year. Other GOATs to make the first and second team include Gunnar Baker, Grant Coonrod, Connor Drago, and Jameson Johnson. For the girls, Haley Clinton gets first team honors and Sydney Weston makes second team. Congrats to all the student athletes and award winners, and congrats on a great season. In pro sports, the NBA playoffs third round continued yesterday. The Knicks beat the Cavs 109-93. They take a 2-0 series lead. On the ice, shockingly, the Canadiens beat the Carolina Hurricanes in a rout 6-2 the final in the first game of that set. And lastly, in a piece of somber news, the sports world lost a legend of the craft yesterday. NASCAR racer Kyle Busch suddenly and tragically passed away after developing an unknown illness. Busch was a larger-than-life character who spoke and thought freely. On the track, he amassed 234 National Series victories and claimed 2 NASCAR Cup championships. Kyle Busch was 41. I'm Ry Curley for KOZI.
13: 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The core idea is simple but powerful. The way we think about situations influences how we feel and how we act. Sometimes those thoughts are distorted or overly negative, and CBT helps to identify and reframe them. For example, turning "I always fail" into a more balanced thought like "this didn't work, but I can learn from this." CBT is highly effective for anxiety, depression, insomnia, stress management, and even chronic pain. It's typically short-term and skills-focused, meaning patients learn practical tools they can continue using long after therapy ends. It may include journaling, exposure exercises, goal setting, and challenging unhelpful thought patterns. The takeaway? CBT teaches that while we can't control every situation, we can learn to change how we respond, and that shift can dramatically improve mental and emotional health. That's your health report from Lake Chelan Health on KOZI. I'm Layla. Stay well.
14: KOZI weather for North Central Washington. Sunshine today and tomorrow with highs mid-70s to low 80s. Then clouds roll in on Saturday night. We'll have lows upper 40s to mid-50s. Watch for gusty winds up around 40 miles an hour. Partly cloudy on Sunday with highs low 70s to low 80s. And mostly cloudy on Memorial Day. Could see a slight chance of rain, but highs in the low 70s. That's a look at your weather. Stay with us for all the latest right here on KOZI.
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0: Oh, yeah. The Glass Animals, Community Radio, KOZI 802 now. We're going to swing things over to CBS News and a rather ceremonial CBS News today. It is their final broadcast on this Friday, May 22nd. And in a piece of candid newsletter, they said CBS just doesn't think it makes sense to keep spending millions on a radio newsroom now that most of their people get breaking news on their phone. Well, I guess that's a sign of the times. Here they go, CBS News with international and national news.
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2: Head of the World Health Organization says Ebola is spreading rapidly in the Congo.
3: There are now almost 750 suspected cases and 177 suspected deaths.
2: But measures taken in Uganda appear to be helping in preventing the further spread of the virus there. He says an American national working in the DRC has been confirmed positive and taken to Germany for care.
3: We're also aware of another American national who has been transferred to the Czech Republic.
2: Stacey Lynn, CBS News.
4: Pushback on Capitol Hill over potential taxpayer-funded payouts to President Trump's allies, who claim they were wronged by the Biden administration. Correspondent Ed O'Keefe is at the White House.
5: The nearly $1.8 billion fund created by the Justice Department to compensate people who say they were targeted by government actions is drawing intense pushback from Democrats.
6: This administration is acting as if the American people are their ATM.
5: And now a growing number of Republicans, like North Carolina Senator Tom Tillis, who calls the fund, quote, a payout pot for punks.
4: A possible clue into the death of a racing legend, Fox NASCAR, with the sound of Kyle Busch asking for medical attention 2 weeks ago.
7: And can somebody try to find Bill Heisel? He's the Hendrick doctor guy. Tell him I need him after the race, please.
8: Hey, do you want Mr. Bill at your car or in, at your bus after the race?
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4: He told reporters later he had a substantial cough. He told Fox this past Sunday.
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4: Bush died yesterday at the age of 41. After 99 years, we're turning out the lights for good here at CBS News Radio tonight. World News Roundup anchor Steve Kathan sat down with CBS's Mark Strassman.
11: What do you think America will miss most about it? 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Really, an American institution is what we're losing here. And I think people will notice that.
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4: 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My copy editor's been the incomparable Matt Cherry. On assignment, the amazing Patricia Corrigan. Desk associate who's made everything possible, Maggie Pecknick. 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
4: High gas prices have some school systems rethinking their plans.
14: Some school systems have considered canceling end-of-the-school-year field trips because of high diesel fuel prices caused by President Trump's Iran war.
16: We want to be able to provide opportunities for our students to get outside of the school building to do learning experiences, but they second-guess whether or not they can do that because of this rising fuel cost.
14: Sean Tidwell is transportation supervisor for the Indian River School District in Delaware. After nearly 35 years still with immense pride, I say one final time, Jim Crisula, CBS News.
4: Paging Dr. Bobby. Pittsburgh Pirates calling on the pit star Noah Wiley to help kick off the team's annual Yinzerpalooza Fan Fest. They'll give away Dr. Robbie bobbleheads to the first 20,000 who show up at the July 25th game against the Cubs. And it's been an honor. So long for now. I'm Deborah Rodriguez, CBS News.
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0: 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We're underway.
33: That's right, Jeff. Couldn't have said it better myself. It's a Friday, May 22nd. Community Radio, KOZI, and I know what you're wondering. It's a Friday. Why are you hearing my nasally voice? Where's that smooth, powerful, real calm, comfortable voice of Jeff Conwell? As he says, he's there at Tapped Out Sports Bar. Jeff, I know you've definitely closed some bars down. You've been there for closing time. Have you ever been to a bar when you opened it?
0: Oh, man. This is a first, and it's a party all weekend long.
33: Yes, good, good. So what are the details? Why are we making a big fuss about this? Tapped Out there in Manson, we love it. Great friends of the program. What exactly is going on there today?
1: Well, let me tell you what's going on here. We're going to have music. We're going to have pool. There's lots of TVs. There's a Todd. Everybody loves a good Todd. That's why they call him a hot toddy.
2: That's Chris Taylor with Radio 80. And boy, they are going to be bringing it this weekend. We've got Radio 80 karaoke. Is that what we're calling it?
1: It's live band karaoke. So if you haven't done that, imagine you wanted to be with the band, be the rock star, not just in front of a screen by yourself, but the whole experience. That's what you're going to get. You're going to get up there with us. We're going to rock out. And if you've never tried it, there's nothing else like it. So come on out.
2: And you're going to have the lyrics scrolling just like regular karaoke, so you can you'll know all the lyrics. And it's going to be a party. We've got the general, Todd Link. Wow, this is already fun.
3: Yeah, it's a great morning. Beautiful, sunny Lake Chelan morning, man. We couldn't ask for better weather.
2: And better weather coming all weekend.
3: All weekend long. It's going to be a party here, literally starting this morning at 11 o'clock. I don't think it ends until Tuesday morning.
2: I'm loving it. Miss Brooklyn, are you excited?
5: Yeah.
2: All right. Well, we've got, again, Chris is going to play some music for us in just a bit. But at 11, it's the big grand opening, ribbon cutting. We've got some incredible food on the menu. Tell us what we can expect from our good friend Bruce Anderson.
3: So that amazing cook over there, barbecue master, is cooking with his amazing kid, Marlon, some tri-tip sandwiches with a little side of potato salad, chips. It's amazing. If you've ever had Bruce's food, man, you know, you better be down here at 11 o'clock. It's going to be off the chart.
2: Well, you could invite people down right now even. Could they come in and have a beverage? Say one of those delicious Bloody Marys.
3: At 10.
2: All right, 10 it is. Yeah. All right, but in the meantime, you can stop by and say hi. We're going to check in with Chris Taylor in just a bit. He's going to actually play for us. So we've got lots of fun going on down here. Just bring your coffee down, hang out with us, and we'll be checking in throughout the morning, Rye.
33: Wonderful. I got to ask, if you're doing a big ribbon cutting, are there overly large, comedically sized scissors that Todd will,
2: Todd
33: will be using? Yes.
2: 100%.
33: Oh, awesome. No stones left unturned. And how cool is that to have a band play? I think we've all sort of, maybe in our dreams, had a band behind us while we're singing. And we'll be able to do that today. Is that today and that's all weekend thing, or is that the Sunday? Because I know we got a lot going on Sunday as well.
2: Coming up tonight, starting at 7, Radio 80 will be doing the live karaoke. And then we've got Sin City, that's going to be on Saturday night.
33: Mm-hmm.
2: And Sunday, they're back.
33: Okay.
2: Kicking off summer, it's Radio 80, right, Chris?
1: That's right. And also, I just wanted to say, I know we start the karaoke at 7, but feel free to come a little early, hang out with the band. You can ask us questions, you can tease me. You can tease Dean McNeil if you like. We can sign up. Here's the thing. It's first come, first serve. We only have so much time to get everybody up. That's how karaoke works. So come on out. If you get there early, you can get on that list first. You can have first pick of the songs. And, you know, come hang out. It's going to be a good time. Get them drinks going right at the get-go so you're ready when the music starts.
2: A little liquid courage.
33: That's all it takes. You got to rip that Band-Aid off.
2: Now, rumor has it, Rye Curley's an incredible karaoke guy. So we're gonna invite Rye to come down and show his skills.
33: Well, I'm so interested in the concept of this because, of course, karaoke, we think, you know, the DJ plays some rusty track and you sing poorly over it. But these guys need to know, because I would imagine you go up there, you pick their own song, and then they're going to play it with their instruments.
2: Right.
33: So they must have a catalog. 600, 700 songs that they're able to just play off the top of their head.
2: They know everything.
33: That's awesome.
2: I think you could even challenge Chris to a Rubik Cube off.
33: Oh.
2: The guy's a master.
33: Wow.
2: So, come on down and just relive the 80s and help celebrate Tapped Out Sports Bar and Pool Hall.
33: Mm-hmm.
2: That's why we're here. It's going to be a fun weekend.
33: Absolutely. And I want to say, Jeff, if you'll allow, Todd was talking about the weather. Let's get into that right now. It's beautiful weather-wise. Clear skies, sunshine today all throughout the valley. Highs in the mid-70s and lower 80s will be topping out. As for tomorrow, partly cloudy in the morning, but gradual clearing, highs in the upper 70s to mid-80s. In Wenatchee right now, we got 61, clear, high of 79. Twist, 54 degrees, clear skies, 73 will be our midday high. Manson, right where Tapped Out Sports Bar and Pool Hall is located, 59, but it feels like 76 right now. Clear skies and a high of 79. And in Chelan, 61 degrees, clear and sunny with a high of 83. It's 817 Community Radio, KOZI. We got your feel-good favorites. Here's Prince on Cozy.

0: I dare someone, anyone, to try that song at karaoke. Mm-hmm. Oh, my goodness. Long and drawn out. That's Prince on Community Radio, K-O-Z-I. Hey, it is May 22nd. We're having some fun as we kick off this Memorial Day weekend. What are some of the national holidays we're observing today? Well, it's National Road Trip Day. The unofficial start of summer is road trip season. AAA predicts about 45 million Americans will hit the road, despite gas prices being about $1.40 higher than last Memorial Day. That's a little bit of somber news. It's Title Track Day, celebrating all the songs that were so good they named the whole dang album, like Green Day's American Idiot, Bruce Springsteen's Born to Run, What's Going On by Marvin Gaye, and, of course, AC/DC's Back in Black. How many can you name? Goodbye Yellow Brick Road by Elton John. That's all I got. I don't know if Ed Sheeran has any of those. He's got this one, though. It's Thinking Out Loud on Cozy.
1: How we were going?
2: When your legs don't work like they used to before,
1: all right, Dean.
2: And I can't sweep you off of your feet,

0: It's K-O-Z-I. We're tag team in Second Cup this morning. I'm located in the Jerry Eisenhower studio right here in downtown Chelan. Jeff Conwell, our usual Monday through Friday guy, we're tapped out this morning. Jeff, have you made up your mind? What song are you going to kick off karaoke with?
1: I think I'm going to do Tequila.
0: Uh-oh, come on.

0: Take your pick. I got a karaoke host friend who has a list of songs he won't play unless you tip $20 to $100, depending on the song.
1: Is that rule in place
0: today?
1: I'm
0: trying to remember what's on there. But I know... Don't Stop Believin' is definitely...
2: Oh, yeah. Yeah, I love it. Now, Chris, actually, you got your guitar out here. Can you play us a little some?
0: I can. And I promise it won't be Don't Stop Believin'.
2: Okay.
1: Darn it. Beautiful.

0: Oh yeah.
1: Oh my gosh.
0: You gotta like it.
1: Little Eric Clapton.
0: Yeah, Chris is quite a talent. Well, he's going to be out here playing with us all morning, and we're going to be out here broadcasting live right until the big grand opening, the ribbon cutting, coming up at 11. So come on down and join us. A lot of folks are bringing their coffee, and we're having fun. We got Bruce Anderson cooking up some incredible barbecue. So get ready. The Big Scissors will be out at 11, and it's all to celebrate the grand opening of Tapped Out Sports Bar and Pool Hall.
2: Yeah, that is incredible. We need a little Irish coffee as well. Yeah, you're at a bar, right? Wow, I would not want to follow that. That was an incredible rendition. Eric Clapton changed the world. So cool. Yeah,
0: he's incredibly talented fella, and wait till he does Radio 80, wait till he does Sin City. Boy, he has got an incredible depth and breadth of music ability.
2: Well, this is the place to be all day long, Tapped Out Sports Bar and Pool Hole. Jeff Conwell's joining us live on the scene. I'm here at the Cozy Studios. We will do Second Cup coming up at 8:45. All your favorite guests. And that Cozy Vibe Sellers question of the day, Jeff, we should just rip the Band-Aid off, and I could just get your take on this right now. Thank you to our friends over there at Vibe Sellers. What's your favorite state to visit, and what do you like about it?
0: Well, I'm going to have to go with Tennessee.
2: Oh, family connections, yes.
0: Family connections just outside of Nashville. So it's a fun place to go, and I'm kind of digging it.
2: And you talk about live music. That's the capital right there. Yeah.
0: It's pretty incredible.
2: In Beale Street in Nashville, if I recall. Yeah.
0: Yep.
2: Wonderful.
0: There we go.
2: All right. As for me, I like to ask myself this. I guess we're going to go family route. I love going to Florida, seeing my mom, hanging out on the beach. Couple of nice drinks. Yeah, Florida's beautiful for about 2 weeks, and then you got to get out of there.
0: You got to. You know, it's the same thing in Tennessee. It's the humidity.
2: It's the humidity. It's the uncomfortable weather that my northern blood is not used to.
0: Yeah, and then tornadoes.
2: It's like, if I don't see a mountain or a evergreen tree in like a month, I start to lose my bearings on life. I just need to recalibrate. That's our Cozy Vibe Sellers question of the day. Can't wait to pose that to all of our Second Cup guests. Of course, we got Feel Good Favorites on Community Radio KOZI. 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
6: 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Today we're celebrating Karen McKenzie and Carly Reed. Happy birthday. The gods are shining down on you with this lovely weather. Hope you enjoy it as we kick off this Memorial Day weekend. We got to take a look at our community calendar, and this one is brought to you by Joe Collins, our managing broker for Windermere Lake Chelan. What do we got wrapping up the month of May? Let's take a look. Some big stuff here, as you would imagine and anticipate. As the spring and summer season kicks off, it's the Chelan Cares Country Jam. When music and community come together to give back, May 30th at Lark Hill Vineyard Ranch featuring Aaron Crawford. Alexa Gilbert will be the opener. It's $40 for a ticket from 4:30 to 9. Music starts at 5 o'clock and all the proceeds benefit Thrive Chelan Valley. Again, that's May 30th. Save the dates. Oh, we have a public notice from Chelan County Public Hospital District. This notice is hereby given that the regular meeting of the Board Commissioners previously scheduled for May 19th has been rescheduled to May 26th. No change in the time or location. Thank you for keeping us abreast on that. That's the Chelan County Public Hospital District number 2. Oh, yes. Our prize money's on the line at the 2026 Wapato Point Resort Spring Pickleball Open. Come join the fun at Wapato Point. There will be an on-site food truck, beer, wine garden, music raffle, and more. It'll be a round-robin pickleball tournament, and prize money's on the line. You can sign up for that at wapatopointresort.com, and it's May 29th through the 31st, so coming up next weekend. We're celebrating recovery in the Chelan Valley, whatever it may be, abandonment, abuse, drugs, divorce. 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That, of course, is 103 Bighorn Way in Chelan. 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KOZI, we're rocking out. We got more with Jeff Conwell over there at Tapped Out after Mariah Carey on Cozy.

0: Yeah, baby. Mariah Carey, Community Radio, K-O-Z-I. You're home for Feel Good Favorites. Hey, Jeff. We know that Tapped Out is not only a great place to play pool, hang out, win trivia on Mondays, but it's also a full bar with, which is rare for this area. You can pretty much anything your little mind could desire, they can craft up for you. What's your favorite drink over there at Tapped Out?
1: Well, I'm a bit of a wine enthusiast.
0: Oh, that's right.
1: But I will say, if I'm having a mixed drink, it's the Bloody Mary. It's off the rails.
0: And perfect for this AM bar run that you're on here.
1: Indeed.
0: Yeah,
1: yes.
0: We might have to crack a couple of those once we get off the air here. What about the menu? I know you have quite a unique palate. Can they accommodate people that just eat meat?
1: Listen, they've got everything here you could want, from burgers, wings, the clubhouse sandwich. They've got grilled cheese, the Cuban, the Todd special. Speaking of the Todd special, the general's right here. Tell us what the Todd special is. Yes.
2: It's a barbecue pulled pork sandwich with a little bit of mayonnaise, two extremely thick slices of bacon. It's epic.
1: It'll also come with the fries?
2: Comes with fries, fry sauce. Yeah. Some people add cheese.
1: Okay. I would add cheese. I love it. So there's something here for everyone, to say the least. And a special treat today, our good friend Bruce Anderson, who is a master griller. He's a pit boss. Tell us what he's got coming up, General.
2: Tri-tip. It is, you can smell it. I mean, everybody's walking by going, what is that smell? It is already, we got an hour, what, almost 2 hours, and it's still, it's going right now. It's really, it smells amazing.
1: Oh man, I'm excited for it. And so come on out for that. Start serving at 10, I believe.
3: 11.
1: Okay, but the bar opens at 10.
3: Okay.
1: So you can come down and join us for that and then get ready for an incredible spread. And if you want to partake of Bruce's creation, great. If not, we'll have the griddle. We'll have everything fired up inside.
2: Oh yeah, full kitchen. Bars, the bar will be 100% open. Kitchen will be open. We're serving everything normal today. This is just a special.
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4: Rock-a-roke. Yeah.
1: Ruthie joined us. Woohoo! You got to like it.
5: It's Ruthie's intro music.
1: Her walk-on.
4: Yeah.
1: All right, so Ruthie, good to have you back.
4: Thanks.
1: And we got a lot of fun.
4: Oh, yeah, I'm excited.
1: Tonight, we've got the live karaoke, Chris. Tomorrow night, we've got Sin City.
5: Word.
1: And then, Sunday night.
5: Sunday.
1: Wear your neon.
5: That's right.
1: Oh, look at Ruthie's got the playlist.
4: This is the list for all the songs available tonight.
5: She laminated it.
1: And this is going to be from Radio 80s we're going to do, right?
5: It's a little everything.
4: Three sections.
5: Okay, so we got three bands. So we picked three bands worth of songs to put on there that you can karaoke to.
4: Yep.
1: Wow.
5: Look at all that country.
4: I love the country music, so
1: they'll
4: come join us.
1: You guys are so good at everything you do. It's amazing how you can pull it off.
4: Thank you. It's a lot of fun.
1: Just saying. Yeah.
5: We were faking it till we were making it.
1: I think it might be fun to do Rebel Yell.
4: Do it.
5: Rebel?
1: In the midnight hour, she cried, mom.
5: You heard it here first, folks. That's what Jeff Conwell's going to sing.
1: There we go. So we got tons going on, man. And it's going to be going on all day here at Tapped Out Sports Bar. We're celebrating the grand opening. Yeah, they've been open for a while. But this is the grand opening.
5: It's the grandest
1: of opening. At 11.
5: It's the grandest.
1: The grandest. Indeed. All right. And we should also mention, we got Dean here.
4: Yeah, Dean.
5: Everybody loves Dean. He doesn't want to be in the spotlight yet,
4: so
5: somehow.
4: Happy.
5: He just.
1: We love Dean.
5: Dean's got his radio pants on.
6: Hello.
4: Hi.
1: He's kind of grumpy this morning.
5: No, that's just resting Dean face. Or as we like to call it in the band, resting
4: Chris's
5: fault face.
1: There we go. So as you can tell, Rye, we got tons of fun going on down here. and we're going to be here broadcasting till 11. Coming up Sunday night, if you have not ever heard Radio 80, we're going to be broadcasting the show live right here on KOZI.
0: Mm-hmm.
1: It's going to be off the rails.
0: Sounds like just too much fun down there. Tapped out. You can head in right now. The bar's going to open up at 10 o'clock. And, of course, the big comedic scissors and a grand ribbon cutting coming up at 11. It's a place to be Tapped Out. All right, Jeff, we're going to do some Second Cup. You're familiar. You know well. Yeah, we're going to kick off our Second Cup show coming up after this on Community Radio KOZI.
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0: That's right. Who's ready to have some fun? 847. Let's do it on a Friday. Yeah.

Mm-hmm. What a show we're putting together here. It's a Friday. You've got John Cantor from Lake Interiors. He'll join us in just a moment. Donovan Castle from Watson's Apple Horn Cafe. Mary Signorelli will join us in studio from Remax Advantage. You know her. 9:30. We've been talking with him all morning. We'll hear more from Todd Link at Tapped Out. From the VFW in the Memorial Day Parade, Charles, Darren, Curtis, Brandon, Connor. We'll get him in the door. 10 o'clock, Josh and Elliot from County Line. And I think Pastor Craig has made his way down there to Tapped Out as well. We'll hear from everybody right here on Community Radio, KOZI. That's exactly right. All right, second cup. And I do want to put this out there that our phone lines, we're still having a little bit of technical difficulties with our phone lines, but that won't stop us. You can still call into the radio station. Mary Jo is working her magic, and she'll be fielding phone calls and relaying messages back to me on the air.

0: So don't let that stop you. You might not get the chance to go on the air today, but you can ask this question of yourself. What is your favorite state to visit, and why do you like it? That's our Cozy Vibe Sellers question of the day. Let's just dive into our first second cup guest of the day, my good friend John Cantor from Lake Interiors. How you doing this morning?
1: Hey, good morning, Ray.
0: Good.
1: Doing great.
0: Yeah.
1: Happy Friday.
0: A lot going on.
1: Yes,
0: you can
1: a lot
0: tell.
1: Going
0: on. You got
1: on.
0: The headphones on. You're looking at me like, whoa. Yeah.
1: It's pretty cool.
0: A grand opening over there at Tapped Out.
1: Yeah.
0: We thought it might be fun if Jeff was on the ground, sort of getting a feel for the local flavor.
1: Yeah,
0: there
1: awesome.
0: He is.
1: I love the tag teaming. This is really cool.
0: Mm-hmm.
1: It's what community radio is all about.
0: That's right, John.
2: Mm-hmm.
0: That's exactly right. All right, so we're talking Lake Interiors. We're kicking off this spring season. First of all, it's been a while since I've gotten the chance to see you. Last time I saw you were in some nice hot rod car at that Manson Day parade. What were you in again?
1: Yeah, I was in my new van, my new window covering van. I know, everybody's like, wait, that's not white. What are you doing in a gray van?
0: You're moving up in the world.
1: You. Yeah, I'm moving up a little bit. You know, I had to shake it up a little bit,
0: mm-hmm.
1: so... Yeah, you know, window coverings just been going super strong this spring. We're doing a ton of interior, ton of exterior right now. So, you know, schedule's about 2 to 3 weeks out currently for a new consultation, but, some great promos going on right now on the interior side. We got, 50% off motorization upgrades on Duet Honeycomb Shades and Aria Soft Shades. So some significant savings there. There's also some great savings on, roller and screen shades. And then on the exterior side, Sun Pro retractable awnings, some amazing savings going on there as well. We have anywhere from 10 to 30% off depending on what fabric and color combination you go with.
0: Mm-hmm.
1: So, yeah.
0: So it sounds like if we do want a consultation, we got to join a little bit of a queue
1: right now.
0: Okay, but if we wanted to get in that queue right now today,
1: get in the queue.
0: Best way is phone and website, I would imagine.
1: Yep. Give us a call, 509-682-2301, or you can go on our website, shoot us an email, and you can get in my queue. So, I know on the flooring aspect of things too, carpet's booking out a little ways as well. So, you know, if you want to, I think at this point we can realistically say if you want to have it done by 4th of July, go ahead and get on the schedule. You know, obviously that push for Memorial Weekend, we're kind of there already. So not going to be able to get it done by Monday.
0: That's understandable though. I think people are willing to understand that predicament. And you've got 32 years. Do I have that right?
1: 32 years. We're on 33 now.
0: We'll have to update this.
1: Yes.
0: 33 years. And, of course, your father, Don, who is sadly not joining us today.
1: Where's
0: he at?
1: Yeah, he had a couple doctor's appointments this morning. So, yeah, he said, here, you're flying solo today.
0: Yeah. So 32 years. And, of course, you take care of, you know, all things interior and exterior when it comes to millworks and such. What's the key? 32 years in the business, that doesn't just happen. You know, that takes a sense of integrity and professionalism that needs to be instilled from the top down for years and years and decades.
1: Oh, it
0: does.
1: Multiple
0: decades.
1: Yes.
0: Have you been able to sort of witness that as you've come up in this business and be able to see what it's like to run a long-term family business and the keys of that?
1: Very much so. Mm-hmm. You know, it all starts from our amazing employees. We only hire the best talent in the industry. Mm-hmm. And then it's just the family culture that we have. It's nice, you know, just being, you know, family-based, small town. Everybody's kind of more of your friend.
0: Yeah.
1: So it's really nice, easy work environment. So, you know, when you have good employees and they're happy, then you have happy customers as well. And then, of course, you know, we make sure that we give the proper training as well. That way, you know, we have the leading experts in the industry to help guide you with your projects.
0: Yeah. And you're not throwing anybody in there, you know, into the deep end where, you know, they might screw something up and then it reflects poorly. It's always, all bases are covered at Lake Interiors. What was our specials again? We're pushing some stuff, a couple of discounts right now.
1: Yeah, window coverings, 50% off motorization upgrades on Duet Honeycomb Shades. Oh, I forgot to mention there's also free top down bottom up on manual Duet Shades.
0: What is that? Just briefly for the ignorant among us.
1: So, top down bottom up is a shade that can go both directions. So you can stack your fabric down at the bottom of the shade. So you can have, you know, that privacy from maybe a neighbor that's in the lower section of the window, but you still want your view of the mountains and the lake, you can have that upper section open.
0: Okay.
1: So, yeah, it kind of gives you some great versatility. And then, of course, honeycomb shades are the most energy efficient product on the market as well. So as we're starting to get hotter out there now, it's going to help keep your house cooler in the summer and then also help retain the heat in the winter.
0: Mm-hmm. Yeah, that's an interesting point. I wonder, Are blinds in the business that you're in, shades, exterior, and interior as well, is that as cyclical of a business as you would think like a restaurant is? Do you notice a fat and lean season? Is this time of year, does it pick up for everybody, including yourself?
1: You know, spring is definitely the busiest as people are looking at doing home improvement projects, getting ready for that spring, getting ready for the hot weather. But I mean, we see is equally busy in the winter too, people wanting to keep the cold weather out. I mean, windows are the biggest heat loss source in your home.
0: Yeah. So. And that drives up your utility bill.
1: Exactly.
0: Right?
1: I mean, the insulation value of a window is like between R2 and 4, where your walls should have a minimum of about an R19 in them. Mm-hmm. So, I mean, big difference on insulating factor. So when we put, say, like a honeycomb shade in there, you're getting closer to that R19 value in those windows.
0: Really? Just a shade?
1: It's huge difference.
0: And what's the thickness on those? Because I know R19 insulation, I mean, that's like 2.5-3 inches thick.
1: Yeah, exactly. You know, the shade itself, the pleats, it's a 3/4 or 1.25 inch size honeycomb. So depth-wise, that's equates to about 1.5-2 inches mm-hmm. deep. But what it is, it's the air pockets that you have in there.
0: Oh.
1: Yes. So the air pockets trap the heat.
0: Like a big puffy coat that has the air.
1: Yes, exactly.
0: There we go. I can talk about shades all day. And I assume you can do the same.
1: Oh, yes.
0: All right. Joining us from, of course, Lake Interiors, our friend John Cantor. No Don today. That's all right. We'll have him back next Friday,
1: yeah,
0: I'm sure.
1: Yep,
0: all right.
1: Yep, we'll be back next week.
0: LakeInteriorChelan.com. Nice, concise URL right there. Call him at 509-682-2301 for a consultation today. And again, It's keeping those, you know, nickels and pennies in your pocket when it comes to utilities bills and also the vanity of it as well.
1: Yes.
0: You want it to look nice.
1: Yes.
0: Right?
1: Yeah. Mm-hmm. There's some options to really beautify your home. Mm-hmm. You know, I mean, you think about 30 years ago, all we had were the little 1-inch metal mini blinds and, you know, very industrial looking. They serve their purpose, but we have some products that are a lot more beautiful now. So then, of course, on the flooring side, we have some amazing options. I mean, we have a showroom just stocked full of samples. We're always getting new products in, changing things out, getting the latest and greatest and fresh looks.
0: Yeah.
1: Then we have some amazing in-stock flooring specials right now, too. We're well stocked up on carpet. You know, if you just need to redo, say, the guest bedroom, you don't want to put the Taj Mahal in there. We still have some nice quality carpet at affordable prices in the showroom available for you. And then also has some great specials on some Cortec and IFC waterproof flooring.
0: Mm-hmm. And you talk about this showroom. It's 66 Highway 150 in Chelan.
1: Yep.
0: All right,
1: Chelan
0: John.
1: Falls Highway.
0: Chelan Falls Highway. All right. Your Cozy Vibe Sellers question of the day. You're quite good at these. I listen every week. What's your favorite state to visit and what about it do you like?
1: Ooh. Wow, that.
0: Are you well traveled? Do you travel
1: often?
0: Yeah.
1: Well, I mean, you know, the last few years with work, we have been traveling a lot more. You know, going to different conventions, going to other member stores because we network a lot within our group. So, you know, it's really hard to say what is my favorite. I would say the state that I've probably spent the most time in besides Washington would be Oregon.
0: Okay.
1: Love the Oregon coast. That's kind of my happy place. Being by the ocean's my happy place. So.
0: I've noticed it's a bit of the roll of the dice with the Oregon coast because there's a good chance you get those cloudy, rainy, cold days. But even then, it still has like sort of this cool vibe to it.
1: Oh, it does. Yeah.
0: It's a really interesting part of the country.
1: It is.
0: Yeah. Cannon Beach.
1: Yep.
0: Spent some time down there.
1: Love Cannon Beach,
0: mm-hmm.
1: Lincoln City.
0: Yeah.
1: Yeah.
0: Mm-hmm. Astoria.
1: Yes.
0: Astoria is gorgeous.
1: Yes.
0: And they got this, I'm going to give a little travel recommendation. They have this cool hotel right on the pier that overlooks the bridge heading north into Washington.
1: Oh, that's cool.
0: Got to check it out. And a great downtown there in Astoria. Giving Astoria a lot of love on this Friday morning. All right. So good to see you. Thanks for spending the time this morning.
1: Well,
0: take care. Hey, it's 657 Community Radio, KOZI. Jeff, it's been all of about, I don't know, 5-6 minutes. There must have been, what sort of things have we missed already?
2: Well, here, I just wanted to get this out here. First of all, there was a big accident.
0: Oh no.
2: Right at Rocky Point. Two cars, injury accident, down to one lane, two vehicles, and it looks like they may have slammed into Rocky Point itself.
0: Oh dear.
2: So, yeah. Anyhow, we had emergency responders heading out that way. It was pretty crazy. So be careful, and if you're heading to or from Chelan, expect some delays around Rocky Point. Yeah.
0: That is a bummer. Okay. But
2: hey,
0: thank you. Thanks for the update.
2: Yeah. But in the meantime, we're excited. Josh Owen, the drummer from Radio 80, is in the house. Hey, Josh.
3: How's it going?
2: We're doing good. We're excited to have you guys tonight. We've got the karaoke coming up. Are you fired up?
3: Oh, yeah.
2: All right, because I know you always bring your A game. It's fun to just watch you drum. Amazing. And we've got Ruthie. We've got Chris.
3: Yep.
4: Yeah.
2: We've almost got the whole band.
3: Almost.
4: Pretty much.
2: Yeah, and we're just celebrating Tapped Out Sports Bar and Pool Hall. You guys have been, well, you kind of become part of the fabric here.
5: Can I suggest some possible taglines for Todd's new bar?
2: Well, let's do it.
0: Please.
5: How about drink till you're tapped out?
2: I like it. What else you got?
5: What could go wrong?
3: And on
5: that
3: the
5: was
3: spot.
5: Pretty much it right there.
2: Yeah, that was it.
5: we're gonna get our marketing people. We'll get back to you.
2: Yeah, that's right. All right, Ruthie, yeah. What do you like best about this weekend when you guys come out here?
3: All the crowd, the energy mm-hmm. of the crowd. Like we feed off of their energy, which in turn gives us more, mm-hmm. and just. It's so lively. It's so much fun.
5: Ruthie yeah. needs to feed.
2: You guys play some pretty cool venues. How does this rank?
3: Oh, this is up at the top.
5: Oh, hands down.
3: Absolutely.
2: Yeah.
5: So, and I love the new renovation.
2: Right?
5: It looks so good in there. It's such
2: rails.
5: A good space. Yeah. Like, real talk. Real talk, fam.
2: We are so thrilled. Oh, and I see Josh, our bass player's here, too. Very cool.
5: That's a sharp-dressed man right there.
2: So, we almost have
5: there.
2: The whole band here. And
5: get
2: like
5: over
2: I
5: here.
2: Say, they're going to be fired up.
5: He's got
2: up
5: a face for radio.
2: Yeah, he's got a face for radio. But come on out and join us. The ribbon cutting is at 11. We're going to have great food. All the tri-tip sandwiches, incredible. You could get the Todd special.
5: You're going to want to try that too.
2: Beverage. Yeah, it's going to be great. So, come on out and join us. Again, we'll be out here. We're going to check in a little bit later with Norm Manley, who's here on the mean streets of Manson, and he's got something to say about Veterans Day. I'm sorry, Memorial Day. Here we go. So we're going to check in with him in just a little bit. In the meantime, I know you got business to take care of right there in the studio, right?
0: Mm-hmm. Yeah, a little bit, but it's just so exciting. And I wanted to ask, Jeff, if you could hang on. When it comes to bands, there's a common stereotype that the drummer is also always the craziest. Can we ask our friends over there at Radio 80, is that the truth in this case?
2: Go ahead, Chris.
5: Is the drummer always the craziest?
0: Yeah.
5: Maybe in most cases, but I bet if you put it to a vote.
2: But I heard drummers always get the girls.
5: You know what?
3: Sarah.
5: You know what they, you know what they call a drummer without a girlfriend? Homeless.
2: Oh!
5: Thank you, Sarah.
2: There you have it. Fun and frivolity here at Tapped Out Sports Bar and Pool Hall.
0: Tons of fun. All right, Jeff, hang tight. We're going to play some feel-good favorites, and we're going to talk a little Alpenhorn coming up after the break. It's Community Radio, KOZI.
6: 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Yeah.

0: Having the time of my life. That's the truth. It's KOZI 906 now. You're listening to Second Cup on your Friday morning. 52 years and running here in the Chelan Valley. And I don't know, in 52 years, have we ever done a simul broadcast like that? We're breaking barriers here on Cozy this morning as Jeff Conwell's hanging out at Tapped Out. Sort of going back and forth. And remember, Tapped Out's the place to be today. 11 o'clock, the big ribbon cutting. And then all throughout the evening, we're doing live karaoke. Not the karaoke where the DJ just plays some worn out track of your favorite song. The band will be behind you. You can be a rock star. A rock star just one day. But that's today at Tapped Out Sports Bar and Pool Hall as they celebrate their grand ceremony and opening. Jeff, one quick thing.
1: Yeah.
0: We gotta talk about the Alpenhorn. Now our friend Donovan was gonna join us, on the phone lines. But it's well documented at this point. Had a little bit of trouble with that. We'll get it back up and running in no time. But I do want to give our friends at the Alpenhorn Cafe a little bit of love because today is their grand opening. You can find them on Facebook where they have all their information. Watson's Alpenhorn Cafe. They open today at 4:30. The grill will close at 8. And school is still in session, but by the time we get into spring, they'll be open weekends. June 12th, school's out. They'll shift to Thursday, Monday. Great place for burgers, shakes, that's the most popular, and any sandwich that turns into a wrap for free. A lot of great stuff. Find them online.
1: Yeah.
0: The Alpenhorn. Jeff, do you like the Alpenhorn? You've been there a couple times?
1: Oh, they're amazing.
0: Mm-hmm.
1: Yeah, you get a zip out there on the South Shore, right out by the state park. Great food, great beverage. It's a tradition, and it's legendary. You got to get out and enjoy it.
0: Mm-hmm. Opening today, Memorial Day weekend.
1: Mm-hmm.
0: That's 7600 South Lakeshore Road on the South Shore of Chelan. All right, Jeff.
1: Yep. Yeah. Let me just jump in here, right?
0: Go for it.
1: Because we have the manliest man in Manland, Norm Manley, joining us right now. Norm, you are an incredible man doing incredible things for the community. And here we are with Memorial Weekend, and you've got a little reminder for us about what it's all about.
2: Yeah, for sure. So Memorial Day is Monday, the 25th, I believe, and a couple events going on. One down in Manson, our annual Memorial Day event, normally takes place by the Legion's flags there, but because of the road closures, we're doing it down the fire station. Thankful for Chief Baker, he's making that happen. It'll be a nice event. Hopefully people come down that. And then in Chelan at 7 o'clock, the VFW and the Manson American Legion will be along with them doing a parade starting on the bridge, going around the corner and up the street there. So come on down and support the veterans. It's a great time to do it.
1: Well, we do love our veterans and we thank you for all the work that you do on behalf of our veterans. Truly a community guy, Norm Manley. Thank you so much. And we are Community Radio. Celebrating Tapped Out Sports Bar and Pool Hall. Radio 80's in the house. We got everybody here. Just about everybody. Just about. Yeah. So we got good times ahead. Now you guys are going to be here tonight starting at 7, but you'll be here a little bit early, probably
3: early.
1: Enjoying Tapped Out.
3: Seven's when the party goes. So if you want to like be ready to
0: pre-game.
3: Party, you gotta come a little early, you know.
4: Or if you want time to look at the list, pick a song.
1: Yeah.
3: Look at the list, pick a song.
1: I'm thinking
3: or
1: Rebel Yell.
3: If you don't want to sing, that's fine. Come for the show.
1: Yeah, I'm thinking Rebel Yell.
4: Do it.
1: What do you think?
3: I think you should do Rebel Yell.
4: Absolutely.
1: All right. You think you can drum for me on that, Josh?
5: Oh yeah. No, you'll do the drums on that. I'll sing it.
1: No, you don't want to hear that.
3: I mean, maybe we do. Oh, you know, I hear there's going to be some jammers there, so there might be some fun surprises that we're all in store for.
1: Yeah,
3: people are going to get up, grab some instruments. You could drum.
1: Oh, no.
3: Do you know one good drum groove?
1: Well, I can maybe do, a 2-4 beat?
3: Yes.
0: Oh, wow.
3: Maybe. That's 35%.
1: And I'm left-handed, though, so we got to be careful there. Drum left.
3: So was Ringo.
1: I know. Yeah. Was Ringo lefty?
3: I don't know.
1: No, that
3: that
1: was Paul.
3: Just making stuff up.
1: That's what we do on the radio.
3: Well, you know, Def Leppard's drummer only used one arm.
1: Well, that's true.
3: That is
1: like a one-arm paper hanger, as they say.
3: You
1: all
3: guys
1: right.
3: Heard of Weird AI?
1: Oh, yeah, Weird AI. Talk to us.
3: Weird. So there's a video out there. If you haven't seen it, it's really funny. It's really cute. This dad's talking to his kid. She's like, oh yeah, my friend showed me this really cool song. It's by Weird AI, where they take this Michael Jackson song And they replace all the words with funny words. Yep. And then proceeds to play Eat It.
1: Eat It.
3: From Weird AI.
1: From Weird AI.
3: Like, oh, Weird AI, huh? Interesting.
1: That sounds like fun. I'm going to have to check
3: yeah,
1: that out.
3: Yeah, I wonder if Weird Al has ever heard of this.
1: Ooh, I love that. That's hilarious. Eat it. Eat it. You could probably do it.
3: Listen, if you want to bring silly words to any of these songs
1: you could
3: tonight,
1: do it. Okay. All right. So we've got a lot of fun this weekend, all weekend long, right here at Tapped Out Sports Bar and Pool Hall. We've got karaoke live with Radio 80 tonight. Tomorrow night at Sin City. Sunday night, Radio 80. Wow. And you guys are going to bring it broadcasted live on KOZI. We've never broadcast a band live before. And you guys are going to be all over North Central Washington.
3: Don't mess it up, guys.
4: I love it.
1: Yeah. Bring your A game.
3: No pressure.
1: Bring your A game. Mm-hmm. All right. So we're going to get ready for the big grand opening ribbon cutting at 11. We've got Bruce with the tri-tip on the smoker. And, of course, the full bar and the full menu inside here at Tapped Out. So come down and join us. 222 East Wapato Way. And it's a good time here in Manson, Rye.
0: Absolutely. It sounds like a good time. I'm wondering, so there is a master set list that you can pick songs from for karaoke.
1: Oh, yeah.
0: How many songs, just a rough sort of skimming of it, how many can they play?
1: How many would you say, Ruthie?
4: 50?
3: 50 songs, probably.
1: Okay. 50, 60?
3: At least.
0: And I would imagine a lot of 1980s stuff.
1: Well, everything from the 80s for Radio 80, you've got Sin City 90s to today, and then we've got Joker's Run list, which is the country act.
0: Oh, okay, we're covering it. Wonderful.
1: Yeah, these guys are so versatile, you have no idea. True artists.
0: And that kicks off at 7 o'clock, but it's well documented. You head on down there early, pregame a little bit.
3: Rye, are you coming out?
0: Oh, yeah, absolutely. I'll be there. If there's karaoke and judging people. I'll be there.
1: Yeah.
0: 100%.
1: This is why we call him Rye, What a Guy Curly.
0: Mm-hmm. You know, I did karaoke.
3: Rye, what's your favorite whiskey?
0: Whiskey? Buffalo
3: it's
0: Trace.
3: Rye, obviously.
1: Oh, it's Rye.
3: Never got that one before. That's fresh.
1: The jokes, no charge for the jokes from Chris Taylor.
0: You'd think after 23 years I'd start to be, accustomed to those puns. But clearly not. Anything with Rye, apparently.
1: There you go.
0: Okay, 9:13 now, Community Radio KOZI. How's the weather out there in Manson? It's gorgeous,
1: sunshine.
0: Right? Sunshine and warm. Same here in Chelan and all throughout the valley. Coming up, we're going to chat with Todd Link. Are we going to do, Jeff, are we going to talk with Todd Link, do sort of an extended interview with him there?
1: Yeah. Yeah, let's do that coming up in our next break.
0: All right.
6: Yeah, that's right.
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0: did me back.
1: Good old Shawn Mendes on Community Radio. K-O-Z-I 917 now. Jeff, real quick, I want to remind the folks, and you can set your watch to this. Whenever it's a holiday, we get word from Zippy Disposal Service. They'll be running their normal Monday routes on Monday, Memorial Day. Customers should have their cans out by 6:30 a.m. Jeff, you got that? You make a note of that?
2: I got it.
1: All right.
2: I'm a Zippy guy.
1: Okay, good. So am I.
2: All right.
1: All right, so we're going to talk with the man of the hour, the man of the weekend, is Todd Link, the general there at Tapped Out. I have a lot to say to this guy regarding trivia. Regarding trivia on Mondays and how he's trying to intentionally sandbag me with a bunch of questions about tennis, even though nobody watches tennis.
2: No, we're here to talk about the grand opening.
1: Yes.
2: And Todd Link, we've got a big day planned.
3: Sort of. It's a little bit of a big day for me. Yeah. Been planning this for a long time.
2: Yeah. In fact, we basically shut this place down last September with Radio 80, and we're opening it again with Radio 80.
3: Could you ask for a better opening party for the year?
2: Right.
3: Yeah. Great partnership. Humbly blessed to be partnership with Radio 80 and Dean. Dean's been my right-hand guy. You know, he busts my chops all the time for not being a good friend to Dean, but Dean's more of a touchy-feely kind of guy than I am. I'm just very quiet. So I'm very, very blessed to have him as a friend, and I couldn't imagine doing any project with any business without his partnership, so.
2: Well, what a great addition to a grand opening celebration, and we're going to be cutting that ribbon coming up at 11. We've got incredible tri-tip sandwiches that are going to be available. I mean, they're smoking right now. And, of course, the full menu is available with all your beverages.
3: Yeah, the full menu will be available at 11 o'clock, and we're starting to serve bloodies. Actually, I've already seen a few bloodies coming out the door. So, yeah. So there's bartenders here. My staff, my amazing staff, they've been killing it since we've opened. I'm going to do this again when the chamber's here and we do the live ribbon cutting. But, you know, for right now, for this interview, I want to give a huge shout out to everybody that has stepped up since September 18th of last year and decided to assist me in this project. Yourself, personal, Jeff Conwell, not Radio Conwell, Dave Sneesby for being an amazing builder. He spent countless hours here. Mark Taylor for all of his amazing assistance that he's done here. Manson Mark that has done all my electrical. Everybody, Jamie, all my friends that have literally stopped by, asked what I need, assisted. My amazing social media gal, Laura, she's done amazing. You know, and believe it or not, the huge support that I've had over the years from, the Corelli family, Michaela, my previous manager, she's gone on to other adventures, but her family has done so many things here, and helped build us out too. Her dad built the bar. So I'm very blessed to have great friends. They've done amazing things for me, and I have no words. Every night I go home and I put my head on my pillow and I ask myself, how I've been so blessed to have such great friends. So huge shout out to them. They mean the world to me. I hope the rest of my life I can show you on a daily basis how much I appreciate you and what you mean to me.
2: Oh. Wow, very nice words. And I got to tell you, the rebuild inside, off the rails. If you haven't been to Tapped Out yet, it is totally redesigned and so much room. Pool tables, darts. We've got the shuffleboard going right there. We've got 75-inch TVs, 10 of them, not one.
3: 11.
2: Oh.
3: Actually, that's not true. I added an 85-incher yesterday to the deck.
2: Of course you did. And we've even got little monitors in the cabana, so when you're out, you can have your beverage outside and still watch your favorite sports program.
3: Absolutely. So the TVs in the cabanas are all stream-fed. So basically, Netflix, Paramount Plus, whatever. You got kids that you need to entertain them. You want to download or just watch a movie or something, sit out there and have a great night. Those are available all year long. The reason why I did the 85-incher on the deck is, for tonight. So Dean is going to stream into that TV the words so everybody can read them while they're singing along. So hopefully some, audience participation. And then, cool nights, when it's really hot out, but it's cool underneath the deck, just sit out and watch a sport event, just awesome. I'm looking forward to it.
2: Well, it's gonna be a lot of fun. We're excited. And we should mention too, don't be fooled by the name, Tapped Out Sports Bar and Pool Hall. This is a family friendly place.
3: Yeah, you know, everybody thinks I created it, Tapped Out because of MMA. And believe it or not, for a long time now, people ask me, you know, how the wine industry is going for myself personally. And I said, basically, I'm tapped out. And that's how I came up with the name Tapped Out Sports Bar.
2: There you go. And it's a great place to be. We're going to be here all weekend. I basically told my wife, I'll see you Tuesday. So, I mean, it's going to be so much fun. Chris Taylor, we've got Radio Eddie here.
0: Yep. Jeff, I got another tagline for Todd here.
2: Do tell.
0: When you're feeling tapped out, we're here for you.
2: Aww. Kind of a warm and fuzzy.
0: You just like the beer when it goes down.
2: All yeah. Right, so as you can tell, Ryan, this is the place to be all weekend long. Great music. It's going to be awesome. Mm-hmm.
3: Well, so one last thing, too, is, you know, when you do these kind of build-outs, you take a lot of time away from family. And I want to thank this amazing little princess for being my right hand. She has been by my side every day.
4: Thank you.
3: She's been amazing. She's been so happy. She loves this place. All of her friends come here now, and they play pool, and they play darts, and they just have a great time. So she's my world.
2: That's great. And just like we said, family friendly. We've seen kids here, and the whole family's here, and they're enjoying everything that you have to offer here at Tapped Out Sports Bar and Pool Hall. So, again, we're going to be out here broadcasting live till 11. Next time we come back, we're going to get a little bit of the sound, a little bit of the flavor, Chris. We want to hear a little bit more from our friends at Radio 80.
1: Yes.
4: Taste test.
2: A little taste test.
0: A little taste. A little flight. Flight of radio.
2: So there you go, Ryan.
1: Awesome. You know, who says the general isn't, what'd he say, he's not a touchy-feely guy? That tribute he just gave to his friends and his family, that was beautiful. Good stuff there from Todd Linkett, Tapped Out. I do wonder, though, they've got so many pool tables in there. Is there any chance we might get, like, competitive pool over the summer, like tournament style?
2: I see head shaking no.
1: Okay, there we go. And that's another idea from Ryan that's been shot down by Todd. Add it to the list.
2: There you go.
1: All right. Wonderful stuff, Jeff. Awesome, awesome. I want to remind folks, as it's 9:24 on this Friday morning, got to get accustomed to saying that, we are still taking entries for that Mariners Dream Seat giveaway. You and three of your friends going to a Mariners game, sitting in the commissioner's seats right behind the Mariners dugout. All you got to do is give us a call during Second Cup. We'll get it. We'll get you on the list at 509-682-4033, plus the sweetener. To soften the deal, it's $500 cash for anything you might need on the west side, whether that's the gas for the travel, talking about gas getting expensive, or lodging, food and drink at the game, we got you covered. It's the Mariners Dream Seat Giveaway, taking entries all throughout the month of May. We'll draw the winner on June 1st. And a big shout out, we drew the Slidewaters giveaway yesterday. That was so successful. Thank you to everybody who entered and to our lucky winner, Jamie Glad, who had this great story. She said, well, my grandson comes up for, you know, a couple months out of the year from the west side. He hangs out. We do swimming lessons. And if he does well in the swimming lessons, we take him to Slidewaters as a reward. So she won the Slidewaters giveaway, 4 season passes into Slidewaters, Lake Chelan Water Park. A lot of big things happening at Cozy. 9:25 now. 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

you so much. 9:29, and it's important not to lose sight of what we're really celebrating this weekend. I know it's a lot of fun. We get to enjoy the nice weather, but Memorial Day has, of course, a deeper meaning. We're going to talk about the Memorial Day parade coming up around 9:45 with our friends on behalf of the parade. Of course, it's taking place Monday at 7 p.m., honoring the brave combat veterans who gave their lives for our freedoms. Charles, Darren, Curtis, Brandon, and Connor will join us in just a few moments on Community Radio. KOZI, you got Journey now.

0: Oh, yeah. It's Journey. Just don't ask him to play Don't Stop Believing. It's Community Radio, K-O-Z-I. That's the truth, right, Jeff?
1: 100%.
0: No Don't Stop Believing.
1: Chris, do you like to do Don't Stop Believing?
2: I do. Mm-hmm. I'm not saying it's a bad song.
0: What instrument does Chris play?
2: What was overplayed in the karaoke world, and that's definitely one of them.
1: Okay, now Chris typically plays guitar if you play, but normally you're just singing. Oh, you play saxophone too.
2: It's true. This is true.
1: And the harmonica.
2: I also play the harmonica, yeah.
1: All right. So can you guys do a little thing for us?
2: We can. We got Ruthie in the house. Ruthie Bale.
3: Hey.
1: And this is a little taste. We're dipping our toe in the water here.
2: It's a little country.
1: Oh.
3: Yeah, so technically Joker's Run, not Radio 80.
1: Okay.
2: Are we trying to mic up the drummer's chair? Okay, so check this out.
1: Josh Owen, the drummer, is
2: drumming on the chair, and I'm like, that sounds good.
1: How fun. All right, stand by, Rye.
0: All right, can't wait.
1: I think we're ready to go.
2: We got more Rye puns? Do you want more Rye puns?
1: This is live radio, folks.
2: All right, we're going to go. He's going to cut in when he gets there.

0: Wow, nice. Let's hear it. Woo.
1: Thank you, guys. Thank you, guys.
2: Do you feel so good inside?
1: So good.
3: Man,
0: Chris so good. Taylor, Ruthie, Josh back here banging on the chair, drumming. Awesome. So, yeah, this was like all acoustic.
4: Wait, that was a chair
0: radio
4: drum?
0: Radio unplugged.
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0: Unrehearsed.
1: Live. Coming at you.
0: Just
1: hot and
0: jamming.
1: Fast. Hot and fresh out the
0: That's
1: kitchen.
0: Just like something you would hear when they do their Joker's Run act.
6: Yeah, yeah.
0: So good.
4: Mm.
0: All right.
4: That was a chair
0: radio?
4: Drum. He was just sort of pounding
0: yeah,
4: on the
0: Josh
4: chair.
0: Josh was
4: wow,
0: bringing it on the chair.
6: Like a caveman.
0: And Dean actually mic'd him up.
1: You asked
0: crazy.
1: If he was wild and crazy. This is how wild and crazy he is. He drums on everything.
6: Can't stop it.
0: You gotta like it. Hey, off the rails here, Tapped Out Sports Bar and Pool Hall, and it's a big party celebrating the grand opening. Again, the ribbon cutting coming up at 11. There's still a few Bloody Marys coming out, but the big party is really beginning at 11. Come on down, pre-funk with us tonight. Live Radio 80 karaoke. It's going to be crazy cool.
4: Are you going to be there, Jeff?
1: Living and live
0: yeah.
1: are based on the same word.
4: Mm-hmm.
1: Just think about that for a minute.
4: You'll be there tonight,
0: indeed.
4: Jeff?
0: I'll be here. Yeah, you're coming down, right?
4: Yeah, well, are we going to sing a little duet?
0: Ooh. I think we might be able to do a duet.
4: What do you
0: tonight
4: think?
0: If we do, I mean,
4: some Hall & Oates.
0: Okay. Yeah. Hall and
1: Let's
0: Oates.
1: Do it.
0: I can't go for that. No, bro. Let's do it.
4: Yeah. Yeah. I think we should.
1: List,
4: yeah.
1: But yeah. Listen, we'll try anything for, look, if you tip us enough, we'll try anything once.
0: I'll bring my wallet. All right. So come join the fun tonight for live karaoke with Radio 80, and the lyrics will be available.
1: They are there.
0: Yeah.
1: Streaming.
0: So those are
1: the
0: lyrics.
1: Hard question. What song is Rye gonna sing?
0: Yeah, Rye, what song?
1: Yeah.
4: Are you setting me up for another pun here that I'm not gonna get? It's gonna go over my head. I don't know. I like some Sinatra, maybe some Bublé.
0: Ooh.
4: I can do some Garth Brooks too. I can drop it way down.
1: We got a Garth Brooks. Okay. We got some Garth Brooks.
4: Okay. Yeah, I might have to take, but now apparently I've written a check I can't cash with this duet with Jeff.
1: Well, hey, listen, let me say, here's the thing. I get this a lot, especially being a professional singer, and people get intimidated when I'm at karaoke with them. And the point of karaoke is not to be the greatest singer. The point of karaoke is, for whatever reason you're there, whether you want to sing for yourself or you want to show off for your friends, you want to live that rock star fantasy, whatever it is, it's your moment. And you get to enjoy it for whatever that is. There's no pressure with karaoke. And I've never in my entire career seen anybody be shamed for not singing as well as they think they should.
4: That's a good point. That's a good
1: point.
4: It's
1: not what it's about.
4: Mm-hmm.
1: Having fun.
0: And on top of that, Chris, I just got done talking to our owner, Scott Twyford, Rye.
4: Mm-hmm.
1: He's going to sing a song, too.
0: He's going to buy you a little Liquid Courage, Rye.
4: Okay. So, all right. Perfect. Okay. I'm there.
5: So she had a question for
0: Rye. Oh, we got a little question from Miss Brooklyn.
4: Okay.
7: I have a song suggestion.
4: Oh, let's hear it,
0: Brooklyn. Please.
7: Should have been a cowboy.
0: Should have been a cowboy.
1: Should have roped and ridden.
5: Thank you.
0: Nice.
1: Stuff like that.
4: I'll
0: giddy up.
4: We'll have to do that. We'll
1: Are
4: have
1: you gonna
4: to
1: sing
4: do
1: it?
4: That in honor of Brooklyn. Can they can play that one, I'm sure.
0: There we go. So come on out. Again, just, it's Radio 80 tonight with live karaoke. Tomorrow night, Sin City gets underway at 7. Then on Sunday, get ready. Pulling out all the stops. Radio 80, it's just out of control. We love it. And celebrating the grand opening of Tapped Out Sports Bar and Pool Hall. General, you got the staff all fired up?
8: Hey, they're in there pumping up balloons right now. So they're really happy. Can't wait to serve you.
0: Yeah, that's right. But
1: not
0: you've
1: really
0: got
1: pumped up.
0: You got
1: there.
0: Everything going. You got the griddle ready to go. We've got some incredible tri-tip on the smoker. You want to come down and have a sandwich or maybe just some tri-tip? Like me, come on down. It's gonna be a good time. All day, all weekend long, 222 East Wapato Way. We've got the KOZI tent out here, right here on the mean streets
1: of Manson.
0: It's really
1: cozy in this tent.
0: It's, well, yeah, it's cozy in this, Danny. Stop by, say hi, and join the fun, Rod.
1: You can stop by and say hi right now.
4: That's what I was going to ask. It's open right now. We could go in. Time is just a number. It's just a concept. We can head in at 9:40. Yeah. All right.
0: Yeah.
4: Perfect. Let's
0: Party's
4: do it.
0: On.
4: Party's on.
1: Party on, Garth.
4: At Tapped Out.
2: Party on,
4: down there on the mean streets of Manson. All right, Jeff, we'll be back with you. Bye. 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
4: It is Cozy FM, 942. Mm-hmm. Hey, how does that band, Radio 80, how do they feel about Taylor Swift? Do they get a lot of Taylor Swift requests?
0: Yeah, what do you think about Taylor Swift? Oh, sorry about that. Go.
1: I like Taylor Swift. I think she's earned her place in the music world over and over again. She's appealed to a lot of different audiences. She's, if you dive into her music, she's got a little something for everybody. I know there's songs that I like that aren't like her big hits, but songs that I'm like, this is really interesting and different. And also, when it, songs, they have an ebb and flow as to when they work.
4: Yes.
1: We did Shake It Off for the longest time, and it just wasn't working. It was kind of okay.
0: Really?
1: Like, it was okay, but the dance floor was lukewarm to it, and then so we retired it. Then we started bringing horn players with us to our Sin City shows. We got these guys, we call them the B Street Horns, so we add them to our show. They're really great. And we're like, you know what? Our guy Angelo plays the Barry saxophone.
0: Yeah.
1: As well as every other saxophone. We got a trumpet, and it... There's a lot of that in Shake It Off, so we decided to dust it off.
0: I love it.
1: And Shake It Off again with the horns, and it brought new life to the song, and it hits in a way different way, and it really pops. And so, like, sometimes you gotta find what the element that makes the song work. Sometimes it's about timing.
0: And it so, might, does yeah. Ruthie do Taylor?
1: She does.
0: You can do
1: Taylor Swift from T Swift.
10: I stay on
1: Ruthie's today. Such a Swifty. She's not on the microphone to dispute this.
10: No, I do
1: you gotta talk to them.
0: You're a Taylor
10: I do
0: girl?
10: Love Taylor Swift. I'm not as familiar with some of her new stuff.
1: Mm-hmm.
10: I like the Opalite song. It's pretty, but I've never tried it.
0: Yeah.
1: Well, that's Todd's favorite.
0: All right. Now you do that though with Sin City when you do
10: or
0: Taylor.
10: Or maybe Joker's Run.
1: Yes.
0: Okay. Very cool.
4: Now,
0: so there you go, Rod.
4: Yeah. Okay. I was curious about it because she's such a big star. I am wondering, when Radio 80 is not in Manson, rocking the house at Tapped Out, I'm sure they tour around all year long. Where can we find them online?
0: Yeah.
1: Yes, that's a great question. Our main Facebook page is where we put most of our schedules.
4: Okay.
1: For all of our bands, we cross-post. So.
10: Yeah.
4: Sure.
1: Radio 80 Seattle. You got to type that. Oh, no spaces, just Radio 80 Seattle. You'll find us, Sin City Band Seattle. We've also got an Instagram that we're slowly starting to build right now to get some content on there. We did an interesting food challenge, and you might see some clips of that coming up here soon.
0: Oh.
1: Yeah.
10: It was terrible.
1: We like to have fun.
4: All right, wonderful. Oh, so we
1: ever heard of durian fruit?
10: Oh, gosh.
4: I have not, what? Jeff.
10: It tastes like death.
0: What?
1: No, it tastes better than it smells like.
10: It smells like death. It tastes like a sweet fruit. And then you breathe and it tastes like death.
0: Ew.
1: It's like a very pungent onion.
0: Why did you bring that up?
10: Because he made me
1: try it. Because we tried it and it was glorious.
10: And then they took it on video.
4: And it'll be on the Instagram shortly.
1: It was like a try guy thing. It was like one of those try
0: got you.
1: They didn't know what they were in for and they lifted the plate and there where it was.
4: Mm-hmm.
0: Too funny.
4: All right,
0: so you see what we got going here?
4: Yep.
0: Tons of fun. We got Chris. We got Ruthie. Dean's making it all happen.
1: We got Jeff Cornwall.
0: Cornwall. Yeah, Cornwall. I've been called worse.
1: Trust me. We got Jeff Worse. Hi, Worse. I'm Chris.
0: Nice. Tough crowd out here, but come on out and join in the fun. Tapped Out Sports Bar and Pool Hall. We got the barbecue just about ready to go. Coming off the smoker in a bit.
1: You come to Tap Out, and you too can make fun of Jeff.
10: Or Chris.
0: There you go. All right, back to you, Ryan.
4: All right, great, great stuff there at Tapped Out. And as mentioned, we got Taylor Swift on Cozy. And after Taylor Swift, we'll be talking Memorial Day Parade. That's all coming up after Cruel Summer.

0: Mm-hmm. Taylor Swift on KOZI, or Lake Chelan Community Radio Station, 67 degrees, and 67, a little something for the kids there, and clear sky sunshine in downtown Chelan. As I mentioned earlier, it's really important to take some time to remember what we're celebrating this weekend. It's a lot of fun, it's sunshine, and the weather's nice. But Memorial Day is more than just a three-day weekend. It's remembering the veterans, the heroes, that paid the ultimate price. And we want to talk about, of course, the parade that comes up on Monday at 7 p.m. And joining me now here in the studio at KOZI, Butch Sims. How you doing this morning, Butch?
1: Good.
0: Good.
1: Yeah, we just want to stop by and invite everybody out Monday at 7. Mm-hmm. We most folks already know every year we bring home one of our comrades. We take a minute to honor those men and women that gave their lives to our republic.
0: Yeah.
1: One thing I did want to clear up real quick is people keep asking us about the date. Obviously, the last Monday of May is a holiday mandated by Congress to sign off by the President of the United States. So we have to do it on that day. We used to do it on Thursday. And just a little bit of history. And I wish Chief Keaton was here. He could do a better job of articulating all this history, but I don't remember if it was, I think it was Chief Bush, not Peoples, but we had a police officer that lost his life, and they wanted to honor him during the Memorial Day parade because he happened to have been a veteran. Well, his wife couldn't come down for Monday, so they shifted the parade back to Thursday, and nobody ever ran it back to Monday, so we were running it on Thursday for a super long time.
0: Yeah. Mm-hmm.
1: So that's the history on it, gang.
0: Okay.
1: Don't shoot the messenger.
0: Understood. So it was Thursday last year and many years prior.
1: Well, it's been Monday for the last couple of years.
0: Okay.
1: We have to do it on Monday.
0: It's mandated. I didn't know that.
1: Yeah, we can't. Well, what are we going to do it in July?
0: Yeah.
1: December. Mm-hmm. Now the Congress said we're going to do it on this day, so we do it on Monday at 7.
0: And what does the ceremony look like? As far as the attendees and the honoring,
1: you'll see the VFW come through, and usually we have a little bit of a gap because it's a solemn event for us honoring these men. And then after that, you'll see everybody in town out there. You'll have the fire department one thing I want to mention is folks that want to come out and campaign, these political candidates that want to come out, please don't bring your signs up near our effigy for that lost veteran. Please keep that to the rear if you insist on coming to promote yourself during their ceremony, if you would.
0: Yeah, I think we could all understand that perspective. And you, speaking of perspective, you are a veteran.
1: Yes.
0: So in a few words, what does Memorial Day mean to you when we get into late May and the calendar rolls around again and we're celebrating these people, honoring their sacrifice? What does it mean to you as someone who served?
1: Like you mentioned it, we're opening the whole valley here and the sun's coming, the flowers are blooming, it's beautiful, and everybody's getting ready to kick off the summer. And we just want to take a moment.
0: Yeah.
1: Just a moment to remember why we're all able to be here and be free.
0: Exactly. Because there would be no hanging out on the lake
1: You might be speaking a different language.
0: Yeah. You might be, but you're speaking German or French.
1: There may be no lake time.
0: Mm-hmm. Yeah, so it's important to have that perspective and that knowledge. So we've got the VFW will be there, Boy Scout troops as well, right?
1: Yeah, Troop 34 will be out there. I want to say the Legion is going to come down from Manson as well. And the usual, everybody, just, we got a pretty usual crowd that comes through for the parade.
0: Awesome. And this is, I would imagine, on East Wooden, downtown Chelan?
1: Yeah, we step off at the Ranger Station. So if you can set up, back towards the MSR, everybody should fall right in. Everybody always figures it out. We don't need a lot of crowd control. They just follow the fire truck.
0: Mm-hmm. Well, they've all got that militaristic training. They know how to fall in line. All right, what are you doing these days?
1: Me? I'm just trying to be I'm trying not to get swallowed by the economy.
0: That's true, yeah. I think we're all fighting that battle.
1: We're all trying to look out for our friends and try not to lose our minds. And I applaud everybody for holding it together and not shooting the joint up yet. But things are going to get better. This is America, and you're Americans. So you're going to make it. You're going to survive.
0: Amen.
1: We'll see you at the midterms.
0: Mm-hmm. Amen. 250 years we'll celebrate on July 4th. And, of course, Memorial Day Parade starting 7 p.m. I got to tell you, before you go, you've got a great radio voice.
1: That's right.
0: In a different career. That's good stuff right there. Butch Sims joins us on behalf of the Memorial Day Parade, 7 p.m. Last thing, what's the timeline on it? 7 p.m. till?
1: I think the city only lets us go like 2 blocks. So it's okay. Like a 5-minute parade.
0: 5 minutes. All right. Yeah, but get down there at 7 o'clock. We're a little bit beforehand, for the parade. Thank you so much, Butch. I'm going to ask you though, real quick, the Cozy Vibe Sellers question of the day. You're a military man. I'm sure you're well traveled. What's your favorite state to visit and why do you like it?
1: Hawaii, dude.
0: Yeah. Can you tell me real quick, ongoing debate with my friends, what's the proper way to throw a shaka? Right there. Keep it a little loose, a little something. Not too tight, not too in your face.
1: Yeah, I don't know how the rest of the country started running the shaka. It's weird.
0: It's a Hawaiian thing.
1: They saw it in a movie.
0: Yeah, exactly.
1: They thought they're going to be cool.
0: And they tried to adopt it. All right, Butch. Thank you so much. Right, appreciate the message.
1: God bless America.
0: God bless America. Love that. Great message there. Butch Sims joins us on Community Radio KOZI. It's 9:54 now. Second Cup rolls along on your Friday morning. We got your feel-good favorites. Here's

0: Let's get it percolating. It's a family affair on Community Radio, yeah. KOZI. Hey, real quick, we got our friends from County Line. You guys cool to just hang out? Quick second, we're going to swing it over to Jeff Conwell at Tapped Out. Sounds Jeff, good. What's going on over there?
1: Hey. Well, first, let me give a shout out to Josh and Elliot. Thanks so much. Appreciate it.
0: Of course.
1: Well, we're here with Pastor Craig Raymond. How are you, Pastor?
2: Real good.
1: So here we are at Tapped Out. Normally you come down to the studio, but I called you yesterday and said, hey, I'm going to be over here across the street.
2: It's just across the street, no problem, and I'm very happy to be here. What a beautiful place and what a great day.
1: Yeah, we're celebrating the big grand opening, and I know you're wishing everybody well in that endeavor.
2: Oh, you bet. I love Todd, and I'm glad to see what he's doing here. So, yeah, I'm glad to be here.
1: That's great. Well, let's talk about North Shore. What's going on this weekend?
2: You know, Memorial Day weekend, I hope everybody has, first of all, a safe time. And a great time. I mean, the weather's going to be beautiful. Mm-hmm. I heard that people are even going to be swimming in the lake. Some of us longer locals, we know that not until after 4th of July, right. But if they want to get in the water now, go for it.
1: You bet.
2: But at North Shore, we're excited for Sunday service. We're going to be at 9:30, which is our normal time. In the morning, come on and experience it. You're going to, in as you know, Jeff, experience a real relaxed environment. Come as you are, kind of a dress code, casual.
1: Yeah.
2: A lot of people wearing their shorts and stuff. You're not going to get that stuffy environment that often it can be associated with a church.
1: Yeah.
2: You've got an air conditioner, no matter how hot it is outside, we're nice and cool on the inside. Uplifting music that will inspire you. Great children's program for all ages of the youth. And then also, we've got an encouraging message that I'm planning for to share with you on Sunday. I'm going to be talking about Jesus's final words to his disciples there in the upper room, called the Upper Room Discourse, found in John chapter 12 through 17. It's the longest recorded speech that Jesus gave when he was on earth that's recorded in the Bible. And it's his final words to his friends, the disciples. And what he has to say is so important to our lives today. He offers encouragement and hope for the hurting. And so it's something that'll be for everyone. I want to encourage you to come and join us at 9:30 this Sunday.
1: Well, and that's the great thing about your messages is that they're just relevant and applicable to everyday life.
2: Well, I try and make it that way. You know, as we go through life, life has a way of sometimes beating us up, getting us discouraged, dealing with things, the drama and trauma of life. And God is there to make a difference.
1: Mm-hmm.
2: And there's no better understand that we can have is that Jesus is right there with us.
1: Mm-hmm.
2: His strength, his hope, help, and healing can make a total difference in our lives. So I want to offer that this Sunday, 9:30.
1: Yeah, it's terrific. And I just want to remind folks, if you can't make it, you can watch online.
2: You're missing something when you can't be there live.
1: That's
2: I
1: right.
2: want to let you know. A free latte, a freshly made cookie, and just great fellowship, great atmosphere, very positive and uplifting. But if you can't be there, just join us online. 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
1: Absolutely. And a great place to get plugged in if you're looking for a church.
2: It's we want you to come. And if you're in our valley here for this weekend, come and check us out. We have people every Sunday. And I say, how do you find out about us? And they said, well, we talked to some people. And they said, where do you go to church? And we get directed that way. Or they come on here on Cozy. So we want to make sure that we're available to everyone as they come into our valley.
1: Well, a terrific place to get plugged in, North Shore Bible Church. And again, the service Sunday morning, 9:30.
2: 9:30.
1: A great opportunity. Bring the whole family.
2: That's right.
1: All right.
2: And have a great Memorial Day weekend for everybody.
1: Awesome. Pastor Craig, thank you so much. And it was just, we need to do this more often. Have the show in Manson.
2: That's right. That makes it convenient, doesn't it? Now,
1: absolutely.
2: Do we have a question for today? Or
1: Ry, what's the question again?
0: Let me ask Pastor Craig. What's your favorite state to visit and what about it do you like?
1: Oh, favorite state to visit, and what about it do you like?
2: Oh, my goodness. That is a great question. I love all the western states. I've done many road trips. I love them. I love some people say crazy, but I love California for its natural beauty. I love Montana for Glacier Peak or Glacier Park and how beautiful that is. It's hard to pick out, but I'll tell you one thing. I love Washington State.
1: Yeah.
2: I just love the beauty that we have here, and I love Lake Chelan. I think we live in the prettiest area in the world.
1: Great, great answer.
2: Yeah.
1: Oh, Chris Taylor says he's got an answer.
3: I got an answer for that question.
1: Dean has you turned off. Here, just use my mic.
4: My favorite state is the state of peace and happiness after a really good sermon on a Sunday morning.
2: There we go. I love this guy. He's right.
1: There you go. Thank you, Chris Taylor. Pastor Craig, we'll see you on Sunday.
2: Okay, Jim.
1: Enjoy your weekend. I hope you get a little downtime.
2: All right. Thank you.
1: All right. There you go. Pastor Craig Raymond, North Shore Bible Church. Again, the message coming up on Sunday, 9:30. Just right inside the entrance to Wapato Point. You can't miss it. All right, and by the way, right, I just want to remind everybody the big grand opening's coming up at 11 o'clock, Tapped Out Sports Bar and Pool Hall. He's got some great prizes for you to enter to win as well. You've got all this. Well, you got the smoker here from Bruce Anderson. It's off the rails here, so come join us. We're going to check in with Radio 80 and Chris and the team coming up a little bit later. In the meantime, big shout-out to our friends at County Line. Thank you so much for hanging tough.
5: Absolutely. Yes. Joining us from County Line, Josh and Elliot, as you walked in, it gave me that little daily reminder because when I see you guys, I think about the Seahawks, and the Seahawks won the Super Bowl, and I know you guys party. You know, typically winter time is off season for a lot of the restaurants, but you guys put on a heck of a party on Sundays when the Seahawks play.
6: Definitely.
5: Just wanted to, it was like, oh yes, Seahawks won the Super Bowl.
6: Yeah,
5: how great is that?
6: Good to see you again, man.
5: Yeah, it's good to see, the two of you. Super busy weekend, I would imagine.
6: Yeah, very busy weekend.
7: Super busy.
6: Super excited.
5: Mm-hmm. So what are some of the things on the docket other than just, I'm sure, a line out the door and a bunch of, you know, food tickets?
6: Yeah.
5: You know?
6: As always, so we're still rolling with sushi on Friday afternoons after 4. Chef Elliot here's got that pretty dialed down now, so we'll see how far that goes.
5: Sushi.
6: Yeah, so tuna rolls.
5: Sushi in the Stone Valley.
7: Ahi tuna rolls. We do those every Friday night. They're limited, so get them when you can.
5: Oh, I've been missing sushi since I moved, from the west side.
7: Well, we have the tuna roll. We don't have all the selection.
5: I'll take anything. I'll take anything.
6: You know, always get the poke bowl, the seared ahi.
5: Yeah. You know, because if I have one more of those Safeway little plastic things.
7: No, don't do it. Don't do it.
6: Yeah, Fridays after 4, Elliot's been doing tuna long rolls. He's got, the sushi rice. I'll let you talk about it. It's your baby.
7: Yeah, sushi rice. The same tuna. It's fresh tuna that we bring in. It's got all the nice fresh vegetables that are cut specifically for the sushi.
6: Cucumber,
7: so it has has the cucumber, the carrot, the green onion, the vinegar, slight vinegar rice. I mean, it's got all the stop the show items from sushi.
5: Oh, you're speaking my language. Love it. Okay. And you gotta be the only bar around doing sushi.
7: Yeah. We're definitely in Chelan. Yeah.
5: Yeah. It is County Line. And it's a fitting name because it's kind of right on the end of, Wooden Avenue, 312 East Wooden Ave. What else? We're doing some catching up. What else has been, on the docket?
6: Man,
5: for the two of you.
6: Last time we saw you, we did, Elliot was hosting trivia on Thursday nights. That was great. We just ended it a couple weeks ago for the time being.
7: Have one on June 11th coming up.
6: Yeah.
5: Okay.
6: We're going to give it a break for the summer. We're going to pick it back up this fall. It went great. Thursdays were popping. Everyone's having a great time.
5: Mm-hmm.
6: We're done with our weekly specials really, but we're rolling into summer busy time, but there might be some random fun stuff here and there coming on the menu, but we just switched over our spring menu. We got some great things. We got a smoked, pork belly banh mi sandwich. For those of you who don't know what a banh mi is, banh mi just means Vietnamese sandwich. But there's some good Vietnamese flavors in there. There's pickled carrot, there's cilantro, thinly sliced jalapenos, and this amazing, smoked pork belly that Elliot put together. It's fantastic.
5: Those Vietnamese sandwiches are so good.
7: So good.
5: So good. Yeah. Yeah. Big fan of those.
6: We got an awesome berry burrata salad that he put out recently with a citrus vinaigrette. So there's mixed greens, nice ball of burrata. He's got a
7: spicy candied walnuts.
6: Oh yeah. Spicy nuts. Super good. Fresh strawberries and blueberries.
7: Yeah. It's got nice spring flavors, brightness, a little bit of sweetness, but it has that little zestiness from the candied walnuts, but it just has those nice fresh flavors. We're rolling into summer.
5: Yeah.
7: We're seeing a lot of diners want to be outside.
5: Mm-hmm.
6: Yeah.
7: Tonight we are opening our side patio for the summer. So we have plenty of outdoor seating this weekend. Mm-hmm. There's going to be lots going on.
6: About 45 Wonderful. Seats outside now. So we're about 90 people total capacity. So
5: yeah.
6: We're happy to bring
5: And I always, in. I always think about with County Line, it's such a global menu.
6: Yeah.
5: If you think, Elliot, like, you can adapt something and make it work wherever, whatever genre of food it is, you'll throw it on the menu.
7: Oh yeah. We cook for ourselves and we hope everybody enjoys the journey with us because we love food. We love beverages. It's the place that we do it for ourselves, but we want to put it in the forefront and get and have people enjoy the same things that we do.
5: You've created a bar that you would want to go to.
7: Yes, that's yes. exactly
5: what
7: we did.
5: And if you follow that blueprint, you can get to a pretty successful bar, I think.
7: Yeah.
5: Let's talk a little beverages, because you've got to mix drinks and cocktails as
6: we
5: well,
6: do.
5: Right?
6: Yeah, we've put together some great cocktails lately. I'll let Elliot talk about them, because they're kind of his creation. So.
7: Yeah, so we some ones that really come to mind. We have a nice chai coconut cocktail.
5: Ooh.
7: That one's really, really good.
5: What's the spirit in there?
7: So that one's going to be rum.
5: Mm-hmm.
7: It's a rum based cocktail. It's got coconut cream. It's got, chai powder. It's got, lime juice. It's just got those nice tiki flavors that we're really going for. And then another one that, is really stand above to me is, it's a play on the bee's knees. What did we call it? We called it the Bee Garden. So the bee's knees, it's a classic cocktail. It's a honey lemon cocktail. We put our twist with elderflower, and then we're topping it with a solidified bee pollen pellet, which is super, super herbaceous, and it really, really, really good.
6: It has a little nuttiness to it, some texture of the cocktail. Yeah. That's pretty cool. I like it. It's very
7: nice. And then one that I've had on previous cocktail menus before at other places I've worked that has been a seller like crazy wherever I've put it on the menu, and that one's the blueberry mojito.
5: Yeah.
7: Classic cocktail in the mojito, but we put that little fresh fruity twist on it with the fresh blueberry juice. It's super, super good.
6: Garnish with some blueberries.
7: Yeah.
5: Yeah.
6: It's good. It's really popular
5: good
6: too.
5: Stuff.
7: We've got some amazing cocktails. We have some amazing mocktails as well for those that don't want to indulge in alcohol. And then we have a low ABV cocktail as well. It's called The Cure. It's going to be a beer based cocktail.
5: Mm-hmm.
7: But it's got that ginger lemon flavors going there.
5: Nice.
7: We have options for everyone. We have local wines. We have wines from Washington that are also at a little bit more of affordable price. We've got 12 beers on tap. We've got domestic beers in the can. We've got Coors Light on tap, like always.
6: Always got Coors Light on tap.
5: Can't not.
7: And then we've got a full bar, great cocktails to select. I mean, we're covering all bases. Fantastic food menu. And then I will say this, our team has gone above and beyond this spring, and they have done a tremendous job in putting their best foot forward, and we're excited to work with them this year.
5: Always got to give them their flowers.
6: Yeah, they got I was out of town last week, and the team received 4 glowing 5-star reviews.
5: Nice.
6: Felt pretty good, being away from home.
5: You're like the teacher that the substitute gives the great review.
6: I was so pumped. I was a proud, proud, very proud moment for
7: me. We're really excited about our team. I can't emphasize that enough. Our team this year has come together. We have some familiar faces. We have some new faces. And then we have some familiar faces from town that people are going to recognize that haven't seen with us before, who have done a great job other places that we've brought in, and they are really putting their best foot forward for us. Mm-hmm. So we're excited.
5: Yeah, it is County Line right there on Wooden Avenue. Find them online, County Line Chalam. You know that Bee Garden drink? That sounds like if I woke up with a sore throat or maybe a little under the weather, you get a bee garden in you. Bring you back to life.
7: Get a little gin, a little lemon and honey.
6: Yeah, I mean, you can't go wrong.
7: Help
6: there.
7: The immune system with the bee pollen.
5: Yeah. Hurt the immune system with the gin.
6: Yeah,
5: it's good stuff. CountyLineChalan.com. Also find them on Facebook, Instagram, the social media app of your choosing. I guarantee they're on it. In business now, coming up on a year?
6: 6 years.
5: 6 years.
6: Yeah, so,
5: got the wrong number here.
6: Yeah, no worries. Yeah, 6 years this June 26th.
5: Congratulations.
6: Thanks. Yeah, pretty cool. So I'm also going to throw out Nomad. We'll be out this weekend. The food truck will be Saturday from 12 to 3. We'll be out at Chalan Valley Farms.
5: Okay.
6: They've got a cornball tournament out there.
5: Cornhole.
6: Cornhole, sorry. Yeah. Cornball, yeah.
5: Cornball.
6: Cornball. Yeah, that's a weird one.
5: Well, oftentimes when you're playing
6: words
5: cornhole, you look like a cornball.
6: Yeah. And then on Sunday, we'll be out at Endless Orchards with our friends there. They've got Owen Barnhart playing. So we'll be there from 4 to 7 on Sunday as well.
5: Sweet. So that's the upcoming itinerary and docket.
6: Yeah, for Nomad. Yeah.
5: Cool. All right. I got to ask both of you that Cozy Vine Cellar's question of the day.
6: Yeah.
5: What's your favorite state to visit, and what do you like about it?
7: You know, I'll always say Washington's home, and I love this state. But me, recently, I don't go to a whole lot of states, But I do love Southern Oregon and Southern California.
5: It's the second time we've heard Southern Oregon.
7: Southern Oregon, the Rogue Valley,
5: yeah.
7: Medford, Ashland, that whole area. They've got a great food scene, but it's so comparable and weather-wise to here.
5: It is, yeah.
7: That it just gives me a little bit of sense of home. So, mm-hmm.
5: But you love it. You love it here. And that's,
7: I do love it
5: here.
7: That's
5: all you could ask for. What about you, Josh?
6: Yeah, I'm born and raised in Washington. You know, love it, love it, love it, love it. But I would say, I went to the East Coast a while back and, toured around Vermont and, Maine, and it's beautiful. I don't know if I want to live there, but it was gorgeous to visit. And, I love seafood, and the seafood in Maine is delicious.
5: Mm-hmm.
6: I love lobster and bluefin tuna. Couldn't eat enough when I was there.
5: Yeah. So. Yeah. All right. Cool. Yeah. They're in sort of the New England parts.
6: Yeah. Mm-hmm. Definitely beautiful. And, yeah, I don't think I want to live there, but I'll go eat all the seafood.
5: Yeah. I don't think I want to cheer for their football team either.
6: No. I'm really happy. I was there right after we lost to them, you know, the last time we played. And, yeah, I was wearing a Seahawks hat, you know, tall and proud.
5: Wow.
6: And, almost got in a fight with the,
5: I bet.
6: With a very angry fisherman.
5: Yeah.
6: It was not happy. It was
5: a
6: my
5: sore winner. Apparently.
6: Yeah. It was like, you just beat us. Dude.
5: Yeah.
6: Like, get over it.
5: Yeah.
6: I was like, take that hat off. I was like,
5: see me. You got to go back and find him now.
6: Yeah. Later,
5: all right.
6: Loser.
5: You guys are so busy this week. I appreciate you taking the time.
6: Yeah. Thank you.
5: Awesome. Hey, it's Community Radio, KOZI 1015. We're back after this.
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5: 69 degrees, clear skies, sunshine on your home for feel-good favorites. It's the Backstreet Boys on KOZI.

0: Ah, yes. Another Friday in the books. A lot of fun today. Big thanks to all our guests. John Cantor from Lake Interiors chatted up the Alpenhorn Cafe. They open up today at 4:30. We had Todd Link. He joined us. Oh, yeah, from Tapped Out Sports Bar and Pool Hall. More on that. My good friend Butch Sims. Great chat with him about the Memorial Day Parade. Our friends from County Line, Josh Flatten and Elliot Barnum. Pastor Craig Raymond joined us as well. Appreciate you hanging with me. You know what I always say? You gotta be kind, you gotta be strong, and you gotta be funny when you can. It's Community Radio, K-O-Z-I.
1: Oh, yeah.
0: But wait, there's more. Oh, yeah. Second cup after hours, because we got Jeff Gunwell. We're going to take, you know what? Let's just, you know, build the plane while we fly it here. Let's take it all the way up to 11 o'clock, because that's when we're going to do our ribbon cutting there at Tapped Out. And, of course, Radio 80 is on scene right now, hanging out there at Tapped Out, playing some great music for us. Jeff, how's it looking out there? We got about 40 minutes. That's our countdown. T-minus 40 minutes.
2: Yeah, we are out here. We're seeing more and more people come in to Tapped Out as they get ready for the big ribbon cutting, and that's going to happen at 11. We've got the general on hand. You got to be fired up.
3: I am fired up. My heart's going like crazy. I can't seem to sit still.
2: Well, you never can.
3: I never do. Oh, I'm a perfectionist. You know that.
2: Yeah, it's so much fun here today and tonight and tomorrow and Sunday.
3: Yeah, it's going to be a jam-packed weekend, that's for sure.
2: Yeah. It's going to be great. We got Chris Taylor sitting here. We got Ruthie. You guys are the quote unquote lead singers, if you will.
4: Yes.
3: Nice delay in responding there. They're both looking at their whatever.
4: Yes.
3: Hello, you're on the radio.
2: Yeah, there's no pictures.
3: Yeah.
4: It's just so excited.
3: Yeah.
2: Yeah.
3: Wow.
4: We're getting ready. Well, like, okay, so we had prepared like a full length three song thing. We're cutting it down. We're doing a radio edit.
2: We're going to do
4: it
2: on the fly.
4: Yeah.
3: Hey, there's a song, isn't it?
2: Ruthie,
3: radio edit.
2: Ruthie is frantically
4: playing
2: on her computer. Are you ready though?
5: Yeah.
2: Okay, so let's do a little Radio 80 thing. And this is like Radio 80 unplugged.
4: That's right.
2: Because when you get the whole band together, this is like, honestly, you almost have like a flashback, because you guys take us back to a place that so many people enjoyed with the music from the 80s.
4: That's right. High school.
2: Well, for some of us. Shots fired.
3: Shots fired in the background. Now it's a party.
2: Okay. So let's do a little thing, you and Ruthie.
4: All right.

0: Wow, yeah. There you go. Let's hear it. Radio 80. Oh, my gosh. So good.
1: And that's the radio edit.
2: There's a radio.
3: What did you say?
1: The radio edit.
0: What did I say?
2: The radio 80, the radio edit.
0: Oh, okay. Got you.
2: We got
0: a
2: peanut gallery, don't you know?
0: Peanut gallery, indeed.
2: They're on their second cup of Bloody Mary.
0: Of Bloody Mary's, yeah, here at Tapped Out Sports Bar and Pool Hall. Hey, we got Big Daddy Randy Rhodes, Z Country, 94.7 in the house.
4: You know, I heard the gunpowder and lead, and I'm like, that should be on my show. Come on my show and do that on the country.
2: We're so ready.
4: We are all the true country from the 90s and more. We got the Joe Diffies, the Miranda Lamberts, the Tim McGraws, the Alan Jacksons, 94.7. In addition to Cozy.
0: That's right. 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
2: We really like Z Country.
0: We love Z Country. Okay, so guys, again, we're at Tapped Out Sports Bar and Pool Hall. They're coming up. We've got the Manson Chamber of Commerce piling in for the big grand opening celebration and ribbon cutting. Bruce Anderson's over here with the Smokerson on point with some tri-tip. It's going to be so amazing. The whole kitchen's open. The bar is open. The Bloody Marys are coming. Mariah's here from Four Lakes. Wow. We got
2: all
0: everybody coming down here. So come on. Oh, the general.
2: Of the Four Lakes? That's what I want to know.
5: Running around like a chicken with my head cut off.
0: Uh-huh. And let's talk about the prizes you have available.
5: So we have some really nice beach chairs. We have some lake floaties. We have a Kraken lit sign that goes on the wall.
0: Oh, that's cool.
5: What are those called? Neon signs. Yeah. So come on down. You get a raffle ticket with every purchase of tri-tip. So, yeah.
0: There we go. Yeah.
5: Be hungry.
0: So lots going on down here all day, all night, all weekend.
5: All weekend. Yeah. Yeah. And by the way, just so everybody knows ahead of time, our staff is going to be going like 100 hours a day for the next 4 days, including Monday Night Trivia. So on Tuesday will be the last day probably until 2080 that will close. So we're closing on Tuesday just to give my staff a breather because we've never done this before as a sports bar. So we're all trial by error. So, and also we are trying really hard to do table service throughout the concerts.
0: Okay.
5: Which has never been done on this property before. It's always been go up to the bar, stand in that 4 hour long wait and order food, drinks. This weekend we are going to do everything we can to do table service.
2: They're gonna do everything until they're complete.

0: people to come. Family friendly again. Great food, great drinks, billiards, darts. You've got what are they called? The shuffleboard.
1: Shuffleboard.
0: We got that. And just the TVs everywhere.
1: TVs everywhere.
0: You want to watch something on TV?
1: Yep.
2: Yeah, TVs, you got it. As far as the eye can see.
1: Absolutely. And that new 85-inch TV that's on the stage.
0: It's a beast.
1: It's great. Yeah. It's a great addition.
0: Jumbotron.
1: Yeah.
2: The Jumbo Todd. Yeah.
0: The Jumbo Todd.
1: Well, you know, you see my rigs. Go big or go home.
0: That's right. So. Come in today. If you don't have the tri-tip, be sure to ask for the Todd special.
1: Absolutely.
0: It's a real thing.
1: It is a real thing, and people are ordering it all the time.
0: And it's not on the menu.
1: No. No, we actually had a good friend of mine that came in here the day that we got our kitchen back, and he said, you know what? I know you got your kitchen back, but I want the Todd special because I haven't had it yet.
0: Yep.
1: So, and he loved it.
0: Pulled pork,
2: secret.
0: Two thick
2: secret.
0: Strips of bacon, a little bit of mayo, or in my case, I would go a lot
2: tell,
0: of mayo.
2: Tell them the whole
1: I
2: secret.
1: Go a lot of mayo.
2: And tell them the whole secret.
0: And a little cheese. You can go cheese.
1: Yeah.
0: But that's just so you
2: they
0: know.
2: They got to order the Todd special.
0: You got to order it.
1: Yeah.
0: You're
1: it's
0: right,
1: not on the
0: Chris.
1: Menu. You got to order the Todd special.
0: Yeah.
1: And believe it or not, I think every single friend, including my daughter, is now, they all have their own special.
0: I know. Yeah. Everybody wants on the menu.
1: Yeah, everybody wants
0: on the
1: menu.
0: We need a Dean
1: menu.
0: Special.
1: I know.
2: Hey, Peter McNeil special.
1: Has the Scotty. Has
0: he does
1: the Scotty dog.
0: The Scotty dog.
1: Yeah. So, I'm surprised you haven't had the Scotty dog.
0: Coming up tonight, live karaoke with Radio 80.
1: Radio 80.
0: Now, Wright Curley and I are we gonna do a duo?
2: This sounds like,
0: are you
2: like
0: thinking
2: the
0: Hall & Oates, right?
3: You know, I'm not liable. Just stuff comes flying out of my mouth when I'm on the air. And then
0: yeah,
3: later.
0: Yeah, I know. And you haven't even been out here with the Bloody Marys.
3: Later on in the day, I then have to pay for what
2: they
3: I
2: make
3: say.
2: Make you very merry.
3: And it sounds like I'm now obligated to do a duet with Jeff Conwell.
0: I know.
2: It's a duo.
0: It's a duo, not a duet.
3: Oh, sorry. Sorry about that.
0: Duets are with a man and a woman.
3: Oh, okay.
0: And it'll be. Oh yeah, Todd Link is loving this action.
1: So we have a special guest that has arrived.
0: Oh, who has arrived?
1: Dave Zigbee.
0: Pinky's up.
1: The Pinky's up is here. So he needs to say a few things.
0: Oh my gosh, it's broken.
4: It's limp.
2: Oh sweet, does he need intro music?
4: It's not out.
0: Dave Sneesby did a lot of the remodel work here. Thank you, Dave. You did an amazing job.
4: Oh, thank you very much. God, beautiful.
0: I mean, you are an incredible craftsman.
4: Thank you.
0: And, yeah, I know you had a little bit of help, but.
4: A little bit. Yeah. Yep. A lot of help, actually. Yeah.
0: It was a team effort.
4: It was a team effort.
0: Right?
4: Yes. Yeah, so
0: I came in and inspected every step of the way.
4: Did you? Yeah,
2: you supervised?
0: Yeah, I supervised a lot.
2: Brought your own clipboard?
1: Yeah. I held the tape measure.
4: Yeah, the dumb
0: which
4: end.
0: Which end? The dumb end, exactly.
1: I couldn't read it, but I held it.
0: There you go.
4: All right.
0: Well, we're going to check back in just a little bit.
2: Wow,
0: again,
2: you really
0: as you can tell, it's
2: Todd.
0: A big celebration. Mm-hmm. We love to celebrate here in our community when we get a new business. And, of course, Tapped Out Sports Bar and Pool Hall is celebrating that grand opening. Today, come join us. The grand opening ribbon cutting at 11 and Bruce Anderson getting ready to serve up that tri-tip. I want some now.
1: I think you're like saliving. I've seen the chows kind of like drip for like
2: yeah.
1: the last
2: the
1: hour.
2: I need a napkin holder.
1: Yeah.
0: So good times. All right, guys.
3: Can I ask?
0: Keep broadcasting for about the next half an hour. Go ahead, Ryan.
3: Yeah. Can I ask? So we heard about a little traffic jam up there on Highway 150. Is it cleared up now? Do we have any idea?
0: I have not heard. I would imagine that they've got it cleared out by now.
3: Okay. All right. Good.
0: Hey, hold up. Jerry Leith. Is it clear? Jerry Leith, my good buddy Jerry Leith is here, and he just said that he came around Rocky Point, all good to go.
5: I just saw a few plastic pieces of debris on the road, but no cars.
3: Okay, all right.
0: So they got it all cleared off. Smooth sailing.
3: Smooth sailing.
0: And hopefully no one was injured.
3: Yes, of course, always.
0: So there we go.
3: So you can head on up to Tapped Out right now. It should be no delay if you're coming in from Chelan, as I will be. And to Todd's point, it's going to be a long weekend for the staff there at Tapped Out. So make sure to take care of your waitresses and waiters and bartenders because they will be working tirelessly helping you out. This is so cool. We got, like, it's the Howard Stern Show. We got live music on the radio. He always used to say whenever someone would finish a song, he wouldn't compliment them. But he would always go, wow, I wish I could do that. And that's how I feel this morning, listening to them sing and play the guitar.
0: Yeah.
3: It sounds great. Hey, we're going to check
0: special.
3: In with Nick Scott in the newsroom. We're back with more Feel Good Favorites in about 25 minutes till the ribbon cutting there at Tapped Out. It's Community Radio.

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2: In the KOZI newsroom, I'm Nick Scott. You were impacted by floodwaters from storms over the past several months, and federal assistance has now arrived, as announced by Governor Bob Ferguson.
3: As resilient as the people of the state of Washington are, you know, anyone who experienced loss from this flood, it's hard to do it alone. You know, you need assistance, and that's why we're deeply appreciative that the president approved a major disaster declaration. This is a big deal for our state. Getting FEMA assistance and that kind of declaration is not automatic, to put it mildly. And those efforts paid off, and Washingtonians are now receiving important help.
2: If you have insurance, though, the state says you don't qualify for a portion of the $3.5 million made available by the state to recover from December storms and associated flooding. Since offering the aid, the governor admits most of that state funding has gone unused. The money is separate, though, from the federal assistance that the state has unlocked to help with recovery. Chelan and Douglas counties and the cities of Wenatchee and East Wenatchee have collectively decided to support an effort to arrest the distribution of illegal drugs in our local communities.
4: All the drugs that the task force, just the task force itself, is able to take off the streets yearly really makes a difference in our community. What we can do is get all those drugs off the streets.
2: 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I'm Nick Scott, KOZI News.
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0: That's right. We are KOZI FM Chelan, and I think I've landed on what I'm going to do for karaoke tonight. I think I'm going to take all my clothes off, swing around on a big wrecking ball, Miley Cyrus style. How's that sound, huh? You got Miley Cyrus on Cozy.

0: There she is, Miley Cyrus on Community Radio KOZI 1041 now. About 20 minutes, we're counting it down before those big comical scissors get broken out. What is the setup? Are we going to be able to somehow, Jeff, are we going to somehow be able to broadcast this ribbon cutting? You get the mic right onto the scissors, we can hear the cloth being cut?
1: Hey, by the way, the clown scissors are here.
0: Oh, they've made it. Okay.
1: Yeah, they are. They're over on the table.
0: All right.
1: The Manson Chamber has really stepped up to celebrate this. Super excited about it. Lots of representation from them. And we've got radio here. They've been playing. We're having fun. The people are filling up the yard already. And, boy, Bruce has got that tri-tip just about ready to go. So I'm pretty excited.
0: When does that barbecue start? Is that going to be right at around 11 o'clock as well?
1: Yep, right at 11.
0: Okay. Wonderful.
1: Yeah, so we're looking forward to that. It smells so good, you can't even believe it.
0: And I would imagine Todd Link is going to be doing the ribbon cutting, the actual physical cutting.
1: I think that's appropriate.
2: And
1: probably have little Brooklyn, Miss Brooklyn,
0: of course,
1: do a little cutting on that too. Oh, Chris Taylor.
3: Kind of question. Are we giving Todd full-size scissors or should we give him safety scissors?
2: They're right there.
1: No, they're giant size.
3: Oh man.
1: You see those? Yeah. I mean, literally, they're the size, they're about 3 feet long.
0: Yeah. Oh my goodness.
3: Yeah, the size of the table.
1: Those are man sizes.
3: I use those to cut the tags off the shirts when I buy them.
1: Wow, look at that. Sue Templeton from the Chamber. She's showing how they work.
4: Brooklyn wants that to say
1: but
4: something.
1: But people are really flying in now because everybody wants to celebrate Tapped Out Sports Bar and Pool Hall. Thank you so much. Oh, Miss Brooklyn has something to say.
0: Please.
5: Remember when I had my friend come on the radio?
1: Yeah, I do. That was fun.
5: She said, she just said that she's 5 minutes away.
0: Okay.
1: Okay.
5: And
1: we're excited to have her.
5: So she might get to be on the radio.
0: Sweet.
1: Okay, we'll try to see if we can get her on the radio. Everybody wants on. Yeah. So we're ready to go. The bar is open. They've got the kitchen cooking. You can come down and have lunch. If you want something a little bit lighter than Bruce's tri-tip, they've got salads. The burgers are on. Great sandwiches. The Todd special. You can't miss. So come down and be part of the fun and celebration. Oh, Chris Taylor's back here.
3: If you want just a little snack, the Bloody Mary has everything you need.
1: It kind of does.
3: It's got a meat stick. It's got pickles. Celery. It's healthy. It's negative calories.
1: You get your fiber.
3: That's right, fiber.
1: You get your protein.
3: You get your protein. Uh-huh. One asparagus, so.
1: Well, you know.
3: You know.
1: It's hard to miss.
0: Mm-hmm.
1: But it's going to be a celebration all weekend long here at Tapped Out. I mean, we're talking Radio 80 karaoke, live karaoke tonight. So you actually get to be part of the band. They've got the scrolling lyrics. No,
4: they get to be the lead.
0: Yeah.
1: Wow.
4: They're the important ones.
0: Mm-hmm.
1: Chris is making himself laugh.
3: I've got another tagline.
1: Another tagline for Tapped Out Sports Bar.
3: Don't stop until you're tapped out.
1: Oh, jeez. The corn is just getting worse.
0: I think that's Jeff Conwell's plan. Didn't you tell sweet Debbie Conwell that, hey, I'll see you on Tuesday? It's going to be a long weekend.
1: It's going to be a long one. We're going to be down here. And again, I want to remind everybody, we're going to be broadcasting Radio 80 live on the radio Sunday night.
0: Sunday night.
1: It's going to be amazing. Starting at 7.
0: Mm-hmm.
1: Yeah. And you could be able to, we're teaching Chris how to do a show, like a radio show while he's,
3: Oh, I'm ready.
0: He's
3: I'm
0: a
3: ready
0: natural.
3: To do a radio show all day.
1: You're
3: going to
1: be able to say,
3: day.
1: Hey, it's, Chris Taylor on KOZI, my band, Radio 80.
3: You ready for this? Hey, it's Chris Taylor on KOZI Radio. Thank you guys for tuning in. We're excited to have you as part of our audience. We love you guys. Please come on out this weekend, guys. There's going to be so much good entertainment. You're not even ready for it. If you thought you were ready, you're wrong. You're not ready. It's going to be so exciting. You're not going to want to miss it, guys.
4: You can't get him off
3: you,
4: of
3: you
4: it.
3: You want to come.
4: You've opened the gate.
3: I'm paid by the word.
1: I think
3: Monopoly money.
1: I think he's perfect for NPR.
0: Yeah, he does. Yeah.
3: It's like that SNL sketch where they're the NPR, but they're like,
6: the delicious
3: My delicious dish.
1: It's so yummy.
3: Robert Schwetti.
1: Yeah, yeah, there we go.
3: We'll leave it there. We'll leave it right there.
0: Leave it right there.
1: So much fun. Come on down. And again, we're minutes away from the, well, about 14 minutes away from the ribbon cutting here at Tapped Out Sports Bar and Pool Hall. Plan on coming down for lunch.
3: On KOZI.
0: That's it. Chris Taylor. Wow. Sounds great. Wow.
3: AZ Country.
0: And, I'm Chris Taylor.
1: If for no other reason, come down and join Ryan and I tonight. We're going to try to do a duo.
0: Duo. Yeah.
1: Yeah. What do you think, Randy?
2: I'm thinking Hall & Oates. You know, I can't go for that. Rich girl.
3: Can't go for that.
4: Ooh, it's got to be on the list.
2: Good.
1: No, it's got to be on the list.
4: Limited to the list.
0: Is there any?
1: Hey,
3: why don't you guys do some Loverboy?
1: Loverboy. I could do Loverboy. Oh, my God. It's out of control.
0: Well, we'll think about that.
1: So there we go, right?
0: What sort of Hall & do they have on Hall & Oates on the master list?
1: Do we have any Hall & Oates?
3: No,
1: Dean's shaking his head no. Maybe okay. We should go Loverboy, huh?
3: We'll Loverboy.
1: Working for the weekend.
3: Working for the weekend,
1: everybody's
3: guys. That's
1: working.
3: A perfect theme for this whole shenanigans.
1: Do it
3: shenanigans.
4: It's beautiful. It's
0: all right.
1: We can do it.
0: Here.
1: Yeah, working for the weekend.
0: We'll have to get that liquid courage
1: on
0: rolling.
1: It's on there, but I've heard you do it.
5: Yeah.
1: All right. Hey, again, come on down. 222 East Wapato Way in Manson. Tapped Out Sports Bar and Pool Hall. We're just spreading the love here. Celebrating a business that has been with us for a long time, has rebranded, and it's a party.
0: Mm-hmm.
1: So, Ryan, I'm looking forward to having you down here.
0: I can't wait as well. And I got to say, it's becoming the highlight of my week on Monday. We go in there and we do some trivia, flex our muscles a little bit, and I can't suggest enough.
1: Yeah.
0: Monday nights is perfect. You're out on that patio. I'm sure most people at this point are familiar with the Tapped Out patio, but it's gorgeous, gorgeous. And you get in that cabana, you know, you try your luck with some general knowledge questions, and we've won 2 weeks in a row. And the 1 week we didn't win, we just didn't guess a number, 1 to 100.
4: Well, that's because Radio 80's team didn't play against you.
3: Oh, that's right.
1: And you guys did one time.
3: One time.
4: One is all you need.
1: That's right. That would be fun.
3: I know some of us are going to be here Monday.
1: Ooh.
3: I'm just saying. What time does trivia start?
1: Gets underway at 6:30 on Monday.
3: 6:30 on the dot.
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0: Chris,
3: 2:22 Wapato Way.
0: Chris, talk a little bit about Harry Styles. Because we're gonna play a Harry Styles song.
1: Harry Styles, yeah. Talk about Harry Styles, Chris.
3: Well, he's Harry and he's got lots of style.
0: There he is, and here he is with "As It Was." It's Community Radio, KOZI.
7: Come on, Harry, we

0: He's Harry. He's got a lot of style. It's Community Radio, K-O-Z-I. We did Second Cup this morning, and I want to give a little shout-out to some of us who were able to call in and relay the message real quick. I think, Jeff, you had this one yesterday as well. The homing pigeon that is, it's ironically, it's not at home. It arrived 3 days ago, beautiful blue and white beak, looking for its owner, currently located on Bear Mountain above the state park, 509-687-6633 if you've lost a homing pigeon. And also there's a 3-family yard sale Friday and Saturday and from 8 to 6 at 5 Mile Post up Navarre Cooley, and there's a little bit of everything, a wide variety of items at this yard sale. Again, that's up 5 Mile Post past Navarre Cooley. All right, Jeff, are we seeing the lights here? We got 8 minutes till that ribbon ceremony. Parting words?
1: We're getting close.
0: With the General Todd Link.
1: Wow, here we go. We're about 8 minutes away, John.
2: 8 minutes. Tick tock, tick tock, tick tock.
1: Uh-huh. We've got a huge contingency from the chamber.
2: A lot of people from the chamber here. Look at that.
1: Yeah.
2: Look at him smile. Drew, smile.
1: Hi, there's Drew Kapitsky.
3: Yeah.
1: Everybody's here.
2: Everybody's here. Look at, there's part of Cozy Team right there.
1: Yeah, Team Cozy, yeah. Z Country.
2: Wow. Little obnoxious.
4: Whoa.
0: I think I can Happen guess who that scream was.
5: Can't contain that level of excitement.
1: All right, so lots going on. Todd, this is an exciting moment. They're going to get ready to cut that ribbon.
2: Getting ready to cut the ribbon. Don't let anybody be alarmed when the ribbon cuts and everybody walks in if I just collapse. It's because there's been a lot of buildup, a lot of months, a lot of hard work for this. So I'm super excited. I think I've been awake for 3 days waiting for this to happen, so I'm all jazzed out, man. I'm excited. I hope everybody shows up. Looking forward to this weekend. This weekend's going to be crazy.
1: We are excited. Chris Taylor just can't get enough.
5: Oh, I was going to say, if Todd collapsed, Dean said he would give you resuscitation.
2: You know what? I feel much better.
6: I'm fine.
2: Yeah, no, I'm good. I'm totally good. Yeah.
1: It's a party in the yard already.
0: Yeah.
1: Hear it tapped out. Oh, look at that.
2: Wow.
5: Ooh,
2: look
5: brisket samples.
2: Brisket
5: samples. Guys, you're getting a special treat.
1: The brisket.
5: Yeah. We're trying this live.
1: Oh, my gosh. It's incredible. They're cutting it up over here off the smoker, right off the smoker. Mm. And Bruce Anderson is just, I mean, he is a grill master.
2: He is a grill master. Bummer. And so is his son, Marlon.
1: Boss.
2: Yeah, Marlon's been here all morning working his tail off.
1: Oh, wow. So good. Yeah, we got lots going on down here all weekend long. The party's just getting started. Even though we've been broadcasting all morning, it's just to let you know
5: it's a warm
1: this
5: up.
1: Is the place to be.
0: Mm-hmm.
1: Well, General, any final thoughts here?
2: Well, you know, since he's standing here, I want to give a huge shout out to Scott for the partnership, the friendship. None of this could be available without this young man right here. So thank you very much. I appreciate it.
1: Owner of KOZI and Z Country. Thank you.
2: And huge shout out to everybody that has shown up. Big crowd. Absolutely love it. Oh, yeah, we got the troublemakers. Come on over here.
1: Come on, ladies.
2: Come on. Come on. Hurry up.
1: Posse
2: hurry up.
1: With her to Kay. Broadcast.
2: Yeah. You guys got something to say?
5: Brick in the game.
6: Not really. Hi.
0: Well, do they want to answer the cozy vibe seller?
1: How about if you say congratulations?
6: Congratulations.
2: That's my daughter and her posse.
1: Yeah, her posse for sure.
2: Anyway, huge shout out to you guys. Thanks everybody. Thanks Manson Chamber of Commerce. Like I said, all my friends, everybody that's stepped up and helped out. Super excited for today. Looking forward to it, and I hope everybody enjoys the lunch.
1: And tonight, live karaoke with Radio 80. We've got Ruthie. We've got Chris. We've got Dean making it all happen. You guys got a little parting ditty for us?
5: I got one for you.
0: Semi-sonic.
1: Of course, you always do.
0: Semi-sonic.
1: Stand by. Of course. Chris is ready.

0: so good.
1: Nicely done. Wow, the vocals, powerful. Well, I want to throw in just one more parting thing. Big thanks to you, Jeff, having fun this morning, and also to Todd. A huge congrats on getting this thing across the finish line as we open up Tapped Out, sort of a ceremonial ribbon cutting today. I know how much hard work this is and his dedication to the Manson community, and he's created a wonderful atmosphere there. So glad we were able to highlight him today on the air. Anything else, Jeff,
0: before we say goodbye? Great job, Ry. We've had a lot of fun. And the fun's going to continue all weekend long. Radio 80 tonight, live karaoke. The words will be provided. Don't worry about it. Bring the fun. Tomorrow night, Sin City. And then Sunday night, Radio 80, the live broadcast, first ever on KOZI. So get ready for the fun. Come join us. We're getting ready. They got the ribbon ready to go, so we're going to cut that in just a few minutes. We're going to let you wrap it up.
1: Sweet.
0: We'll look forward to seeing you out here tonight.
1: And I'm on Scott Twyford's tab tonight?
0: Nope. Absolutely.
1: There we go. I'll see you there.
0: All right.
1: Awesome. Thanks, Jeff. Take care. It is Community Radio KOZI. So much fun on the vast and ever-expanding Cozy Network. 10:58. Lots of great stuff today. I've been your host, Ry Curley. Thank you for joining us and listening this morning. Again, Tapped Out one final time. They're going to cut that ribbon in just about 2 minutes, but they'll be rocking all Memorial Day weekend long. 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
7: Serve on the board. The president and Powell have had a turbulent relationship. Trump says of Warsh,
8: by following through on this vision, Kevin will restore confidence in the Fed, which is so important, and among Americans all across the political spectrum and people from all over the world. And they're going to be looking to Kevin probably and possibly more than any other person that's had your esteemed position before.
7: A warning, if you're heading to the grocery store, prices are going up even more. They already surged 2.9% in April compared to last year. Government data shows it's the highest year-over-year inflation rate for groceries since August 2023. Stu Leonard Jr. owns a grocery store chain.
9: We look at our prices here at the store. They're only up 1% from last year. But the thing that's making it really tough is the meat. It's the lowest herd sizes in 50 years that they have, and the demand is still there for great meat.
7: It is also expensive to travel, especially this holiday weekend. This woman is flying out of the airport in Atlanta.
10: We're actually heading to Houston for the weekend. We're going to the Houston Cigar Festival It's Houston Cigar Week is what it is. It's also my husband's birthday, so we're trying to go and celebrate that.
7: AAA says over 3.5 million people are expected to fly to their destinations. But meteorologist Rob Marciano tells us Mother Nature isn't cooperating with weekend plans.
11: This afternoon, the showers and storms will fire up. We might see more in the way of delays at some of these airports. Atlanta, maybe back through Minneapolis Saturday. More showers. This rain shield gets into the D.C. up I-95 and through New York City.
7: Secretary of State Marco Rubio is in Sweden meeting with other NATO leaders. He told reporters that President Trump's been feeling disappointment by the organization's lack of support for the U.S. in the conflict with Iran.
12: The president's views, frankly, disappointment at some of our NATO allies and their response to our operations in the Middle East. They're well documented. That will have to be addressed. That won't be solved or addressed today. That's something for the leaders level to discuss.
7: NATO says the alliance has grown closer after a meeting to discuss U.S. defense commitments. A landmark lawsuit against Meta is ending in a settlement. A Kentucky school district accused Facebook and Instagram of designing addictive features that harm students' mental health. The case was the first bellwether trial in a wider wave of more than 1,000 similar lawsuits filed by school districts across the country. This is CBS News.
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7: Well, your backyard barbecue this Memorial Day weekend is going to cost you more as well. A new analysis from the Groundwork Collective finds staples have spiked 13% on average. Hamburgers, brats, and tomatoes also at least 20% price bumps, while corn is almost double the cost of last year. Stacey Lynn, CBS News.
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0: Cleanup at southeastern Washington's Hanford site has cost almost $3.3 billion. Proposed cuts would take a half billion away from cleaning up the former nuclear production properties. The Washington State Standard says the director of the Washington Ecology Department, Casey Sixkiller, said that proposed cuts would delay critical progress at our nation's most complex nuclear cleanup site. Hanford produced plutonium for America's atomic bombs during World War II and the Cold War. What was created was massive amounts of radioactive and chemical waste now stored in leak-prone underground tanks, with the nearest tank 7 miles from the Columbia River. About $228 million of the proposed $455 million in Hanford budget cuts would be trimmed from maintaining the tanks and converting the radioactive waste into glass inside huge stainless steel cylinders to be buried in a nearby specialized pit. And the Wenatchee Valley Museum and Cultural Center has begun a more than years-long renovation project. The museum expects to reopen in the summer of 2028 with renovated main and annex buildings and a new structure built between them. The museum began in the Carnegie Building on Palouse Street in 1939 before relocating to the former Wenatchee Post Office and annex buildings in 1978. Stay connected on air, on Facebook, and at KOZI.com. I'm Nick Scott, KOZI News.
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0: What about us, says Pink. It's Community Radio, KOZI. It's high time we go to Frank Sinatra with a weather report.
1: Weather-wise, it's such a lovely day.
0: That's right, Frank. Clear skies, sunshine, temps hanging out in the 80s for the remainder of our day. Into tomorrow, more of the same. Maybe some clouds in the morning, gradual clearing throughout the afternoon. Temps again comfortably in the 80s with a nice western wind to help cool us off. We got to look at your entertainment calendar and Michael Jackson after this.
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0: 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On Sunday, Brian James Was Here will be playing at Chelan Cellars at 1. Enjoy the Sunday music series at Succession Wines with Nick Mardone at 2. 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That's at Tapped Out beginning at 7. And on Monday, it's the 26th annual Memorial Day Parade. It'll begin at 7 p.m. and runs along Wooden Avenue with local fire trucks, veteran organizations, marching bands, and regional floats moving through town as the sun drops behind the surrounding hills. 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

Did you see that movie, the Michael biopic? I haven't checked it out yet. I'm wondering, is it worth the time? Is it worth the cost of admission? 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Rod Curley hanging with you. Posing that K-O-Z-I vibe sellers question of the day. What's your favorite state to visit and why? Answer that on our Facebook page, K-O-Z-I Community Radio. It's Miles Smith and Stargazing on Cozy.

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0: This KOZI News Update brought to you by Kelly's Ace Hardware. 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
1: In the KOZI Newsroom, I'm Nick Scott. A new audit by the State Auditor's Office warns that the IT system used to allocate funding for schools in our state is unstable and at risk of failure. A state auditor suggested significant improvements can and must be made. The 17-year-old system used by the state schools office is responsible for allocating $30 billion to school districts every 2 years. Chris Reichdahl, the state schools chief, responded to the findings, saying that replacement software should be in place in 2 years. The State Patrol has increased enforcement efforts targeting motorcycle safety as warmer spring weather draws more riders to the roads. The patrol will deploy additional troopers to watch for both reckless motorcycle riders and drivers who fail to share the road safely with cyclists. Troopers will conduct traffic stops for both reckless riding and dangerous driving behaviors that put motorcyclists at risk. It's National Motorcycle Safety Awareness Month. The Washington Traffic Safety Commission says that although preliminary data suggests a drop in motorcycle fatalities, those deaths are still a concern. In the last 5 years in Washington, motorcycles accounted for only 3% of total traffic crashes, but 584 motorcycle deaths represent 16% of all Washington traffic fatalities. Stay connected on air, on Facebook, and at KOZI.com. I'm Nick Scott, KOZI News.
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perhaps a more, I don't know, divisive cozy vibe seller question of the day. What's your least favorite state to visit and why? Arizona is terrible. Texas is terrible. It's just so hot and flat and gross. And California as well. The traffic's horrible if you're there on vacation. You got Lauren Dangle. I-

0: Another reminder, as we rock out to White Snake on Cozy, you can head over to Tapped Out Sports Bar and Pool Hall. They're having fun and partying and playing music all day long. Radio 80 is there, and they're doing live karaoke tonight. I think you'd be lying to yourself if you said you've never had the dream of standing on a stage with a big, powerful band behind you, and you're rocking out to your favorite song. Well, tonight's your opportunity to do just that. They've got live karaoke coming up at 7 o'clock, and also you can watch the Mariners. Tapped Out is my favorite place to watch the Mariners strike out 13 times a game. They take on the Kansas City Royals in Kansas City tonight at 4:40. If you can't make it to Tapped Out, you can listen to that game over on our sister station, KOZI AM 1230. We got Taylor Swift, Shakira, and Madonna rounding out this Friday morning.
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4: Here's our KOZI forecast for North Central Washington. Partly cloudy skies for the remainder of the day. Highs hanging out in the mid-70s. Overnight, partly cloudy skies and temps in the upper 40s. For tomorrow, should be gorgeous. Clear skies, sunshine with highs in the 80s. And that's a look at weather on your community information station, KOZI.
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2: I'm Jennifer Kuiper. Kevin Warsh has been sworn in as the new chairman of the Federal Reserve. He replaces Jerome Powell, whom President Trump frequently criticized after he refused to bow to his pressure on interest rates. Warsh says moving forward,
3: I will lead a reform-oriented Federal Reserve, learning from past successes and mistakes both, escaping static frameworks and models, and upholding clear standards of integrity and performance.
2: Powell remains a member of the Federal Reserve Board of Governors until 2028. As Kevin Warsh moves up, Tulsi Gabbard heads out as Director of National Intelligence. Gabbard says she's resigning due to her husband's health. He's battling a rare form of cancer, and Gabbard says he faces major challenges in the coming weeks and months. Trump has posted online that her principal deputy, Aaron Lucas, will serve as Acting Director of National Intelligence. AAA is predicting that 45 million Americans will travel more than 50 miles from home for the Memorial Day holiday, and that 3.6 million people are expected to fly to their destinations. Flyers at the Dallas-Fort Worth airport say they got there early just in case.
4: Definitely plan ahead. If you can get here early, definitely do it. And if you can splurge for like TSA pre-check or something like that, or global entry if you're flying international, I say do it because it makes it way better.
2: AAA booking data shows that round-trip domestic flights are 6% cheaper compared to last year. Secretary of State Marco Rubio is in Sweden for a NATO meeting where allies are wondering about the future of U.S. military presence in Europe. CBS's Cammy McCormick.
5: NATO allies welcomed President Trump's decision to send 5,000 troops to Poland after earlier calling for the withdrawal of 5,000 troops from Europe. Sweden's foreign minister calls it confusing indeed. Secretary of State Marco Rubio.
6: This is not a decision that was made on the back of a napkin. I mean, this has been an ongoing process.
5: He insists it was known within NATO that the U.S. troop presence in Europe was going to be adjusted.
2: President Trump confirms he will not attend his son's wedding this weekend so he can remain in Washington. CBS's Linda Kenyon.
7: Donald Trump Jr. is getting married in the Bahamas. In a statement on social media, President Trump said, quote, "While I very much wanted to be with my son Don Jr. and the newest member of the Trump family, his soon-to-be wife Bettina, circumstances pertaining to government and my love for the United States of America do not allow me to do so," unquote. The president added he feels it is important to remain in Washington, D.C. and at the White House during what he called this important period of time. Linda Kenyon, CBS News, the White House.
2: Stocks are up on Wall Street. The Dow has risen 378 points. This is CBS News.
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2: There's been outrage in Britain after three teenaged rapists were spared jail.
15: The boys were 14 and 15 when they raped two girls in separate attacks, which they filmed and then posted online.
16: These young people were essentially, it seems, raping for content.
15: British lawmaker and women's advocate Jess Phillips, who's condemned the judge's decision to sentence the boys to probation without jail time. At the same time, she says society must figure out how to stop young boys from getting access to and having their psyches deformed by violent online porn. Vicky Barker, CBS News, London.
2: Matthew Perry's assistant is set to become the last defendant sentenced in the investigation of the drug death of the Friends star. Perry's family wrote letters to the judge saying they were pleased when the actor hired him because They trusted him to help Perry's sobriety. Instead, Kenneth Iwamasa pleaded guilty to helping Perry get and inject the ketamine that would lead to his death in 2023. He'll be sentenced next Wednesday. Jennifer Kuiper, CBS News.
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20: Here's our KOZI forecast for North Central Washington. Partly cloudy skies for the remainder of the day. Highs hanging out in the mid-70s. Overnight, partly cloudy skies and temps in the upper 40s. For tomorrow, should be gorgeous. Clear skies, sunshine with highs in the 80s. And that's a look at weather on your community information station, KOZI.
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22: In the KOZI newsroom, I'm Nick Scott. Chelan and Douglas counties and the cities of Wenatchee and East Wenatchee have collectively decided to support an effort to arrest the distribution of illegal drugs in our local communities. The local governments will reportedly use portions of their opioid abatement funds from a class action court settlement with drug manufacturing companies to pay for operational costs of the Columbia River Drug Task Force.
23: Without that money, the task force would not be able to continue. And it's unfortunate that we got to this position because we've had funding for years. The national government delegates money to the states. That money gets siphoned through the Washington State Commerce. And the Department of Commerce decided to stop funding all Washington State Drug Task Force. So luckily our local politicians and communities understood the importance of it.
22: It was 2 years ago that the State Department of Commerce discontinued funding for all drug task forces in the state and redirected those resources toward other non-law enforcement programs.
23: You could see by the numbers, it's very prevalent within our community, unfortunately. Luckily, one of the things that if you, you know, all the drugs that the task force, just the task force itself, is able to take off the streets yearly, really makes a difference in our community. What we can do is get all those drugs off the streets and make it that much harder for these drug dealers to deal drugs in our community.
22: Data collected by the task force shows that last year, 88 were arrested, including 25 identified gang members. Officers seized 1,600 grams of methamphetamine, 114 grams of cocaine, 1,500 fentanyl pills, and 869 grams of fentanyl powder. In addition, detectives seized over $112,000 in cash, 6 vehicles, and 6 firearms, while serving 50 search warrants. And Lake Chelan and other waterways are dangerously cold this time of year. Drowning is a real and present threat, and a life jacket could save your life.
24: And so even the strongest swimmers can find themselves in precarious situations. And, you know, we're staffed here 24/7. And so we look to be out the door and within 2 minutes of that 911 call and start heading whatever direction we need to head in. And if you can have that life jacket on and just kind of learn to relax and know that it's going to do the job.

0: That's going to set you up real well for any potential situation.
1: As the official summer season begins with Memorial Day weekend upon us, Chelan Fire water safety expert, firefighter Sam Belsky.
2: Don't swim alone. Whenever you're recreating, make sure that you're with somebody or somebody knows where you're at.
1: That body of water can be unforgiving, can it not?
0: It definitely gives and takes. You know, on nice calm days, it can look really, really serene out there. And with our wind currents that come through those coulees, it can start to look like the ocean. So just make sure that, you know, you're prepared for all possibilities when you go out.
1: Chelan Assistant Fire Chief Sean Sherman on the growing concerns about recreational water injury.
2: I'd like to tag on to what Firefighter Belsky was saying. One of the things that is specific to this lake is that conditions on Lake Chelan, they change very rapidly. We often get boaters or kayakers or recreational swimmers that get themselves caught in those scenarios when those big changes happen.
1: Lakes and rivers fed by Cascade snowmelt can be colder than you may think, ranging from the mid-40s to low-50s in temperature.
3: It's Public Works Week. Mm-hmm.
1: Chelan Mayor Erin McArdle invites families for a display of a city that works.
3: In front of Riverwalk Inn is Touch a Truck.
4: And actually, I think those Public Works employees probably enjoy it as much as the kids, too. There's nothing they like better than showing off their big trucks.
1: That's City Administrator Laura McAloon. And if you haven't yet fleshed out your weekend plans, Memorial Day morning features the annual Wooden Avenue Parade in Chelan. It starts at 7. Flags will be placed at Wenatchee Cemetery with a ceremony beginning at 10. There will be a wreath-laying event behind Pybus Market in Wenatchee to honor service members who died while serving in the armed forces. As much as $24 million embezzled from Medicaid is the accusation against a former CEO of Columbia Valley Community Health in Wenatchee. Patrick Bucknum has been charged with wire fraud. The Wenatchee World reports that Bucknum led the nonprofit Columbia Valley Community Health for 7 years until 2016. Then he became CEO for Community Clinic Network to manage payments and contracts for a total of 11 Medicaid-funded clinics. The Justice Department alleges that he stole about $30 million on stock trading, a $33,000 speedboat, a $77,000 Tesla, a $100,000 SUV, and over $1 million worth of gold coins. He's due in federal court in Spokane late next month. A Wenatchee man charged 3 years ago with child sexual abuse will serve a year in prison after pleading guilty to lesser offenses. Police arrested Joshua Martinez, now 38, in 2023 on suspicion of molesting a teenage victim and a minor child 8 years earlier. Martinez denied the initial charges and then pleaded guilty last month to committing second-degree assault against both victims. A new audit by the State Auditor's Office warns that the IT system used to allocate funding for schools in our state is unstable and at risk of failure. A state auditor suggested significant improvements can and must be made. The 17-year-old system used by the state schools office is responsible for allocating $30 billion to school districts every 2 years, serving roughly 1 million students. Chris Reichdahl, the state schools chief, responded to the findings, saying that replacement software should be in place in 2 years. The State Patrol has increased enforcement efforts targeting motorcycle safety as warmer spring weather draws more riders to the roads. The patrol will deploy additional troopers to watch for both reckless motorcycle riders and drivers who fail to share the road safely with cyclists. Troopers will conduct traffic stops for both reckless riding and dangerous driving behaviors that put motorcyclists at risk. It's National Motorcycle Safety Awareness Month. The Washington Traffic Safety Commission says that although preliminary data suggests a drop in motorcycle fatalities, those deaths are still a concern. In the last 5 years in Washington, motorcycles accounted for only 3% of total traffic crashes, but 584 motorcycle deaths represent 16% of all Washington traffic fatalities. Preliminary numbers show a 27% decline to 103 deaths in 2025. Cleanup at southeastern Washington's Hanford site has cost almost $3.3 billion. Proposed cuts would take a $500 million away from cleaning up the former nuclear production properties. The Washington State Standard says the director of the Washington Ecology Department, Casey Sixkiller, said that proposed cuts would delay critical progress at our nation's most complex nuclear cleanup site. Hanford produced plutonium for America's atomic bombs during World War II and the Cold War. What was created was massive amounts of radioactive and chemical waste now stored in leak-prone underground tanks, with the nearest tank 7 miles from the Columbia River. About $228 million of the proposed $455 million in Hanford budget cuts would be trimmed from maintaining the tanks and converting the radioactive waste into glass inside huge stainless steel cylinders to be buried in a nearby specialized pit. And the Wenatchee Valley Museum and Cultural Center has begun a more than years-long renovation project. The museum expects to reopen in the summer of 2028 with renovated main and annex buildings and a new structure built between them. The museum began in the Carnegie Building on Palouse Street in 1939 before relocating to the former Wenatchee Post Office and annex buildings in 1978. Stay connected on air, on Facebook, and at KOZI.com. I'm Nick Scott, KOZI News.
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9: From the Ag Information Network, I'm Bob Larson with today's Fruit Grower Report. Well, another drought year has been declared here in Washington State, meaning farmers need to be prepared for the potential of less water availability. John Devaney, president of the Washington State Tree Fruit Association, says this fourth consecutive drought year is concerning for the industry and beyond.
10: The good news about it being a growing concern and a repeated issue is that it gives policymakers a chance to absorb that knowledge and start thinking about needing to act to address it.
9: And currently, Devaney says that is happening.
10: Our state Department of Ecology and the governor recently announced a statewide water planning and public input process called Washington's Water Future, where we're going to have a chance as ag and as other stakeholders around the state to give input on what kinds of investments and changes might be necessary to make our water management and irrigation systems more resilient.
9: So Devaney says getting this input is important.
10: And that's why starting with asking the various stakeholders around the state what their concerns are and what they believe their needs are is a good place to start. It's going to be a heavy lift and it will be expensive, but starting work on planning and identifying it as a priority issue is an important step.
9: Again, that is Washington State Tree Fruit Association President John Devaney.
11: 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If you'd like to deliver information about your terrific product or service, give us a call and we'll connect you directly with our community of loyal farmer listeners. 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They trust us, they'll trust you.
12: 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I'm Bob Larson from the Ag Information Network.
13: Welcome to the Line on Agriculture Report. This is Lori Boyer for the Ag Information Network. USA Secretary of Agriculture Brooke Rollins has acknowledged the high fertilizer prices that U.S. farmers are paying and what the administration is focused on to help bring down those prices.
8: the Blue Point project in Louisiana. Within 45 days, we should see permitting wrapped up on this project to build a $3.7 billion ammonia plant, which when opened will be

0: become the world's largest ammonia plant.
1: Roland says they are also reinvigorating the fertilizer production expansion program in order to expedite projects that were recently stalled due to regulations.
0: I think that this is a really important long-term step, but we're taking these steps immediately to get to the goal of reshoring all fertilizer to our country.
1: And when it comes to fertilizer price transparency, Roland says that they are floating an idea to add a USDA input economist to the team. This proposal is currently under congressional review. Rollins argues that today's fertilizer price problems predate the Trump administration, pointing to sharp cost spikes that began in 2020 during the Biden years. Rollins says prices for urea, potash, MAP, DAP, ammonia, and UAN rose swiftly and stayed roughly 55% higher during that period, and as we know, prices remain elevated. Furthermore, Environmental Protection Agency Administrator Lee Zeldin says Clean Air Act and Clean Water Act permits are also being fast-tracked, and he reiterated the plans to move forward with a rule ending tractor deratements tied to emissions restrictions.
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7: Taking a look at stocks and business news this morning, Wall Street's opening the final day before the Memorial weekend with a positive tone. The Dow's coming off a record close and futures pointed higher before the opening bell. The S&P 500's on track for its eighth straight week of gains, while the NASDAQ is also looking to extend its winning streak. Investor optimism is being fueled by continued strength in artificial intelligence, solid corporate earnings, and hopes for progress in the U.S.-Iran peace talks. NVIDIA, AMD, and other semiconductor names remain in focus after another week of strong AI-related demand. Oil prices are moving higher this morning, with West Texas crude tracking at around $97 per barrel. Brent crude, on the other hand, remains above the $100 mark. Gold is easing slightly, trading near $4,520 an ounce, while Treasury yields have slipped backward toward the 4.55%. That's helping support stocks. On the business front, investors are reacting to strong earnings from companies including Workday, Zoom, and Ross Stores, while Estee Lauder is surging after ending merger discussions with Puig. Bottom line, Wall Street is heading into the holiday weekend with momentum, record highs, and continued confidence in both earnings and AI-driven growth. We'll see how things are shaken out coming up in the lunch hour right here on KOZI. This

0: 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Cognitive Behavioral Therapy, or CBT, is a structured, evidence-based form of therapy that focuses on the connection between thoughts, feelings, and behaviors. The core idea is simple but powerful. The way we think about situations influences how we feel and how we act. Sometimes those thoughts are distorted or overly negative, and CBT helps to identify and reframe them. For example, turning "I always fail" into a more balanced thought like "this didn't work, but I can learn from this." CBT is highly effective for anxiety, depression, insomnia, stress management, and even chronic pain. It's typically short-term and skills-focused, meaning patients learn practical tools they can continue using long after therapy ends. It may include journaling, exposure exercises, goal setting, and challenging unhelpful thought patterns. The takeaway? CBT teaches that while we can't control every situation, we can learn to change how we respond, and that shift can dramatically improve mental and emotional health. That's your health report from Lake Chelan Health on KOZI. I'm Layla. Stay well.
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2: 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Keep listening for tips in the coming weeks.
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5: It's Friday, May 22nd. Let's talk some ball. I'm Ryan, the sports guy for KOZI. Mariners enjoyed a day off yesterday as they settle in for a three-game Memorial Day weekend series in Kansas City. Mariners could get back to 500 if they sweep the struggling Royals. At 24 and 27, the M's are in third place in the AL West. That's a division no team wants to win, apparently. Just as everyone predicted, the homeless Athletics are in first place with a 26 and 24 record. They're currently the only team with a winning record in the division. If there was ever an easy path for the Mariners to make the postseason, it's this one. But regardless, it's still early and much remains unknown as for what the 2026 season will hold. Logan Gilbert gets the start tonight for the M's. First pitch 4:40. It's our Mariners and the Royals at Kauffman Stadium. Listen to that game and every game on our sister station, KOZI AM 1230. We're continuing to highlight local student athletes this week. The Caribou Trail League announced their season-long awards, and Chelan High School has been well represented throughout. Looking at golf today, Chelan with a clean sweep. Both the girls and boys won the CTL Championship. Carson Clinton wins Boys Player of the Year, and his sister Haley Clinton wins Girls Player of the Year. Chelan head coach Brooke Sanders wins Coach of the Year. Other goats to make the first and second team include Gunnar Baker, Grant Coonrod, Connor Drago, and Jameson Johnson. For the girls, Haley Clinton gets first team honors and Sydney Weston makes second team. Congrats to all the student athletes and award winners, and congrats on a great season. In pro sports, the NBA playoffs third round continued yesterday. The Knicks beat the Cavs 109-93. They take a 2-0 series lead. On the ice, shockingly, the Canadiens beat the Carolina Hurricanes in a rout 6-2 the final in the first game of that set. And lastly, in a piece of somber news, the sports world lost a legend of the craft yesterday. NASCAR racer Kyle Busch suddenly and tragically passed away after developing an unknown illness. Busch was a larger-than-life character who spoke and

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The way you make me feel. Community Radio, KOZI. Another congratulatory story for Jamie Glad of Chelan. She's over there on the South Shore, and she won our Slide Waters giveaway. Got the chance to talk to her yesterday. She's over the moon. She's got a grandson that likes to come over for months at a time during the summer. And he takes his swimming lessons. And if he does well in the swimming lessons and passes all the tests, they go to Slide Waters as a reward. Congrats to Jamie, and thank you to all of our entries that participated over our Instagram direct message feed. Thank you so much. We're still doing more giveaways for the month of May. You and three of your friends are going to a Mariner game of your choosing plus $500 cash. Give us a call during Second Cup, 509-682-4033. 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

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Cranking up that feel good factor on your Friday afternoon, that's a guarantee. You're going to hear, if not see, going on a non-stop feel good favorite streak. Adele, Luke Combs, Louis Capaldi, and Olivia Dean after Dan Hartman.

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2: I'm Jennifer Kuiper. The head of U.S. intelligence is stepping down. CBS's Linda Kenyon has the latest.
3: Director of National Intelligence Tulsi Gabbard has resigned. In her resignation letter, she said she is extremely grateful to the president for the trust he placed in her. She added, quote, "Unfortunately, I must submit my resignation effective June 30th, 2026. My husband, Abraham, has been recently diagnosed with an extremely rare form of bone cancer." Gabbard stated that while her husband faces major challenges, she must step away to be by his side. Gabbard becomes the fourth member of the current Trump cabinet to leave. Linda Kenyon, CBS News, The White House.
2: A federal judge in Tennessee tosses out an indictment charging Kilmar Abrego Garcia with human smuggling. It's a big win for the Salvadoran man mistakenly deported by the Trump administration last year. President Trump is feeling good about his newly sworn-in Federal Reserve Chairman, Kevin Warsh, and says of what Warsh will do.
4: We want it to boom. We want it to be like nobody has ever had before, because we do have some debt we'd like to take care of. And the way you do that is through growth. We're going to grow our way out of it so fast.
2: Warsh replaces Jerome Powell, who has had a dicey relationship with the president over interest rates. A bipartisan group of senators want to know why aid to Ukraine has been held up. CBS's Cammie McCormick.
5: The senators want to know why there have been delays by the Defense Department in sending $600 million in security aid to Ukraine and other allies in Eastern Europe. The money was allocated by Congress last year, and even Republican lawmakers are questioning whether the administration is disengaging with Ukraine. Hegseth said at a recent hearing the money had been released and a spending plan would soon be sent to lawmakers, but that promised deadline has come and gone.
2: The World Health Organization has updated its risk assessment of the Ebola outbreak in the Congo. Director General Tedros Ghebreyesus says it's now very high at the national level, high at the regional level, and low globally. He says of the situation in Uganda.
6: The measures taken in Uganda, including intense contact tracing and canceling the Martyrs' Day commemoration, appear to have been effective in preventing the further spread of the virus.
2: AAA is predicting that 45 million Americans will travel more than 50 miles from home for the Memorial Day holiday. Flyers at the Dallas-Fort Worth airport say they got there early just in case.
7: Definitely plan ahead. If you can get here early, definitely do it. And if you can splurge for like TSA pre-check or something like that, or global entry if you're flying international, I say do it because it makes it way better.
2: Stocks closed up on Wall Street. This is CBS News.
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2: A Major League Baseball team is calling on a TV star to drum up support for a summer promotion. CBS's Deborah Rodriguez explains.
13: Paging Dr. Robbie. The Pittsburgh Pirates are calling on the Pitt star, played by Noah Wiley on the hit HBO series, to help them kick off the team's annual Yinzerpalooza Fan Fest. They'll give away Dr. Robbie bobbleheads to the first 20,000 who show up at the July 25th game in Pittsburgh against the Chicago Cubs. A promotional video features shots of familiar pit stops around the city, like Pamela's Diner, the Robert Holy Fish Company, and the Roberto Clemente Bridge. Deborah Rodriguez, CBS News.
2: 39-year-old Aleem Chan has been hired as the first female music director of the San Francisco Symphony. She will start with the 2027-28 season and has been given a 6-year term. Jennifer Kuiper, CBS News.
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18: 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A report has found that much of the $3.5 million that the governor committed from the state to aid in flood damage repairs from last winter's storms has gone unspent. That, though, didn't prevent the governor from promoting the federal assistance that has arrived here.
19: As resilient as the people of the state of Washington are, you know, anyone who experienced loss from this flood, it's hard to do it alone. You know, you need assistance, and that's why we're deeply appreciative that the president approved a major disaster declaration. This is a big deal for our state. Getting FEMA assistance and that kind of declaration is not automatic, to put it mildly. And those efforts paid off, and Washingtonians are now receiving important help.
20: It's Public Works Week.
18: 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Land Mayor Erin McArdle invites families for a display of a city that works.
20: In front of Riverwalk Inn is Touch a Truck. 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
21: 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There's nothing they like better than showing off their big trucks.
18: That's City Administrator Laura McAloon. 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I'm Nick Scott, KOZI News.
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Bon Jovi. We're living on a prayer. It's Community Radio, K-O-Z-I. Ry Curley hanging with you with some more feel-good favorites like the man, the myth, John Legend.

0: There he is, John Legend on Community Radio, KOZI, a look at our forecast as we embark on this Memorial Day weekend. Today, gorgeous. Tomorrow, gorgeous. Sunday, beautiful as well. And Memorial Day, yeah, partly cloudy skies, but it should be nice and warm. Clear skies all throughout the weekend. Temps hanging out in the 80s. A little bit of a nice westerly breeze to help cool us off as well. We got Rio Speedwagon after this.
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1: In the KOZI newsroom, I'm Nick Scott. A portion of the funds from a class action court settlement between local governments and drug manufacturers is now benefiting the effort of detectives working to keep illegal drugs out of our communities. Chelan and Douglas counties and the cities of Wenatchee and East Wenatchee have pooled their support behind the Columbia River Drug Task Force.
2: A lot of our tips and good information that the Drug Task Force is able to follow up on and get good cases from comes from the road deputies and the road officers that are out there. So they're the ones that come across these people that are selling these drugs to our community and our kids.
1: Chelan County Sheriff's Chief Ryan Moody. And Lake Chelan and other waterways are dangerously cold this time of year. Drowning is a real and present threat, and a life jacket could save your life. As the official summer season begins with Memorial Day weekend upon us, Chelan Fire water safety expert, firefighter Sam Belsky.
3: Don't go outside of your limits. 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You know, if you're out on the boat, make sure you have a life jacket.
4: One of the things that is specific to this lake is that conditions on Lake Chelan, they change very rapidly.
1: Chelan Assistant Fire Chief Sean Sherman on the growing concerns about recreational water injury. 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I'm Nick Scott, KOZI News.
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comes to heaven, baby. You'd be forgiven for making that mistake. The way the Chelan Valley looks and feels right now, it's gorgeous out there. 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You put your cans out 6:30 a.m., the normal time for the Monday holiday. They will be running their routes. We got Mark Ronson and Bruno Mars. Ooh, boop, boop.

0: 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Coming up, Teddy Swims, Alicia Keys, Shawn Mendes, and Taylor Swift. It's nonstop feel-good favorites as we crank up that feel-good factor on your Friday afternoon. I'm back after CBS News.
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0: Here's our KOZI forecast for North Central Washington. Partly cloudy skies for the remainder of the day. Highs hanging out in the mid-70s. Overnight, partly cloudy skies and temps in the upper 40s. For tomorrow, should be gorgeous. Clear skies, sunshine with highs in the 80s. And that's a look at weather on your community information station, KOZI.
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2: I'm Jennifer Kuiper. Americans hit the roads, rails, and sky for the Memorial Day weekend, and even with high gas prices.
3: Ouch, indeed.
4: Drivers are facing sticker shock this Memorial Day weekend, with the national average for a gallon of regular up more than a dollar compared to last year.
5: It shouldn't be $83 to fill your tank.
4: Despite the higher costs, a record 45 million Americans are expected to travel, the vast majority by car. The higher fuel costs are also impacting groceries, up almost 3% in April compared to last year.
2: That's CBS's Natalie Brand reporting. A judge has tossed out the federal indictment charging Kilmar Obrego Garcia, a Salvadoran man, with the Trump administration deported last year. CBS's Cammie McCormick.
6: A judge in Tennessee threw out the charges on the grounds the Justice Department's prosecution was vindictive and selective. It's a massive victory for Obrego Garcia, a legal U.S. resident. His case has been a flashpoint in the president's immigration crackdown after he was mistakenly deported to El Salvador and returned, and then charged with 2 counts of human smuggling, to which he pleaded not guilty.
2: Authorities in northeastern Congo have banned funeral wakes and gatherings of more than 50 people to curb a rapidly spreading Ebola outbreak. The World Health Organization says the outbreak poses a very high risk for Congo, with 82 cases and 7 deaths confirmed. The outbreak is believed to be larger, with 750 suspected cases. The head of U.S. intelligence is stepping down. Tulsi Gabbard says her husband was recently diagnosed with an extremely rare form of bone cancer. Her departure will create an opening in a crucial role overseeing the 18 agencies that comprise the nation's intelligence community amid the war with Iran. CBS News national security contributor Samantha Vinograd.
7: The key point here is not whether there's an acting director or a confirmed director. The key point here is whether there's an individual as the director of national intelligence whom the president actually turns to for inputs, and then whether or not the president actually integrates those inputs into decision making.
2: Kevin Warsh has been sworn in as the new chairman of the Federal Reserve. He replaces Jerome Powell, with whom President Trump frequently criticized when it came to movement on interest rates.
8: I will lead a reform-oriented Federal Reserve, learning from past successes and mistakes both, escaping static frameworks and models, and upholding clear standards of integrity and performance.
2: The U.S. stock market closes out its 8th straight winning week. The Dow jumps 294 points. The Nasdaq closed up 51. And the S&P 500 rose 28 points. Ross Stores, Workday, and Zoom Communications helped drive the market higher. 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
2: Competitive eater Joey Chestnut is on probation after pleading guilty to a misdemeanor battery charge. The reigning champion and seven-time winner of Nathan's Famous International Hot Dog Eating Contest will still compete in the July 4th spectacle. Chestnut's attorney says his client was accused of slapping a man during a night out at an Indiana bar. Jennifer Kuiper, CBS News.
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19: In the KOZI Newsroom, I'm Nick Scott. You were impacted by floodwaters from storms over the past several months, and federal assistance has now arrived, as announced by Governor Bob Ferguson.
20: As resilient as the people of the state of Washington are, you know, anyone who experienced loss from this flood, it's hard to do it alone. You know, you need assistance, and that's why we're deeply appreciative that the president approved a major disaster declaration. This is a big deal for our state. Getting FEMA assistance and that kind of declaration is not automatic, to put it mildly. And those efforts paid off, and Washingtonians are now receiving important help.
19: If you have insurance, though, the state says you don't qualify for a portion of the $3.5 million made available by the state to recover from December storms and associated flooding. Since offering the aid, the governor admits most of that state funding has gone unused. The money is separate, though, from the federal assistance that the state has unlocked to help with recovery. Chelan and Douglas counties and the cities of Wenatchee and East Wenatchee have collectively decided to support an effort to arrest the distribution of illegal drugs in our local communities.
21: All the drugs that the task force, just the task force itself, is able to take off the streets yearly really makes a difference in our community. What we can do is get all those drugs off the streets.
19: 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I'm Nick Scott, KOZI News.
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got Madonna, Like a Prayer, Community Radio, K-O-Z-I, Ry Curley back with you. 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

0: KOZI. It's not just your home for feel-good favorites. It's your ticket to great sports. And tonight, the Mariners are going to attempt to play some great sports against the Kansas City Royals. 4:40, your first pitch. Listen to the Hall of Famer Rick Riz on our sister station, KOZI AM 1230. Not just that game, but every game all season long. And hopefully, we touch wood where we may have wood into the postseason and further. You got John Mellencamp after this.
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John Mellencamp with a little ditty about Jack and Diane. You know, this weekend is more than just a three-day holiday where we can celebrate sort of the unofficial start of summer. It's also about remembering our veterans who paid the ultimate price, and we're going to do that here in Chelan. 7 o'clock on Monday is the Memorial Day Parade. It'll start at Eastwood again at 7 o'clock. There'll be members from the Legion there as well as Boys and Boy Scouts on hand, and it's a great somber service and a great reminder of the perspective that we wouldn't have any of this without those heroes. Again, that's 7 o'clock on Monday at Eastwood. Here's Billie Eilish on Cozy.

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There it is. It's funny, we were talking about that song this morning. We had the band Radio 80 live on Second Cup, and I asked them, and of course they take requests and play the hits, and I asked them, what's the one song when someone comes up and they want to sing karaoke, what's the one song you just sort of roll your eyes out of the back of your head, you go, oh my gosh, this song again? Funny enough, it was Don't Stop Believing by Journey, but I can see how you'd get tired of that. It's one of the most popular songs of all time. Still good, though. That's right. Radio 80's doing sing-along trivia with a live band tonight at 7 o'clock at Tapped Out.

0: Sing it, Whitney. Oh, yeah. Hey, that's it. That's all. It's curtains for Curly. I say goodbye for now. I'll be back with you tomorrow bright and early, 8 a.m. We're doing Second Cup on a Saturday. I'll be driving the boat. Can't wait to talk to you then. I leave you with Benson Boone, Carrie Underwood, and Justin Bieber, and Layla, the always elegant, always soothing, always entertaining, always gleeful voice of Layla, guides you through this Friday workday. I'll talk to you tomorrow at 8 a.m.
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5: Here's our KOZI forecast for North Central Washington. Partly cloudy skies for the remainder of the day. Highs hanging out in the mid-70s. Overnight, partly cloudy skies and temps in the upper 40s. For tomorrow, should be gorgeous. Clear skies, sunshine with highs in the 80s. And that's a look at weather on your community information station, KOZI.
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2: I'm Jennifer Kuiper. AAA says nearly 40 million Americans will be heading to their holiday destinations by car this year. The national average for a gallon of gas today is $4.55, compared to last year when it was $3.17. CBS's Skylar Henry in Atlanta says, spoken with Gas Buddy's Patrick DeHaan about just how high gas prices might go this year.
3: Gas Buddy predicts the price tag could even reach a national average of $4.80 per gallon this summer.
4: For people driving for the holiday and beyond, DeHaan suggests shopping around at different gas stations for better prices. He also says that driving at cruise control just below the speed limit could actually help save you a gallon or two every time you fill up.
2: The director of national intelligence, Tulsi Gabbard, is resigning, saying it's to help with a health issue for her husband is facing. CBS News national security contributor Samantha Vinograd.
5: We'll wait to see who President Trump plans to nominate to fill the post, but the jury's still out on whether he'll actually involve that person in the decision-making process.
2: Gabbard's principal deputy, Aaron Lucas, will serve as acting director of national intelligence. Kevin Warsh has been sworn in as the new chairman of the Federal Reserve.
6: Kevin Warsh replaces Jerome Powell as head of the Fed. President Trump's outspoken criticism of Powell was widely viewed as an effort to pressure him on monetary policy. But the president says that won't happen with Warsh.
7: I really mean this. This is not said in any other way. I want Kevin to be totally independent.
6: Warsh spoke about his leadership vision.
8: I will lead a reform-oriented Federal Reserve, learning from past successes and mistakes both.
6: Warsh takes over at the Fed amid inflationary pressures due in large part to the war against Iran. Linda Kenyon, CBS News, the White House.
2: The Trump administration announces a new policy that requires foreigners in the U.S. to leave and apply for a green card from their home country. CBS's Cammie McCormick.
9: For over half a century, foreign nationals with legal status have been able to apply for and complete the entire process for permanent residence while in the U.S., including individuals married to U.S. citizens. This is the latest step by the administration, making legal immigration more difficult for foreigners already in this country. And critics say forcing people to return to their home countries to apply for a green card would result in many of them being barred from coming back.
2: A fire and shipyard explosion on New York's Staten Island injures at least 16 people, including three seriously. On this final day of CBS News Radio, a big applause to copy editors Kathleen Biggins and Todd Weiss. Thank you also to those on the radio desk, Bob Costantini and Lucy Taus. This is CBS News.
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20: 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So
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2: From 221B Baker Street in central London to a cliffside waterfall in the Swiss Alps, generations of armchair detectives are celebrating International Sherlock Holmes Day. Fans today honor Sir Arthur Conan Doyle's birthday to pay tribute to the stories about the world's most famous detective that continues to shape popular culture. Jennifer Kuiper, CBS News.
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23: 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A new audit by the State Auditor's Office warns that the IT system used to allocate funding for schools in our state is unstable and at risk of failure. A state auditor suggested significant improvements can and must be made. The 17-year-old system used by the state schools office is responsible for allocating $30 billion to school districts every 2 years. Chris Reichdahl, the state schools chief, responded to the findings, saying that replacement software should be in place in 2 years. The State Patrol has increased enforcement efforts targeting motorcycle safety as warmer spring weather draws more riders to the roads. The patrol will deploy additional troopers to watch for both reckless motorcycle riders and drivers who fail to share the road safely with cyclists. Troopers will conduct traffic stops for both reckless riding and dangerous driving behaviors that put motorcyclists at risk. It's National Motorcycle Safety Awareness Month. The Washington Traffic Safety Commission says that although preliminary data suggests a drop in motorcycle fatalities, those deaths are still a concern. In the last 5 years in Washington, motorcycles accounted for only 3% of total traffic crashes, but 584 motorcycle deaths represent 16% of all Washington traffic fatalities. Stay connected on air, on Facebook, and at KOZI.com. I'm Nick Scott, KOZI News.
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0: Community Radio for Lake Chelan. It's KOZI. It's Layla. Good afternoon and happy Friday. What a gorgeous day too, huh? And, well, we're heading into Memorial Day weekend, the unofficial start to summer, and of course an opportunity this weekend to stop and remember those brave servicemen and women who have laid down their lives in defense of our nation. We're going to make it a great afternoon, okay? Feel good favorites aplenty, Dua Lipa's on the way, Starship, Goo Goo Dolls, Kenny Loggins, and much more. Stick right here with me.
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1: 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A report has found that much of the $3.5 million that the governor committed from the state to aid in flood damage repairs from last winter's storms has gone unspent. That, though, didn't prevent the governor from promoting the federal assistance that has arrived here.
2: As resilient as the people of the state of Washington are, you know, anyone who experienced loss from this flood, it's hard to do it alone. You know, you need assistance, and that's why we're deeply appreciative that the president approved a major disaster declaration. This is a big deal for our state. Getting FEMA assistance and that kind of declaration is not automatic, to put it mildly. And those efforts paid off, and Washingtonians are now receiving important help.
3: It's Public Works Week.
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1: 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I'm Nick Scott, KOZI News.
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Mariners on the road this weekend at Kansas City. M's and Royals this afternoon, first pitch 4:40. 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

0: It's Layla playing Feel Good Favorite after Feel Good Favorite this afternoon here on KOZI. Head to Facebook. It's time for our Vibe Sellers question of the day. Today, Cozy wants to know, what's your favorite state to visit? And what do you like about it? Probably Colorado. I love the weather. I love the cold. I love the Rockies. The mountains. Not the baseball team. But yeah, put me in a cabin up in the Rockies in the dead of winter with about 2 feet of snow on the ground, and I'm a happy girl. What about you? What's your favorite state to visit and why? 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Well, no snow here this weekend. Nice and warm, actually. Little windy, though. We'll run down our Memorial Day weekend forecast up next here on KOZI.
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0: KOZI weather for all of North Central Washington. We'll bottom out at 55 overnight, then warm and windy this weekend. Tomorrow, a high of 87 with gusts of 20 to 25 miles per hour. Even stronger winds tomorrow night with lows in the low 50s. 84 for the high on Sunday and still windy, then sunshine and upper 70s for Memorial Day. 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
1: This is CBS News on the Hour, your home for original reporting. I'm Christopher Cruz. If you're driving this holiday weekend, it's not going to be cheap. AAA says the national average for a gallon of gas is $4.55. CBS's Skyler Henry has been talking with drivers in Atlanta.
2: Gas prices are completely insane.
3: Drivers aren't expecting any Memorial Day sales at the pump this weekend. Just outside Atlanta, Georgia, for his pickup truck, Dylan McWilliams relies on diesel.
4: $140 fill my tank right now. Before that, it was $80 to $90.
1: Could grocery prices go higher? Stu Leonard Jr. owns the Stu Leonard's grocery store chain.
5: Terrible weather in Florida, just cold. They lost the whole planting, and I talked to our tomato farmer. If the prices of tomatoes went up like eggs, has nothing to do with the cost or inflation. It has to do with supply and demand.
1: The director of national intelligence, Tulsi Gabbard, is resigning to care for her ill husband, who will take over. Aaron McLean is a CBS News national security analyst.
6: Names in the mix. There's been some discussion of the current deputy director of the CIA, Michael Ellis. Also, the director of the CIA, John Ratcliffe, who's been very prominent in some of the administration's diplomacy recently, for example, traveling to Cuba to conduct discussions there.
1: A judge today tossed out the federal indictment charging Kilmore Abrego Garcia, a man the administration deported last year. The story from CBS's Cammie McCormick.
7: A judge in Tennessee threw out the charges on the grounds the Justice Department's prosecution was vindictive and selective. It's a massive victory for Abrego Garcia, a legal U.S. resident. His case has been a flashpoint in the president's immigration crackdown after he was mistakenly deported to El Salvador and returned, and then charged with two counts of human smuggling, to which he pleaded not guilty.
1: As we bring an end to CBS News Radio, we're remembering legendary broadcasters like Edward R. Murrow. Here, he describes the horror he saw in April 1945 at the Buchenwald Nazi death camp in Germany.
8: As we walked out into the courtyard, a man fell dead. Two others, they must have been over 60, were crawling towards the latrine. I saw it, but will not describe it. In another part of the camp, they showed me the children, hundreds of them. Some were only six. One rolled up his sleeve, showed me his number. It was tattooed on his arm. D-6030 it was. The others showed me their numbers. They will carry them till they die.
1: On this final day of CBS News Radio, we thank our producer, Dwayne Tolleson. This is CBS News.
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1: A climb on one of the world's highest peaks has turned deadly. CBS's Jennifer Kuiper has the story.
13: Two Indian climbers have died on Mount Everest during a record-breaking period of ascents via Nepal's southern route. The director at Pioneer Adventure says the two became ill while descending at high altitude, and they are trying to retrieve the bodies. At least five climbers have died during this Everest season. A U.S. and a Czech climber died on Mount Makalu earlier this month. The latest deaths come as a record 274 climbers scaled Mount Everest in a single day, setting a record. Jennifer Kuiper, CBS News.
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14: 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Christopher Cruz, CBS News.
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20: 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A portion of the funds from a class action court settlement between local governments and drug manufacturers is now benefiting the effort of detectives working to keep illegal drugs out of our communities. Chelan and Douglas counties and the cities of Wenatchee and East Wenatchee have pooled their support behind the Columbia River Drug Task Force.
21: A lot of our tips and good information that the Drug Task Force is able to follow up on and get good cases from comes from the road deputies and the road officers that are out there. So they're the ones that come across these people that are selling these drugs to our community and our kids.
20: Chelan County Sheriff's Chief Ryan Moody. And Lake Chelan and other waterways are dangerously cold this time of year. Drowning is a real and present threat, and a life jacket could save your life. As the official summer season begins with Memorial Day weekend upon us, Chelan Fire water safety expert, firefighter Sam Belsky.
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20: Chelan Assistant Fire Chief Sean Sherman on the growing concerns about recreational water injury. 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I'm Nick Scott, KOZI News.
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0: 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It's Layla. Want to remind you about this happening tomorrow. Wenatchee Valley Humane Society is hosting a Clear the Shelter event. Their goal is to find a home for every adoptable pet that they have tomorrow and clear out the shelter, empty it on out. 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So if you adopt tomorrow, well, no money. 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That event runs from 12:30 to 6 tomorrow. 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Get there early tomorrow. Meet the animals that you're interested in and find yourself a great pet to take home and give a loving home to. Again, the adoption fees are covered tomorrow. So let's clear the shelter. You can learn much more by heading to WenatcheeHumane.org. Stick with me, okay? More great tunes on the way. 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
5: 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On Sunday, Brian James Was Here will be playing at Chelan Cellars at 1. Enjoy the Sunday music series at Succession Wines with Nick Mardone at 2. 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That's at Tapped Out beginning at 7. And on Monday, it's the 26th Annual Memorial Day Parade. It'll begin at 7 p.m. and runs along Wooden Avenue with local fire trucks, veteran organizations, marching bands, and regional floats moving through town as the sun drops behind the surrounding hills. As always, the entertainment calendar can be found at KOZI.com.
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Up next, another cozy news update with Nick Scott in the newsroom. 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
1: In the KOZI newsroom, I'm Nick Scott. You were impacted by floodwaters from storms over the past several months, and federal assistance has now arrived, as announced by Governor Bob Ferguson.
2: As resilient as the people of the state of Washington are, you know, anyone who experienced loss from this flood, it's hard to do it alone. You know, you need assistance, and that's why we're deeply appreciative that the president approved a major disaster declaration. This is a big deal for our state. Getting FEMA assistance and that kind of declaration is not automatic, to put it mildly. And those efforts paid off, and Washingtonians are now receiving important help.
1: If you have insurance, though, the state says you don't qualify for a portion of the $3.5 million made available by the state to recover from December storms and associated flooding. Since offering the aid, the governor admits most of that state funding has gone unused. The money is separate, though, from the federal assistance that the state has unlocked to help with recovery. Chelan and Douglas counties and the cities of Wenatchee and East Wenatchee have collectively decided to support an effort to arrest the distribution of illegal drugs in our local communities.
3: All the drugs that the task force, just the task force itself, is able to take off the streets yearly really makes a difference in our community. What we can do is get all those drugs off the streets.
1: 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I'm Nick Scott, KOZI News.
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0: Community Radio for Lake Chelan. It's KOZI. It's Layla. Hope you got to join Jeff this morning for the grand opening of Tapped Out Sports Bar and Pool Hall in Manson. He was out there broadcasting live for their ribbon-cutting ceremony and grand opening. What a great place. If you missed Jeff this morning out there, hey, it's a party all weekend long at Tapped Out. They're going to have live music all weekend long. Sunday night, Radio 80s is playing a set, and we're going to air that set here on KOZI. How exciting. Yeah, the fun starts at 7. So go in person. Check out Tapped Out Sports Bar and Pool Hall, East Wapato in Manson, or tune in here on Cozy on Sunday night and hear all about it, too. Up next, another check of our Memorial Day weekend forecast. Sunny but windy, but overall, pretty warm, pretty nice. I'll tell you more coming up. Queen's on the way, Taylor Swift too, and we'll follow that up with a big 5 o'clock news block. By the way, in case you haven't heard, after 99 years of broadcasting, CBS Radio is, today is their last day on the air. Kind of bittersweet for those of us who grew up listening to it. It's a bittersweet day for anybody who works in radio, so, give them a listen in a few minutes here, for nostalgia's sake. And after that, local, regional, national, international news and more. It's all on the way here on your community information station, KOZI.
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0: KOZI weather for all of North Central Washington. We'll bottom out at 55 overnight, then warm and windy this weekend. Tomorrow, a high of 87 with gusts of 20 to 25 miles per hour. Even stronger winds tomorrow night with lows in the low 50s. 84 for the high on Sunday and still windy, then sunshine and upper 70s for Memorial Day. 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